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2: Resident doctors in England have called off strike action after the government made a new offer which will be put to members. They were set to stage a four-day walkout from Monday morning, the 16th round of strike action since 2023. This week is Carers Week.
3: It's not the kind of job that you can leave at the doorstep, walk away from it, go home and forget about it. Care workers still worry and think about people they support when they go home. During COVID, we had a lot of them moving into settings, you know, making a lot of sacrifices to support people. And there are relationships that you build, which is great, but it also can be quite challenging.
2: That's Carolina Gerlich, who is the chief executive of the Care Workers Charity. They're calling for national recognition of unpaid and paid carers. Finally, hundreds of spectators watch teams compete to be the cream of the crop at the World Custard Pie Championships. The annual event took place on Saturday at Coxheath Village Hall in Maidstone. That's the latest here from Radio News Hub. I'm Matthew Dudley.
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2: Resident doctors in England have suspended planned strike action after receiving a new proposal from the government, which will now be put to a vote of BMA members. The doctors had been due to begin a four-day walkout on Monday morning, marking what would have been the 16th round of industrial action since 2023. Rival protesters clashed in Belfast on Saturday, this after thousands descended on the city for an anti-racism rally. Some in the small counter-protest group performed what appeared to be Nazi salutes as the two groups gathered at Buchanan Street in the city centre. This week is Carers Week, which aims to highlight the work of both paid and unpaid carers across the UK. Carolina Gerlich is from the Care Workers charity.
3: That social care workers are very skilled people, supporting lives of other people. I can't honestly think of a more important job.
2: And hundreds of spectators watch teams compete to be the cream of the crop at the World Custard Pie Championships on Saturday. That's the latest from Radio News Hub. I'm Matthew Dudley.
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2: Resident doctors in England have called off strike action after the government made a new offer which will be put to members. They were set to stage a four-day walkout from Monday morning, the 16th round of strike action since 2023. This week is Carers Week.
3: It's not the kind of job that you can leave at the doorstep, walk away from it, go home and forget about it. Care workers still worry and think about people they support when they go home. During COVID, we had a lot of them moving into settings, you know, making a lot of sacrifices to support people. And there are relationships that you build, which is great, but it also can be quite challenging.
2: That's Carolina Gerlich, who is the chief executive of the Care Workers Charity. They're calling for national recognition of unpaid and paid carers. Finally, hundreds of spectators watch teams compete to be the cream of the crop at the World Custard Pie Championships. The annual event took place on Saturday at Coxheath Village Hall in Maidstone. That's the latest here from Radio News Hub. I'm Matthew Dudley.
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2: Scotland have got their World Cup campaign underway with a 1-0 win against Haiti. John McGinn's strike just before the half-hour mark proved the difference between the two sides. In the other game in the group, Vinicius Jr. scored to rescue a 1-1 draw for Brazil against Morocco. Resident doctors in England have called off strike action after the government made a new offer which will now be put to union members. The British Medical Association was set to stage a 4-day walkout from Monday. That would have been the 16th round of strike action since 2023. Those who survived and those who lost loved ones in the Grenfell fire will gather today, 9 years on from the tragedy, for what will be the final anniversary before the tower block is completely demolished. It comes after police and prosecutors announced last month that up to 20 companies could face criminal charges over the blaze. And this weekend has marked the 1 millionth park run, set up in London in 2004. The weekly event sees runners get together every Saturday morning for a 5K. That's the latest from Radio News Hub. I'm John Collins.
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2: Scotland are up and running at the World Cup after beating Haiti by a goal to nil. Aston Villa midfielder John McGinn got the all-important goal in the first half. The result means that Scotland topped their World Cup group after Brazil and Morocco drew 1-1. Resident doctors across England have suspended planned strike action after receiving a new proposal from the government, which will now be put to a vote of the members of the doctors' union. The four-day walkout was due to begin tomorrow morning. It's the 9th anniversary of the Grenfell disaster, and the bereaved and survivors will gather this evening to mark the occasion. It'll be the final anniversary before the tower is completely demolished. Dame Helen Mirren has said she's incredibly proud after being made a Companion of Honour in the King's Birthday Honours list. The Academy Award-winning actress, who's now 80, has made it onto an exclusive list of just 65 people who hold the title at any one time. That's the latest from Radio News Hub. I'm John Collins.
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5: So, trivia, we don't really know anything about the trivia, but it's Adam Bradley back in the show. Adam, hello, my friend.
6: Yeah, hello. So, you can kind of guess the theme for today's trivia.
7: Some bearers.
6: South and Central America.
5: Oh, hello.
6: So, it's been about, I think, yeah, cool, get it on. 13 different countries from South or Central America have had goal scorers in the Premier League. Okay. So I'm going to give you the country, and you're going to tell me which player from that country has scored the most goals in the Premier League. Who wants to go first, or do you want to shout out?
7: We'll shout out. Go on, then.
6: Argentina.
7: Aguero.
6: Very good. Brazil. Yeah, this is a toughie, actually. I've got to admit.
7: Gabriel Jesus. Come on.
6: Go on, one guess each, and then I'll give a clue.
7: Can I have to push for an answer? Firmino.
6: Very good. With 82 goals. Roberto Firmino, 82. Oh, by the way, Sergio Aguero, 184 goals.
7: Ridiculous. Yeah, what a player. What a player.
6: Okay. Fastest finger first. Uruguay.
7: Oh, that'd be Cavani. Who'd you go for? Cavani.
6: Oh. No.
7: Oh, Suarez.
5: Oh, no.
6: Suarez, of course.
7: No. Such an own goal.
6: 69 goals for Luis Suarez.
7: Oh, no, that is so bad.
6: And a couple of chunks of Ivanovic's shoulders.
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2: Scotland have got their World Cup campaign underway with a 1-0 win against Haiti. John McGinn's strike just before the half-hour mark proved to be the difference between the two sides. The result means Scotland topped their group after Brazil and Morocco drew 1-1. Resident doctors across England have called off strike action after the government made a new offer which will now be put to union members. The British Medical Association was set to stage a four-day walkout from tomorrow. That would have been the 16th round of strike action since 2023. Those who survived the Grenfell tragedy will gather together this evening to mark 9 years since the fatal fire. It will be the final remembrance ceremony before the tower block is completely demolished. New research shows that nearly half of girls and a third of all teenagers saw suicide, self-harm and eating disorder content on social media over a seven-day period. The study from the Molly Rose Foundation found that 47% of girls aged 13 to 17 encountered high-risk content. That's the latest from Radio News Hub. I'm John Collins.
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0: 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Yeah, man. 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Now, man. What if we just try something different? And this is something different. This is something different. And if it work, it work. But if we try something different.

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And in hour number two, different subgenres of house are represented as well, including soulful house and amapiano, also from a good news gospel and inspirational perspective, with more good news words of cheer. 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

0: Copia, would call me like Saul. That's where the Lord made it clear I was called under the awning of a city deli. Grace, no charge. Lonely Hearts Club, no more. Up in Shy City, North Pole. Working for the Lord.
1: Yeah, working for the Lord. What's up, BB?

still in the womb. Good morning, it's the Good News Show with me, Wayne Marshall. Daughters reborn. Oh God, touch so beautiful, sons and daughters reborn. 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Alert 312 EB83 and Taylor Gray on this one. Time for our first look at our Good News Word of Cheer for today. The good news is we are strengthened with all might according to his glorious power, and we can do all things through Christ who strengthens us. Colossians 1 verse 11 and Philippians 4 verse 13. So let's just believe a word that he has strengthened us and we are strong in the Lord in every way, regardless of what we see or do not see. Now that is good news. More good news words to share in the first hour and the second hour right here

Afrobeats remix. It's called Yahweh. Transformation Worship on this one. Roosevelt, Stuart, and Elizabeth Rosa. Spills of Kai before that with New Man. Latoya Blessed before that with Light Is Up. An Uninvited, Saint and Young C combined. 4-4, party like that. Time for another Good News Word of Cheer. The good news is we can make a call on God's character by just believing His word in order to access all of His promises. My Heavenly Father is that good. Now that is good news. More Good News Words of Cheer to come.

stress and the worry that often threaten to overwhelm us, we can just believe a word and cast all of our cares, all of our anxieties, all of our worries and all of our concerns once and for all on Him, because He cares about us with deepest affection and watches over us very carefully. Now that is good news.

glorious urban music, urban gospel music. Aaron Cole underneath me with Have Your Way, at Lamb Culture, at Jason and the Can Salami. Before that was Testify, another track by Transformation Worship, also featuring Lauren, sorry, Torrey.

growing knowing of who we are in him and what he has put inside of us, his very self and nature. Now we can walk and live him out by just believing a word. The good news is we are complete in Christ, and the fullness of God dwells in us, and all the treasures of wisdom and knowledge dwell in us also through Christ Jesus. Colossians 2 verses 3 and verses 9 to 10. Now that is good news. Almost at the end of hour number one, it's the Good News Show, Gospel Breakfast with me, Wayne Marshall. Good morning.

all returning. Soulful inspiration on Spiritual House in hour number two. And I'm a piano from a Good News Gospel as well. And more Good News Words of Cheer. See you there.

How good is this music? Again, the name of the track. OJ and Lamb Culture featuring on it. Asking you to add a cheer for our number one. The good news is we can always know the difference between living in regret and expressing godly sorrow. Because regret produces despair, shame, condemnation, hopelessness, and ultimately death. But godly sorrow produces a reassurance that you are learning to forgive and an assurance that you have been forgiven by Heavenly Father. Now that is good news.

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1: Scotland supporters are celebrating after the men's national team secured a win in their first World Cup game in 28 years. Fans across the country stayed up into the early hours of the morning to watch Steve Clarke's side defeat Haiti by a 1-0 in what was their first World Cup fixture since 1998. Resident doctors across England have suspended planned strike action after receiving a new proposal from the government, which will now be put to a vote of the members of the doctors' union. Their four-day walkout was due to begin tomorrow morning. Today marks the 9th anniversary of the Grenfell Tower disaster. This evening, the bereaved and those who survived the blaze will gather to mark the occasion. The founder of Parkrun says a million events was never the plan after the charity reached that milestone this weekend. There were just 13 runners and 5 volunteers at the first one in 2004. And Dame Helen Mirren says she's incredibly proud after being made a Companion of Honour in the King's Birthday Honours list. That's the latest from Radio News Hub. I'm John Collins.
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6: Oh, what's up, Kingdom?
7: What's up, dog?
6: What's up, man?
7: Chilling, man. What's up, man?
6: Oh, no, man. I've been from the UK, man. I've been traveling and stuff, man.
7: Straight up?
6: I'm making this house music, man. You know, what? You up in Chi-Town making that, man. You know what I'm saying?
7: Oh, yeah,
6: man.
7: You know,
6: all you had to do, man, is just put a little sex in it. You know what I'm saying? Just say what people want you to say, man, and you make some money, boy.
7: I'm saved, man.
6: Oh, man.
7: And if I start doing house music, man, I'm doing it for the Lord, man. That's for me and my house, man. When I make house music, that's for me and my house, man. We gonna serve the Lord.
8: 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Good morning, it's Wayne Marshall here with you, 7 a.m. till 9 a.m. every Sunday morning. The Good News Show, Gospel Breakfast. We are Colorful Radio. Amapiano and Soulful House at its best from a Good News Gospel and inspirational perspective. 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
9: Love.

This music is absolutely beautiful, sumptuous, mystical, and spiritual. I'm a piano from a goodies gospel and inspirational perspective. Underneath me, Yes God, featuring Dearson. It's the B-Bar remix, Oscar Embo, KG Smalls, and B-Bar on this one. Before

I believe we had O'Dally on a track called O'Dally featuring Playmaster and Smallistic and Malongello Kalo on that one. O'Dally. Meaning to the supreme being, God the creator. And it really ties in with our good news word of cheer, our heavenly father. And this good news word of cheer really emphasizes what we look like when he is in us and the strength from him that comes with us knowing what we carry, his strength, his power, his provision, his identity, which empowers us to shine in every situation and circumstance that we face. Good news is we are strong in the Lord and in the power of his might, and we draw our strength from him, that strength which his boundless, limitless might, power and provision provides. Ephesians 6 verse 10. Now that is good news. Our loving Heavenly Father, through his Son Jesus Christ, accompanied by the wonderful Holy Spirit, known corporately as God, the supreme being, protects, guides, and leads us wherever we go. More sumptuous, mystical, and spiritual Amel Piano coming up, and more soulful, inspirational, and spiritual house. And of course, more good news words with cheer.

when you put yourself in this place of celebrating with joy the answer before it comes, you put into place spiritual process of growth that is bigger and faster than the natural process.

sumptuous, mystical and spiritual amapiano, the good news gospel and inspirational perspective. Inclisio underneath me, Master J and Zane SA on this one. Another good news word of cheer. The good news is the wisdom in our heart is like water in a deep well. We are now a people of understanding, and we draw that wisdom out. Proverbs 20 verse 5. Now that is good news. More good news words of cheer in the second hour. 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

0: It said Abraham longed to see my day. It says that without us, they would not be made perfect. They were looking for this time, and we keep looking back at them and go, oh, man, if we were just like Elijah, if we were just like Elisha, and Elijah and Elisha's in that great cloud of witnesses, no, if we were just like you, man, if we just had what you had, the Spirit of God came upon us, but he came to live in you. He came upon us, and then he would leave, but he came to live in you, and he dwelt in you, and he doesn't leave. He's always with you.
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0: 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Underneath

with a track called Smile More. Love that one. Have another Good News Word of Cheer now, and this one is for the healing of your physical, mental and spiritual health, whatever the circumstance, because healing was and is Jesus' nature. He simply always wants us well, and so we speak wellness and wholeness to your mind, your body and your spirit by just believing a word. I look forward to your testimonies as you speak these Good News Words of Cheer into your life. The Lord will guide you continually and satisfy a desire in scorched places and make your bones strong. And you shall be like a watered garden, like a spring of water whose waters do not fail. Isaiah 58 verse 11. Now that is good news. More Good News Word of Cheer in this second hour. Remember, God's word is medicine to your flesh, to your bones. Take it. Eat of it.

0: when you put yourself in this place of celebrating with joy the answer before it comes, you put into place a spiritual process of growth that is bigger and faster than the natural process.
1: Tap in. 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Tap in. Tap in. To colorful.

Underneath me a track called Booyah Fenah. Translated, I Am Proud. Featuring Cool Krugger and Kuza. It's a mashed up remix, Oscar and Bo and T Black on this one.

Time for another Good News Word of Cheer. The good news is, this is what our loving Heavenly Father actually thinks about us and desires for us. He says, "For I know the plans and thoughts

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1: Absolutely beautiful, soulful, inspirational, and spiritual house track. Yolanda Adams before this one, and Terry Hunter combined.

Otis and Donald Lawrence. Wonderful track there. Underneath me, IO's Anthem, extended mix. Max Essay on this one. Fatso 98 before that Church Doors track. Gifono Wene. Amalobolo featuring Brandon Deludlai. Deludlu. Coming down nicely, one more good news word of cheer. Before it's time for the next show. 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The good news is that same spirit that raised Christ from the dead dwells in us and also gives life to our mortal body. Romans 8 verse 11. Now that is good news. Remember, God's word is medicine to your bones, to your flesh. Take the medicine. Drink, eat, be well, be whole.

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2: Scotland are up and running at the World Cup after beating Haiti by a 2-0. The Aston Villa midfielder John McGinn got the all-important goal in the first half. 5,500 fans who couldn't make it over to Boston packed into a fan zone at Glasgow's Hydro Arena. Now, those who survived and those who lost loved ones in the Grenfell fire will gather together today, 9 years on from the tragedy, for what will be the final anniversary before the tower block is completely demolished. It comes after police and prosecutors announced last month that up to 20 companies and 57 individuals could face criminal charges over the blaze. Nearly half of girls and around a third of all teenagers have been exposed to content related to suicide, self-harm and eating disorders on social media within a single week. That's according to new research by the Molly Rose Foundation, which found that 47% of girls aged between 13 and 17 saw high-risk material during a single seven-day period. That's the latest from Radio News Hub. I'm John Collins.
3: How would you describe McCain Vibes?
4: I would reckon it's like a crisp and a chip. If they had a baby, do you know what I mean? Right, no more.
5: A chip and a crisp.
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7: It's got crisp ancestry, but it's a chip.
5: 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Yeah? Pure poetry, that was.
8: McCain Vibes. Our chip crisp combo hot snack thingies. In a freezer aisle near
0: Coming
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0: over 55 years, the Open University has redefined what higher education looks like. 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

0: detergent. 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Yeah.
1: DJ Frisco 954. Yeah.
0: Damn. Yeah. Hey. Look. A little birdie said you did me dirty. And it's

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See you outside again. 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You put the X in expensive, girl. You so annoying. I used to get slow. I used to leave it in. I used to hate the tour. I ain't wanna leave again. Now I know the truth about you and I'm free again. Until your new man cop them tickets, you won't see me again. Yeah. A little birdie said you did me dirty. I be telling Alex Moss, his and hers. Hey, what?

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You tryna bring me down, acting like you worried about me. You know you did me wrong, asking how I heard about it. I said a birdie told me, damn, you did me dirty, homie. Yeah, it's over for us, I can see the curtain closing. You put a hurting on me, put a lot of burden on me. I'm in a strip club, all these converging on me. I'm

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1: Scotland have got their World Cup campaign underway with a 1-0 win against Haiti. John McGinn's strike just before the half-hour mark proved to be the difference between the two sides. 5,500 members of the Tartan Army who couldn't make it over to Boston gathered to watch the game at the Hydro Arena in Glasgow. Now, those who survived and those who lost loved ones in the Grenfell fire will gather together later today, 9 years on from the tragedy, and for what will be the final anniversary before the tower block is completely demolished. It comes after police and prosecutors announced last month that up to 20 companies and 57 individuals could face criminal charges over the blaze. Tens of thousands of jobs will be created as the UK and Japan agree £18 billion worth of investment today. Prime Minister Keir Starmer is welcoming his Japanese counterpart to Downing Street ahead of the G7 summit. And this weekend has marked the 1 millionth park run set up in London in 2004. The weekly event sees runners get together every Saturday morning for a 5K. That's the latest from Radio News Hub. I'm John Collins.
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3: 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If they had a baby, do you know what I mean? 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
4: 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Yeah? 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
7: McCain vibes. Our chip crisp combo hot snack thingies. In a freezer aisle near
0: Coming
7: you.
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0: Do you need a pick-me-up at any time of day? 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Coming up,

0: Sounds nice, doesn't it? Soundscape UK with I'll Be Around. If you have somebody who says, whenever you call me, I'll be there, and they actually are there, hold on to that person and keep them close. Beyonce before Soundscape with Cuff It. That was the Wetter Mix. Okay. And Victoria Monet starting us off this hour with Hollywood. Good morning, good morning, good morning. You're locked into Colourful Radio. My name is Celine C. Jordan. It is the 14th day of June, all day long. Yep, we're fast approaching mid-June. In fact, we pretty are mid-June, aren't we? Hope you're well, having a lovely weekend. What we've got in store for you today? We've got Toni Braxton, we've got Jussie Smollett, we've got Afrobeat, and of course so much more. You got to keep it locked, you got to keep it colourful.
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0: Toni Braxton there, but you could hear Babyface, couldn't you? All over that track. Give You My Heart, playing for you right here on Colourful Radio. I really want to go to one of those concerts where Babyface is singing all the songs that he wrote. That's just, I bet that's just fire. Bobby Storm before Toni Braxton with We Can't Forget Him, and Hill Street Soul starting off that stack with Heaven Must Be Like This. If you think that's what heaven is, think again. You're locked into Colourful Radio with me, Celine C. Jordan. Today we're looking at thick cloud building in for Northern Ireland and Wales, and later parts of parts of southeastern and central England with the odd spot of drizzle. Elsewhere will be dry with sunshine. We're looking at a low of 14 degrees in Stornoway. You are so steady, Stornoway. I love it. And a high of, what's this, 17, 18, 19, 21, 22. Cardiff. Good for you.
1: Soul

0: No need to ask who Jussie Smollett's influence was. Breakout was the name of that track. Playing after Good To You. That one's by Maya. Playing after Omar featuring Ledisi. Oh, Ledisi has some vocals in her, doesn't she? Gosh. Holding On To Life. Yeah, do you know what? That's sound advice. That is sound advice. Hold on with both hands, because sometimes it can get bumpy, you know. Sometimes this thing called life can get a bit bumpy. But if you're holding on with both hands, you'll be all right.
1: Keep it colourful. Don't

0: Coachella with My Darling. Ah, got to stop writing songs about me, my love. Afro B before Coachella featuring Wizkid, that was Drogba, Joanna in brackets, and Akemi Fox starting off that Afrobeat stack with I Want It. So it's Sunday and I need to bring you some Sunday morning motivation. Yeah, we're going to end the week and start the week with motivation. Monday morning motivation and Sunday morning motivation. And for those who want to get at me, I know Sunday is technically the first day of the week. I know, but just go with me. Okay, end of the week motivation. There you have it. This one is a proverb. A proverb of principles and principles of mindset and perspective. And it says, a joyful heart is good medicine, but a crushed spirit dries up the bones. That's intense, isn't it? A joyful heart is good medicine, but a crushed spirit dries up the bones. That's kind of deep, you know. I want to expand on that a little more. Is that right? Nice. We're fast approaching 11 o'clock. Your updates are on the way. Stand by for more of what you love right here on Colourful Radio.
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1: Scotland supporters are celebrating after the men's national team secured a win in their first World Cup game in nearly 30 years. Fans across the country stayed up into the early hours to watch Steve Clarke's side defeat Haiti by a goal to nil in their first World Cup match since 1998. Survivors of the Grenfell Tower fire and families who lost loved ones there will come together later today to mark 9 years since the tragedy. It'll be the final anniversary before the tower block is fully demolished. The commemoration follows an announcement last month by police and prosecutors that up to 20 companies and 57 individuals could face criminal charges in connection with the disaster. Nearly half of girls and around a third of teenagers were exposed to content related to suicide, self-harm and eating disorders on social media within just a single week. That from a new study by the charity the Molly Rose Foundation. And this weekend has marked the 1 millionth park run. It was set up in 2004 in London. That's the latest from Radio News Hub. I'm John Collins.
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0: This week's track of the week brought to us by Nicole Henry. Love it. Everything is Fine is the name of that song. And if everything isn't fine, then we hope and pray that it soon will be. Also, are you doing your part? Are you doing your part to make sure that everything is fine? Mm-hmm. Track of the week. Love it, love it, love it.
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0: Wretch 32, Like Home. That track featured Tenny playing after Anthony Hamilton with Queen. Honestly, guys, you got to stop writing these songs about me. It's getting a little bit, I'm just hot under the collar now. Kalani before Anthony Hamilton and starting off that stack with Folded. You're locked into Colourful Radio. My name is Celine C. Jordan with you on this Sunday, the 14th day of June. The 14th day of June, you know.
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0: Cass, Kid and Micey, or is it Missy? Wait a minute, M-Y-S-I-E. Mess You Made of Us, oh dear. Playing after Party of Two with High, and Bella starting off that stack with Smooth. Smooth Smell, S-M. Did I say smell? Smooth spelt S-M-O-O-V. You're locked into Colourful Radio with me, Celine C. Jordan. Today we're looking at thick cloud building in for Northern Ireland and Wales, and later parts of southeastern and central England with the odd spot of drizzle. Elsewhere it's going to be dry and sunny with a low of 14 in steady Stornoway. And the high is, wait, Glasgow's 20, Belfast 18, likewise for Hull, Norwich is 18, London's 21, 22 in Cardiff. Nice. Good for you, Cardiff.
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Overcome What May by Fiona. Love that. And what I love about that reggae stack is not just that it's a reggae stack, but that all the songs started with the letter O. Love it. Fiona came after Tammy Chin with Over and Over Again, and Neville Morrison starting off that stack with One More Chance. You're listening to Colourful Radio with me, Celine C. Jordan, and it's great to have your listening ears this Sunday morning. It's the 14th day of June. Can you believe that? We're mid-June, which means we're almost mid-2026. Time is ticking, yo. Time is ticking. But listen, a little principle of mindset and perspective. It's a proverb. A joyful heart is good medicine. A joyful heart is good medicine, but a crushed spirit dries up the bones. Now, I want us to think about that, because your first reaction might be to think about you having a joyful heart. But what about somebody else? I want to make sure that the people that I encounter, they have a joyful experience after meeting me. Most of the time. I'm not saying I've got to go out of my way to make sure that they're happy and they're like skipping down the street. Not necessarily. But I want to have joy in my heart, and I want them to see and feel it. And I want them to have a joyful heart as well. Because the alternative, a crushed spirit, no, can't have that. And if I see someone with a crushed spirit, then it's my mission to give them a bit of joy. Don't get me wrong, I do have limits, I have boundaries. But a joyful heart is good medicine. I love that. Colourful.

0: There's that word again, joy. And 23 unofficial starting off that stack with Like That, featuring Mo Logo. We're fast approaching 12 o'clock. Your updates are on the way. Over the other side, more of what you love. You've got to keep it locked and you've got to keep it colourful, especially since now we're going to bring you some gospel.
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1: Scotland supporters are celebrating after the men's national team secured a win in their first World Cup game in 28 years. Fans across the country stayed up into the early hours of this morning to watch Steve Clarke's side defeat Haiti by a goal to nil in what was their first World Cup fixture since 1998. England will enter the tournament when they take on Croatia on Wednesday. Elsewhere today, tens of thousands of jobs will be created as the UK and Japan agree £18 billion worth of investment. Prime Minister Keir Starmer is welcoming his Japanese counterpart to Downing Street today ahead of the G7 summit next week. Parkrun has marked its 1 millionth event this weekend. Since it began in 2004, the charity has spread to 23 different countries. The event sees runners tackle 5 kilometres together on Saturday mornings. And we now know what Molly May and Tommy Fury's new baby's called. Tommy had the name Midas on his shirt and shorts during last night's boxing win over Eddie Hall in Manchester. He's a little brother to their daughter Bambi. That's the latest from Radio News Hub. I'm John Collins.
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3: Trivia.
4: So, trivia, we don't really know anything about the trivia, but it's Adam Bradley back in the show. Adam, hello, my friend.
3: Yeah, hello. So, you can kind of guess the theme for today's trivia.
5: Sombreros.
3: South and Central America.
4: Oh, hello.
3: So, there's been about, I think, cool, get it on. 13 different countries from South or Central America have had goal scorers in the Premier League. Okay. So I'm going to give you the country, and you're going to tell me which player from that country has scored the most goals in the Premier League. Who wants to go first, or do you want to shout out?
5: We'll shout out. Go on, then.
3: Argentina.
5: Aguero.
3: Very good. Brazil. Yeah, this is a toughie, actually. I've got to admit.
5: Gabriel Jesus. Come on.
3: Go on, one guess each, and then I'll give a clue.
5: Go for push for an answer. Firmino.
3: Very good. With 82 goals. Roberto Firmino, 82. Oh, by the way, Sergio Aguero, 184 goals.
5: Ridiculous. Yeah. What a player. What a player.
3: Okay, fastest finger first. Uruguay.
5: Oh, that'd be
4: Cavani. Who'd you go for?
5: Cavani.
3: Oh. No.
5: Oh, Suarez.
4: Oh, no.
3: Suarez, of course.
5: No. Such an own goal.
3: 69 goals for Luis Suarez.
5: Oh, no, that is so bad.
3: And a couple of chunks of Ivanovic's shoulder as well.
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This time, we explore the life of one of Jamaica's most beloved and prolific artists, the late Dennis Brown, who has left behind a catalogue of classic songs and countless hits, a rich musical legacy with a career that spanned over 30 years.

During his successful career, which began in the late 1960s, at the tender age of 11, with his first album, No Man Is an Island, included the hit single of the same title. He was hailed as a child prodigy. He recorded more than 75 albums and was one of the major stars of lovers rock, a subgenre of reggae. The late Bob Marley cited Brown as his favourite singer, dubbing him the Crown Prince of Reggae. And Brown would prove influential on future generations of reggae artists.

in 1968, he had caught the attention of Studio One sound system operator Clement Coxone Dodd, and soon began recording at the studio where Bob Marley had carved out his sound several years before. During an amazing two-day session, Brown recorded two albums, No Man Is an Island and If

Brown released his first album, No Man Is an Island, at Studio One Records in 1969, but had begun working toward a music career 3 years prior to its release. At the age of nine, he had begun singing with Byron Lee and the Dragonairs. During concerts, the young Brown stood atop beer boxes so that he could be seen.

In 1971, Brown released Sugar Reggae and Soul Hits, which featured a more mature sound and pushed the singer to stardom. His silky smooth voice endeared him to listeners and record executives. And as his stature grew, so did the demands from record producers

Dennis Emmanuel Brown, on the 1st of February 1957 at Jubilee Hospital in Kingston, Jamaica. His father, Arthur, was a scriptwriter, actor, and journalist, and he grew up in a large tenement yard between North Street and King Street in Kingston with his parents, three elder brothers and a sister. His mother sadly died when he was still a child.

While still at junior school, age 9, he performed at an end-of-term concert, the first time he performed in public, although he had been keen on music from an even earlier age. He was a keen fan of American balladeers, such as Brooke Benton, Sam Cooke, Frank Sinatra, and Dean Martin. He cited Nat King Cole as one of his greatest early influences. JJ's record store on Orange Street was a regular hangout in the Rocksteady era, and his relatives and neighbours would often throw brown pennies to hear him sing in their yard.

Brown's first professional appearance was at age 11 when he visited a local club where his brother Basil was performing a comedy routine. He made a guest appearance with the club's resident group, the Fabulous Falcons, a group that included Cynthia Richards, David Scotty Scott, and Noel Brown.

the strength of his performance, he was asked to join the group as a featured vocalist. When the group performed at a JLP conference at the National Arena, Brown sang two songs, Desmond Dekker's Unity and Johnny Taylor's

actor, the audience showered the stage with money. He was then able to buy his first suit with the proceeds. Brown went on to perform in big shows and was billed as Boy Wonder.

As a young singer, Brown was influenced by older contemporaries such as Delroy Wilson, whom he later cited as the single greatest influence on his style of singing, Errol Dunkley, John Holt, Ken Booth, and Bob Andy. His first recording was an original song called Lips of Wine for producer Derek Harriott, but was not released. In 1972, Brown began an association that would result in his breakthrough as an internationally successful artist. He was asked by Joe Gibbs to record an album for him,

And on one of the tracks recorded as a result, Money in My Pocket was a hit with UK reggae audiences and quickly became a favourite of his live performances. This original version of the song was produced by Winston Nene Holness on behalf of Gibbs, with musical backing from the Soul Syndicate.

The song's popularity in the UK was further cemented with the release, a DJ version, a So We Stay, Money in Hand, credited to Big Youth and Dennis Brown, which outsold the original single, and topped the Jamaican singles chart, becoming one of the biggest international hits in Jamaica's history. Brown followed this with another collaboration

Success followed with Cassandra and No More Will I Roam, and tracks such as Africa and Love Jar, displaying Brown's Rastafari beliefs, and became staples on London sound system scene.

In 1973, Brown was hospitalised due to fatigue caused by overwork, although at the time, rumours relating to poor health had spread. He was advised to take an extended break from performing and concentrated instead on his college studies.

By 1979, Brown was already a legend, even though he barely reached adulthood. In addition to his work with Wholeness, he had a virtual shop's worth of successful singles to his credit. Man Next Door, Cup of Tea, Equal Rights, How Can I Leave, Funny Feeling, a duet with DJ Trinity, and many more. The hits

Following Bob Marley's death in 1981, many assumed that Brown, who was permanently based in the UK after signing an international deal with A&M Records, would pick up the torch as reggae's leading man, but that was not the case. The result, however, was a mediocre stab at pop reggae and the release of three poorly

released just under 100 full-length albums and over 200 compilations. Many came from his own new label, Yvonne Special, named in honour of his wife. But the singer also cut records for just about every label who would let him. He continued to release much material of note throughout the rest of the 80s, as well as continuing his chart success with a string of influential singles. His success continued into the next decade, working with various producers

1920s, Brown's health began to deteriorate. He had developed respiratory issues, probably exacerbated by long-standing problems with drug addiction, namely cocaine, leading to him being taken ill in May 1999 after touring in Brazil with other regulars.

After returning to Kingston, Jamaica on the evening of the 30th of June, 1999, he was rushed to Kingston's University Hospital, suffering from cardiac arrest. Brown died the next day. The official cause of his death was believed to be a collapsed lung.

Brown was survived by his wife Yvonne and 10 children. On the 26th of April 2010, Brown was featured on NPR Morning Edition news program as one of the 50 great voices. The stories of awe-inspiring voices from around the world and across time. The NPR 50 Great Voices list includes Nat King Cole, Ella Fitzgerald, Mahalia Jackson, and Jackie Wilson, among others. Various songs were made in his honour by artists such as Wyclef Jean,

August 2011, being the 49th anniversary of independence, the Governor General of Jamaica posthumously conferred the Order of Distinction in the rank of Commander CD upon Brown for his contribution to the Jamaican music industry. Brown achieved greatly both in life and death, helping those in need. The great star's light will continue to shine through his great music and voice.

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1: Scotland supporters are celebrating after the men's national team secured a win in their first World Cup game in nearly 30 years. Fans across the country stayed up into the early hours to watch Steve Clarke's side defeat Haiti by a goal to nil in their first World Cup match since 1998. Survivors of the Grenfell Tower fire and families who lost loved ones there will come together later today to mark 9 years since the tragedy. It'll be the final anniversary before the tower block is fully demolished. The commemoration follows an announcement last month by police and prosecutors that up to 20 companies and 57 individuals could face criminal charges in connection with the disaster. Nearly half of girls and around a third of teenagers were exposed to content related to suicide, self-harm and eating disorders on social media within just a single week. That from a new study by the charity the Molly Rose Foundation. And this weekend has marked the 1 millionth park run. It was set up in 2004 in London. That's the latest from Radio News Hub. I'm John Collins.
0: Coming up, The Soul Lounge with Ricardo.
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0: Do you need a pick-me-up at any time of day?
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Just a brilliant, brilliant gospel song. Kara Kiki Show. It's called Mo Better. Before there's a Babyface featuring LMA from 2022. And we kicked off today, Soul Lounge, excuse me, with the sounds of Avery Sunshine from 2024. Shine no matter what. They may try and dim my light, but I'm going to keep on shining, that's for sure. It's the Weekend Sounds of Colourful Radio, a very happy music Sunday from me. I'm Ricardo, aka Mr. Sunday Afternoon. Welcome to the Soul Lounge. Can I get a check, check? Check, check. The date is Sunday, the 14th of June. And I beg your pardon if I sound really echoey today. I'm going to try and sort that out. The 2nd of June, or shall I say the 2nd Sunday of June, and it's an international sounding Soul Lounge this afternoon as I broadcast to you live from the beautiful Greek island of Corfu. Yep, I'm off on my travels again. It's, what time is it now, Ricardo? 12 minutes, just gone 12 minutes past the hour of 1 o'clock back in the UK, 12 minutes past the hour 3 here in Corfu. And it's a gorgeous Sunday afternoon. Sunshine, blue skies, and a current high of 27 degrees Celsius, 80 in Fahrenheit. It's a very, very hot one today in the Mediterranean sun. Got another great show for you. What's on the playlist, I hear you ask? Well, we've got some Ricky Jones, some Nicole Henry. In fact, that's our colourful track of the week, Nicole Henry, Everything Is Fine. We've also got Mr. Johnny Gill, A Dance, A Kiss. We'll play that for you. And also a remake of a Blackstreet 90s R&B classic. We'll do that for you in about 15 or so minutes' time. The infamous Reggae Triple Stacker for the Wallpaper Crew. We'll do that at 5:30 in the next hour. I should also mention, by the way, hour number two will be a 90s slow jam hour. Oh, yes, it will be. Press and play on some of your favorite slow jams from the 90s. We'll do that in hour number two. And then from three, it's the ever-present, ever-popular slow jam half hour. Ricky Jones now is called Lady. Plays inside the lounge. Enjoy. Enjoy.

Just a brilliant song from last year. Al Lindsay. I beg your pardon. Ricky Jones, Ricardo. It's called Lady. Just want to be with you, lady. A very good afternoon to my baby girl, DD. Happy Music Sunday to you, DD. Hope you've had a good weekend. Belated birthday wishes to my little princess, Tay-Tay, as well. Celebrated her birthday on Thursday. Six, going on 60. We love some Tay-Tay. Song that sounds real nice in the Corfu sunshine this afternoon. Hope it's nice and sunny back in the UK. And also in London, you can give me an update what the weather's like. And if it's not nice and sunny as it is here, I'm going to try and send some sunshine your way. All right, Al Lindsay now. We haven't played this in a while. It's called Only You. It's the Soul Lounge. I'm Ricardo. We're here until 4.

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The brilliant sound of LMA. This is From Her Heart on My Sleeve, album from 2023. Had the pleasure, as many of you know, to see LMA live at the St. Lucia Jazz and Arts Festival. What a brilliant performance that was on Saturday, or Saturday night. Love me some LMA. And LMA coming to LONDON in the month of September. I'll give you more information about that as we proceed throughout the Soul Lounge. Happy Music Sunday, everybody. Thank you for choosing the Soul Lounge with me, Ricardo. Broadcasting live this afternoon from the beautiful Greek island of Corfu. I know, the wonders of modern technology. I won't go through some of your messages. One or two of you already said, I can't believe you've gone away already. Just got to live your best life. If you're not doing so already, the best way to listen to the show is on digital radio, DAB Plus Radio, across London and the South East. 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All right, I've got a wonderful cover version for you of a Blackstreet R&B classic. Do you remember this song from 1996? Can I get-

Well, it's been given a 2026 remake 30 years later. Thankfully, I'm very happy to say it's not an AI-generated song because we don't play AI-generated music inside the Soul Lounge. This artist goes by the name of Sam Pounds. And he's given the song a retro 2026 remake. And I'm absolutely loving this. Fresh new music for 2026, a song you need in your new music rotation. No diggity. Sam Pounds plays inside the lounge. Enjoy. No diggity.

0: Likewise, inside the Soul Lounge After Dark on a Tuesday night from 8 p.m. right here at Colourful, your home for soulful music hits. Love that.
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0: Make sure you get that song in your new music rotation. That was Sam Pounds, S-A-M-P-O-U-N-D-S, and his 2026 remake of No Diggity. So let's take this moment to say hello to all you June-born Gemini babies. Warm birthday wishes to those of you who are celebrating your birthdays today. Many happy returns of the day from me and all of us here at Colourful Radio. Enjoy your birthday celebrations. And as I've said and maintained since the start of Gemini season, there will be no Gemini bashing or slander from me during Gemini season. Much to the surprise, I must say, of quite a few of you. I've had some Geminis message me saying, Ricardo, no, it's okay. No, it's not okay. I'm a Scorpio. When I say I'm not doing something, I'm not doing something. So all you Geminis, I love you. Enjoy your birthday celebrations. Today is the 24th birthday of the Benin-born singer-songwriter, model, and the very prominent Afrobeat artist, Ira Starr. The American rapper, Gunna, who gave us that huge hit in 2025. We're gonna love tonight. He turns 33 today. And finally, the veteran American musician, songwriter, and record producer, the one and only Mr. Marcus Miller. He's celebrating his birthday today. He has done lots and lots and lots of music with the likes of Luther Vandross, to name a few. I'm just trying to remember the name of the song. Was it Never Too Much with the bass? I think that was the name of the song he's famous for. But he's a vet. He's an absolute vet. And he's celebrating his 67th Gemini birthday today. So happy birthday to the one and only Marcus Miller.
3: It's good over evil. War is not the answer, because only love can conquer. Right now, rhythm will I.
0: And singing 2:30 in the afternoon, the infamous reggae triple stacker for the Wallpaper Crew. And to take us a few steps closer, let's have some Uncle Berris.

Lonson, Lonson, Lonson, you checking in. Very good afternoon to you. Good afternoon to DD. You're very funny, DD. Very funny indeed. Hi to Charmaine as well. Hey, Charmaine. My bad. Charmaine says, Ricardo, the next time you take off for some sunshine, can you fit me in your suitcase, please? I tell you what, Charmaine, there's quite a few people who want to fit into my suitcase. I'll try and make some room for you. Good afternoon to my number one listener, the lovely Margaret, who's checked in. How do you, Margaret? Hope you're having a good weekend, a relaxing Sunday as well. And we just mentioned birthdays. And it would be remiss of me not to mention a very special listener, a very lovely lady, who will be celebrating her birthday tomorrow. Her name is Laura MBE Ricardo. We always put some respect on Laura's name. Celebrating her 25 again birthday tomorrow. That was Johnny Gill, A Dance A Kiss. Laura is an educator and author and the creator of the very successful children's book Jojo and Gran, which has been commissioned by the BBC, and a friend of the Soul Lounge as well. So Laura, warmest birthday wishes for your special day tomorrow. And in celebration, as we know you like a bit of Jilly from Philly, let's get some Jilly from Philly on the radio for you. It's the Soul Lounge in the Greece sunshine. I'm Ricardo. Great to have your company today.

You know we love some Jilly from Philly. Can't wait. From the 2015 album Woman. And we certainly can't wait for Jill Scott to come back to the UK. 28th of September at the Brixton O2 Academy. And then in the month of November, I beg your pardon, in October, two dates at the Royal Albert Hall. A very good afternoon to some of you listeners back in the UK. The lovely Roxanne, who's checked in. How are you, Roxanne? Happy Music Sunday to you, Queen. A beautiful lady inside and out. Thank you for that lovely message. And I will continue to live my best life. Good afternoon to Dinah C. How are you, Dinah? Apologies, Dinah. Exupping myself in Riri's and marital affairs. Well, if you don't ask, you don't get. Our message reads, hey Rock, please can you congratulate Ree and Ben, who got married on Friday. It was the most magical day, filled with love and blessings. May God bless and guide them always. I've seen some of the pictures, Diana, sir, of your daughter's wedding, and it looked absolutely amazing. So congrats to Ben and Riri, Riri and Ben. May that love of yours continue to blossom for many, many more years to come. So the Michael Jackson biopic, I know lots of you have seen it. It is now officially the number one most highest grossing biopic of all time, beating and surpassing Queen's Bohemian Rhapsody, which came out in 2018. Well, the musical biopic for Queen, Bohemian Rhapsody, came out in 2018. And that movie grossed $900 million. Michael Jackson's biopic has grossed $911 million worldwide. And it's now officially the most high... What shall I say? It's now officially the highest grossing biopic of all time. Salute to MJ. And in celebration, let's take you back to 2013. This is James Reid and his reworking of the Michael Jackson classic, Rock With You. Enjoy.

just gonna rock that night away. Good afternoon to Dawn. Hi, Dawn. Happy Music Sunday to you. Apologies, Dawn. Hi to Nikki as well. Hey, Nikki. Loving the tunes. Says you can hear the sunshine in my voice. Good afternoon to that very well-known DJ as well who's just checked in on the James Reid. Says tune rocker. Thank you, sir. Enjoy the rest of the show and your Sunday afternoon as well. All right. This is the colourful track of the week. I'm Nicole Henry. Everything is fine. Still to come. The brand new single from Dave Hollister.

just a beautiful song selected by a panel of radio presenters here at Colourful Radio. Each and every week we have a new Colourful Track of the Week. And next week the Colourful Track of the Week is Genevieve Nocturne. I'll play that for you this coming Tuesday night inside the Soul Lounge After Dark from 8 p.m. Still to come. In fact, we'll talk about that in the next hour. And when I say that, I'm talking about the Joe NPR Tiny Desk performance. Oh yes, we'll talk about that in hour number two. The World Cup has kicked off, the 2026 FIFA World Cup. Quite a few shock results so far. We'll talk about that in the hour number two. Lots more great music on the way in the second hour. And if you've just joined us, a reminder, or shall I say, for your information, in hour number two, we are rewinding those musical hounds of time, some 90s slow jams all the way in hour number two. And then in hour number three, we'll bring you back up to date with some modern day slow jams in the slow jam half hour. Okay, Mr. Dave Hollister has released a new single. It's called Voodoo Magic. I love the lyrics of this song. I'm loving the beat as well. Dave Hollister is going to be a problem in 2026. Can't wait for the album. A beat with a bass line to let the ladies waist wide. Dave Hollister, Voodoo Magic.

Give me that slow wire. Mr. Dave Hollister, formerly of Blackstreet. It's called Voodoo Magic. His new single. You need this in your new rotation.

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It's the Weekend Sounds of Colourful. I'm Ricardo. Broadcasting live this afternoon from the beautiful Greek island of Corfu. It's a very warm and sunny here today. I've had the AC on. Tell me about it. AC, Ricardo? Yeah, the AC is on in the apartment because it's baking hot today. It's currently 27 degrees, sunshine, and we're definitely feeling good. All right, closing out this hour, James Day featuring Gavin Christopher and Audrey Wheeler Downing, the wife of Will Downing. It's called Considered Delivered. I'll see you after two for some 90s slow jams.

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2: Scotland supporters are celebrating after the men's national team secured a win in their first World Cup game in 28 years. Fans across the country stayed up into the early hours of this morning to watch Steve Clarke's side defeat Haiti by a 1-0 in what was their first World Cup fixture since 1998. England will enter the tournament when they take on Croatia on Wednesday. Elsewhere today, tens of thousands of jobs will be created as the UK and Japan agree £18 billion worth of investment. Prime Minister Keir Starmer is welcoming his Japanese counterpart to Downing Street today ahead of the G7 summit next week. Parkrun has marked its 1 millionth event this weekend. Since it began in 2004, the charity has spread to 23 different countries. The event sees runners tackle 5 kilometres together on Saturday mornings. And we now know what Molly May and Tommy Fury's new baby's called. Tommy had the name Midas on his shirt and shorts during last night's boxing win over Eddie Hall in Manchester. He's a little brother to their daughter Bambi. That's the latest from Radio News Hub. I'm John Collins.
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6: What's up, good people? 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Yeah, Ricardo Rockefeller. He's playing the best variety of smooth, independent soul.
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0: is to the Sunday afternoon weekend sounds of Colourful Radio. I'm Ricardo. Thank you for listening as we broadcast live from the gorgeous Greek island of Corfu this afternoon. Just gone 10 minutes past the hour of 2 o'clock back in LONDON. 10 minutes past the hour of 4 p.m. here in Corfu. In Corfu, excuse me. And it's time for us to open up the 90s slow jam box. And we kicked off this hour with some MJB, some Mary J. Blige, from her debut album, What's the 411? And her remake of the Chaka Khan, Rufus and Chaka Khan classic, Sweet Thing. Play now, Man Like Joe. He says, I can do it right. Do you know, I don't think I've heard Joe perform this song live. Not part of his set list, but when he comes back to London in February, the 13th of February, he needs to add this song to his set list. Because you listeners and the UK audience loves this song. I Can Do It Right, from his debut album, Everything, from 1993. 30 years plus in the business. Salute to the man, Joe. Speaking of Joe, by the way, and the concerts, if you're procrastinating about getting your tickets for the Joe Thomas concerts on the 13th of February, 2027, at the Eventum Apollo in Hammersmith, well, let me just share with you what the promoters shared 2 days ago. Now, the Eventum Apollo has a capacity of 1,500. 2 days ago, the promoters advised there are less than 200 tickets left for Joe in February next year. We can look forward to a two-hour set with a full live band. Joe singing many of his classics from his extensive and distinguished 30-year career. So if you're procrastinating, you need to get your skates on. Less than 200 tickets left for the Joe concerts in February 2027. All right, from one debut album to the next. In fact, three debut albums in a row by sheer coincidence. From her debut album, Soul of a Woman, from 1998. This is Kelly Price and the title track, Soul of a Woman.
1: Whether it was your mother, whether it was a lover, or whether it was your daughter. In every woman lies a soul, and in the soul of every woman lies the secrets of love. And sometimes...

Hi to Nikki, sending me lots of fire emojis. Happy Music Sunday once again, Nikki. Good afternoon to Kay in Putney, loving the Joe Thomas. Happy Music Sunday to you, Queen. And for those of you wondering, how can I contact the Soul Lounge this afternoon and be part of the Soul Lounge family? 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Failing that, head over to my Facebook page. Lots and lots of you sliding into my DMs this afternoon. And you can send me a friend request if we're not friends on Facebook, or you can send me a message via Facebook Messenger. Just slide in my DMs, man. It's all good. On Facebook, it's Ricardo Rockefeller. Rockefeller spelled Rocafella. And let's converse, and you can interact with me on this Sunday afternoon, as many of you are. And also, details on how you can contact the show are on the post for today's show. All right. Okay, that was Kelly Price, Soul of a Woman, her debut album from 1998. Before that, Joe and I Can Do It Right from his debut album, Everything, from 1993. And ahead of that was Mary J. Blige, Sweet Thing, from her debut album, What's the 411, from 1992. And I'm giggling away because I've just had a look and I can see the next song is also from a debut album, this time from the year 1996. This is Shantae Savage. And Rewind Crew, you can do your thing. You can do your thing. I'm on EU roaming today, so you're all good.

Jagged Edge Wednesday lover. Good afternoon to the lovely Betta who's checked in. Hey, Betta. Happy Music Sunday to you, Queen. I know you love some Jagged Edge. Good afternoon to Christine as well. Hey, Christine. She says, wherever you are in the world, Ricardo, you always do a brilliant show. Well, thank you, Christine.

K, the I, the M, the lovely Kimmy, who's checked in. Hiding, Kimmy. Happy Music Sunday to you. Likewise to your beautiful daughter, Miss Ashley, as well. So we are into the month of June, as you know. We're halfway through the month of June already. Goodness gracious me. This coming Friday night, back in London, it's the big R&B Summer Ball taking place at the O2 in Greenwich, featuring the iconic 90s R&B groups Blackstreet, TLC, and also Jodeci. Speaking of which, let's play a song from Casey Haley from Jodeci. Just love this version. First recorded by the late great Bobby Womack. If You Think You're Lonely. Up next, the infamous Reggae Triple Stacker for the Wallpaper Crew.

0: just a brilliant, brilliant cover version. Casey Haley. If you think you're lonely now, 31 minutes past the hour, you're inside the Soul Lounge. I'm Ricardo, great to have you company each and every Sunday from 1 p.m. Some days we're in the studio in London. This afternoon, I'm in the apartment in Corfu in Greece, because that's how I roll. That's how I roll indeed. All right, folks, we have arrived at that time in the afternoon, time for today's infamous a reggae triple stacker for the Wallpaper Crew. Now listen, if you're new to the Soul Lounge, this is the part of the show where we take you back to those late night blues and house parties from yesteryear, when we used to love dancing with strangers in those very dark corners. Good times, my friend. Good times indeed. So without further ado, ladies and gents, boys and girls, get yourselves ready. The infamous reggae triple stacker for the Wallpaper Crew is next.
1: My people, join hands and sing this song. We need some guidance. Yeah. Yeah, man, you're locked onto Colorful Radio. Keep it colorful. This is Nero's Joseph. Sing.

Sweet memories, sweet memories indeed. Lots and lots of you reminiscing right now. You should see some of the messages I'm getting. Claudia Fontaine, Natural High. Once again, very good afternoon to the lovely Judith. My very dear and close friend Judith. Hi to Kay in Putney, loving the Claudia Fontaine as well. Good afternoon to Antonia Nicholson, the lovely Antonia Nicholson. Happy Music Sunday to you, Queen. Hi to Bumblebee and the rest of the family. To my favourite mummy in the whole wild world, the lovely Mummy Marcia. Happy Music Sunday to you, Mummy. A very, very happy Sunday to you. Likewise to your beautiful daughter, Cleo, and your two grandbabies as well. All right, hands up, those of you, who got the sweetest dance to this song as we wrap up today's infamous Reggae Triple Stacker for the Wallpaper Crew.

0: Natural Woman. Natural the Heptics. I'm loving your messages today. The message reads, bum, bum, bum.
1: You're my kind.
0: Is that Jamaican patwa? Is that what it is?
1: 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If this is love, I don't know.
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0: 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Baby, always a great listen. Although I'm slightly conflicted today, Sly, because there's some FA Cup, I beg your pardon. There's some World Cup games that I want to watch straight after the show. I'm heading to a bar to watch the Germany versus Curacao game and also the Netherlands versus Japan. Those should be two good games. But either way, make sure you check out Sly 427 Soul and Reggae Sundays. Next week, Sunday, is Father's Day, Father and Sunday. Advance Father's Day wishes to all you amazing dads out there. Likewise, all the amazing stepdads, the godfathers, foster dads, and of course, the grandfathers, who are doing an incredible job nurturing, guiding, and raising the little humans and young adults. Shout out to all the girl dads out there as well. All the girl dads, I salute you. Ladies, don't hate. Just let us get on with it, all right? Just let us get on with it. Don't hate, I know. But Ricardo, I carried her or carried him for 9 months and... Oh, shall I say her, more importantly, as daughter. But anyway, let's continue, shall we? I think we shall. Now, you see this next song right here.
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0: This song and I have some serious, serious history, which I can't tell you about until after the watershed. Oh.

after the colourful radio news and break at 3. Today's slow jam half hour, bringing you up to date. Got the brand new single from Vido to play for you. In fact, I'll give you a Vido double play. Song's called Seduce Me. Oh yes, I would like you to do that. Oh sorry, is that the time?

My personal favourites from the 90s, from the year 1996. Maybe some new edition. How Do You Like Your Love Served? From the album Home Again. Alright folks, we are very, very quickly running out of time in the second hour. Let's have another song, courtesy of Mary. Just Share My World. You mean? A very good afternoon, well, good evening to a listener. In fact, let me just stop Mary and start again. Good evening to a listener who joins us from Abu Dhabi. Royal by name, royal by nature. The lovely Claire. Great to catch up with you in the week as well, Claire. Good to see you nice and settled in Abu Dhabi. I can't believe it's been a year since you went out to Abu Dhabi. Who knows, sometime in 2027, I may be joining you or some friends of mine in Dubai. Because as we mentioned in our conversation, the UK right now is definitely not doing it.

Apologies, so many messages. I'm trying to keep on top as much as I can. A very good afternoon to the lovely Cheeks, Hayden Cheeks, who's checked in. Happy Music Sunday to you, Queen. Hope you're well back in the UK. Also, very good afternoon to the lovely Carol Del Pratt. Hayden Carol, happy Music Sunday to you, Queen. Hi to Mark as well. Hey, Mark. Dawn is loving the 90s slow jams. She says, can you do it again next week? We may be able to do that for you, Dawn. Mummy Marcia says, enjoy your break. Thank you, Mummy. Good afternoon to the lovely Rochella. How you doing, Rochella? Rochella, I thought you'd be going to all Cocoa White today. Although after our conversation at Ascot, perhaps not. Happy Music Sunday to you. Lots more names to mention, and I'll do that in the third and final hour. But let's close out hour number two with one of my personal favorites from SWV. It's called Use Your Heart. Thoroughly enjoyed the 90s slow jams. We may do it again. Hour number two, next week Sunday during Father and Sunday. All right, folks, I'll see you after three for today's slow jam half hour.

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2: Scotland supporters are celebrating after the men's national team secured a win in their first World Cup game in nearly 30 years. Fans across the country stayed up into the early hours to watch Steve Clarke's side defeat Haiti by a goal to nil in their first World Cup match since 1998. Survivors of the Grenfell Tower fire and families who lost loved ones there will come together later today to mark 9 years since the tragedy. It'll be the final anniversary before the tower block is fully demolished. The commemoration follows an announcement last month by police and prosecutors that up to 20 companies and 57 individuals could face criminal charges in connection with the disaster. Nearly half of girls and around a third of teenagers were exposed to content related to suicide, self-harm and eating disorders on social media within just a single week. That from a new study by the charity the Molly Rose Foundation. And this weekend has marked the 1 millionth park run. It was set up in 2004 in London. That's the latest from Radio News Hub. I'm John Collins.
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6: 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A very happy Music Sunday, everybody. Just like that, we enter the final hour of today's show. So here we go. As you know, Sly follows me at 4 p.m. for Soul and Reggae Sundays. But before then, it's time for today's Slow Jam Half Hour. And I have another fantastic one for you today. Lots of beautiful music on the way. Got some Alex Isley. Got the brand new single from Vido as well. I'll give you a Vido double play. Fire, baby. What else is there, Ricardo? Got some Lettuce. Some Erica Falls.
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0: from 2021 and his adaptation remake of the classic Daydreaming. Before this, Alex Isley, Hands. You ladies love this song, don't you? Of course you do. Alex Isley in town at Coco in Camden on Thursday, the 2nd of July. That should be a good concert. Alex Isley, of course, the niece of the legendary Ronald Isley. Excuse me. Love me some Alex Isley. Before Alex Isley, Tabitha King, excuse me, here from 2022. Unconditionally, I'm going to make it. And we kicked off today's Slow Jam Half Hour with some Troop from 2023 and a cover version of the Leroy Hudson classic, So In Love. So this time next week, Sunday, it's the final day of Gemini season. But before we get there, happy birthday to those of you celebrating your birthdays today. Happy returns of the day from me and all the team here at Colourful Radio. Hope you're enjoying your birthday celebrations. Ira Starr, the Afrobeats artist, she's 24 today. The American rapper Gunna, he's 33 today. And Mr. Marcus Miller, the celebrated American musician, songwriter, record producer, plays the bass as well. He plays a mean bass. He's celebrating his 67th birthday today. But more importantly, if you're celebrating your birthday between now and next week at Sunday, advanced birthday wishes to you. Speaking of advanced birthday wishes, the lovely Laura MBE celebrating her birthday tomorrow, her 25 again birthday. Many happy returns for tomorrow, Laura. Have a wonderful, wonderful birthday. All right, I haven't played this song in a while. Let's play this for all you amazing melanin queens.
1: So many shades
0: of beauty.

One for all the melanin queens. Sounds of Melonics from the East Midlands, Nottingham. Good afternoon to all our East Midlands listeners. Likewise, the West Midlands listeners, like the lovely Rosie who's checked in. Rosie from Birmingham Strong. Happy Music Sunday to you, Rosie. Always a pleasure to hear from you. She tells me she's in the garden, taking in the tunes. What's the weather like in Birmingham Strong, Rosie? Have you got sunshine like I have here in Greece? Hope you do. If not, I'll send some your way, that's for sure. That was very, very nice. Let's get up close and personal.

0: Good evening, good evening. How are you?
1: I'm doing good.
0: Beautiful, beautiful. May I take your order, please?
1: You know what? I'm really not feeling this. Is there any way I could speak to your master chef?
0: You know what? I think I can arrange that. If you can give me a minute.
1: Sure.
0: All right, I'll be right back.
2: How you doing this evening?
1: I'm doing much better now.
2: All right, I'll be the master chef for you.
1: That's good.
2: Is there something wrong with the menu, sweetie?
1: There's nothing on here that I want.
2: It's nothing that you want.
1: Mm-mm.
2: And what do you prefer?
1: Something sweet.
2: Something sweet.
1: Chocolate.
2: Some chocolate.
1: What about I just get you?
2: Oh, you want me?
1: For sure.
2: Well, why don't you go ahead and place that order, and I'll serve you up.

0: sound in today. Great to have your company. I'm back on your radios. As many of you know, this coming Tuesday night, you know what they say, no rest for the wicked. back on your radios this coming Tuesday night for the Soul Lounge After Dark from 8 p.m. Your music sanctuary, your perfect music fix. If you've had a busy work day on a Tuesday and just need to unwind, then Tuesday nights, it's your night. And we have an after nine selection where we slow the pace down for all the lovers and non-lovers right across town. So I hope you can join me this coming Tuesday night. So let's talk about the Joe NPR Tiny Desk performance, as we just played one of his cover versions. We've already had Floetry. 4 days ago, my phone was pinging away in the morning, courtesy of my baby girl Dee Dee, the lovely Antonio Nicholson, Kate in Putney, saying, "Rock, have you heard the news?" I said, "What news?" They've released the Joe Tiny Desk performance. I absolutely loved it. Absolutely loved it. Joe, as always, smashed it out the park. If you've been to see Joe live, you just know how good he is. And I loved it. If you haven't seen it, go to YouTube, type in Joe Tiny Desk, or shall I say, type in Joe NPR Tiny Desk, and it will come up. Just enjoy it, man. Just enjoy the moment until we get to the 13th of November, 2027, when Joe is back in London. I've seen Joe possibly 5 or 6 times. I haven't had the chance to see this next artist live. If they announce he's coming to London, I'll be first in queue to get me some tickets. He's got a brand new single. It's called Seduce Me. Ladies and gents, I present to you Vido.
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seduce me. 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

A song I haven't played in a while, Erica Falls. It's called Up. From 2023. Used to love this back in 2023. Used to play this quite a lot.

Soul and Reggae Sundays. Make sure you stick around for that after Sly at 7 p.m. Game Changers, sponsored by TalkSport. Also on the colourful YouTuber channel as well, sports related program from 7, with the World Cup now officially on the way. No doubt lots to talk about in Game Changers. Mixmaster Mac takes care of your breakfast needs tomorrow morning from 7, sitting in for Steve Quirk. The lovely Celine is here from 10 a.m. the morning vibe. Always a great listen. Lots of great shows for you to keep listening to Colourful Radio, keep you entertained. Thank you, Erica Falls. That was very nice. 45 minutes past the hour of 3 back in the UK, past 6 here in Greece.

0: an artist I've had the pleasure of seeing live quite a few times. The first time I saw Ledisi live was at St. Lucia Jazz Festival. Or St. Lucia. Yeah, St. Lucia Jazz Festival, as it was known then. It's now being rebranded. St. Lucia Jazz and Arts Festival. From 2025, from the album The Crown, 7 days a week. I hear you, Ledisi. I hear you. All right, folks, up next. This song. I didn't know this was on the playlist today. Well, I should have known, but it's from 2023. One of those songs, again, we had on heavy rotation. Theo Fawcett, Love at Your Fingertips. Beautiful, beautiful song.
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That wraps up today's Slow Jam Half Hour. Hope you enjoyed it. This coming Friday night, back in London, the big R&B Summer Ball taking place out there, O2 in Greenwich, featuring Blackstreet, TLC, Jodeci. If you're going along to that, enjoy. Then on Sunday, the 21st of June, Lindsay Webster, the veteran American smooth jazz R&B singer, is in London in concert at the Bush Hall in Shepherd's Bush. I was hoping to check out that concert, but I'll miss it now as I'll still be in Greece. But if you're going along to see Lindsay Webster, enjoy, won't you? And advance Father's Day wishes to all the fathers celebrating next week, Sunday. All the stepdads, foster dads, all the granddads, all the godfathers as well. Next week, Sunday, the 21st of June, Fathering Sunday. Well, that just about does it for today's Soul Lounge. It's been a real pleasure. It's now heading towards, we've got about 6 minutes away from the top of the hour, 4 o'clock. So we're going to finish today's show with some reggae in your jay, but with some reggae, excuse me, in your jegay. But it's been a real pleasure broadcasting live from Greece today. Slides on the way, Soul and Reggae Sundays. Thank you for listening. Hope you enjoyed it as much as I did. And back on the colourful airwaves in 2 days' time for my weekly weeknight show, the Soul Lounge After Dark, your music escape and sanctuary each and every Tuesday night from 8 p.m. right here on Colourful Radio. Enjoy the rest of your Sunday, whatever your plans are. Enjoy. Have a great working week ahead. Make it a positive and productive one. Happy birthday to the lovely Laura MBE, celebrating her birthday tomorrow. Enjoy Laura and everyone else celebrating their birthdays either tomorrow or throughout the week, towards the weekend. Have a wonderful, wonderful birthday. From me, Ricardo, take care and God bless. Leaving you with some Uncle Beres. And then after this, some Bitty McLean. Keep it colourful. Sly is next.

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2: British armed forces have intercepted a Russian vessel in the Channel. It's the first UK-led operation of its kind. The Ministry of Defence say officers sanctioned the oil tanker during a six-hour operation. The vessel will be provisionally moved to an anchorage off the south coast of England. The Culture Secretary says ministers are looking to cut their department's costs to help fund defence. It follows the resignation of former Defence Secretary John Healey and Armed Forces Minister Al Carnes after what they called a failure to provide adequate funding. And Scotland are celebrating football glory after the men's national team secured a win in their first World Cup game in 28 years. 5,500 people packed into one fan zone in Glasgow.
3: I think we could have done a bit better.
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2: And it's the turn of England on Wednesday. The Three Lions take on Croatia. From Radio News Hub, I'm Lucy Gorman-Lee.
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0: 4pm to 7pm on a Sunday. 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If you have Alexa or Siri, if you have any of those apps, those smartphone apps, or likewise, you can listen to us there also. It's all good. It certainly is all good for this Sunday the 14th of June 2026. Super great to be here, as it always is, and a big massive shout out going out to Ricardo for the last 3 hours, 1 through until 4. He returns this coming Tuesday from 8pm to 10pm right here on Colourful Radio. And Ricardo, have a great few days. Alright, so you got myself, Sly, as I mentioned, taking you through now all the way through until 7 this evening. It's always great to be here. It really, really is. Loads of great classics, just like what you've just been hearing, Mary Jane Girls all night long, Michael Wycroft, Tell Me Love, and also Alton McLean and Destiny. Starting us all off for this Sunday with My Destiny from 1981, right here on Colourful Radio with myself, Sly. So usual bits today, you can look forward to, of course, classics in the first hour. We love to give you those yesteryear classics in the first hour, soul and reggae, and that is what we'll do today between 4 and 5. Between 5 and 6, new music for you on your radio. Got some fabulous new songs to play for you. Got some brand new Devon Howard, also some Cornell CC Carter. Also got some cuts from the Double Trouble Rhythm as well to play for you today. So yeah, do look out for that in the second hour between 5 and 6. And in the third and final hour, you know how we do. Those of you that are regular listeners to the show, of course, something new, something old, something fast and something slow. It's a mixed bag, a mixed selection. We'll mix and blend those tunes for you in the third and final hour right here at Colourful Radio. And look out for your soca song towards the end of the show as well. Got some Vaughn lined up to play for you, the Grenadian bad boy Vaughn, to play for you as we round up the show tonight just before 7. But back to the now, look out for the weather, the handles. No sports today as such. We will, of course, touch on the big tournament that's taking place in Mexico, Canada and the USA at the moment, which is the Football World Cup, the FIFA Football World Cup. We will have some gig guide information for you later on and your shout outs. So still a lot to look forward to today right here on the show with myself, Sly, for Colourful Radio Soul and Reggae Sundays. 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

Health Radio played you the late great Junior Walker. He's actually born Autry DeWitt Mixon Jr. That's Junior Walker with the All-Stars there. It's his heavenly birthday today, born on the 14th of June, 1931. Died very sadly at the age of 64 on the 23rd of November, 1995. He's left us with some fabulous memories, just like that song which we just played for you right here at Colourful Radio, that track entitled These Eyes, right here of course at Colourful Radio DAB Plus around London and the surrounding counties. Just in front of that one, we played you music from Linda Clifford, and the track was entitled I Can't Let This Good Thing Get Away. We certainly don't want a good thing to get away. We certainly don't. That was from the year of 1979. It is her birthday today. Yes, it is. She was born on the 14th of June, 1948. She is 78 years young today. A big happy birthday going out to Linda Clifford, the legendary Linda Clifford for today. And we started off three in a row with those set of songs for you. Woods Empire and Universal Love from 1981. That's Woods Empire, Universal Love, 1981. Let's take a quick look at the weather. Let's see how the forecast looks for the London part of the region for today, tonight and tomorrow. It looks officially like this now. Generally dry across the area with bright or sunny spells, but rather cloudy at times, especially across the north of the region. Windy

0: most likely across the region as well. Winds most liked across the region with a maximum temperature of 22 degrees Celsius. Tonight, plenty of clear spells going into the evening and remaining dry with light winds, perhaps some cloudier conditions developing later near the Kent coast in the night, and minimum temperature overnight now of 8 degrees Celsius. Tomorrow Monday looks like this: a bright day with plenty of hazy sunshine, although perhaps becoming cloudier later, risks of some isolated thundery showers during the evening and overnight, light winds, and a maximum temperature tomorrow of 23 degrees Celsius. A little bit warmer than today, and certainly a little bit warmer than how it has been over the last week or so. I think we're heading to some higher 20 degrees temperatures throughout the course of the week, and maybe into the 30s as well. So just make sure you stay hydrated, drink plenty of water, and pace yourself. Leave enough time, because we know once the temperature gets to 30 and above, all kind of things happen. They really do. Right here in the UK anyway, that's for sure. Okay, so still to come on the show, we have a reggae selection for you. We will switch between soul and reggae. We do that for every hour, and we'll do that for this hour, of course, right here at Colourful Radio. So stand by for that. Got some Junior Mervin, also got some Carol Thompson as well, and some Kofi to play for you all in this hour. New music in the second hour, don't forget, and a mixed bag in the third and final hour. Just before we press play on the next tune that's going to spin for us right here on the radio, you can get interactive with me very easily indeed. The handles are at Colourful Radio, at DJ Sly UK, or at DJ Sly UK the number one, depending what social media platform you're on. Love to hear from you this Sunday afternoon. Do hit me up. We do our shout outs in the third and final hour, so if you get to me right now, I'll be able to collate them nicely and give you a big shout out in the third and final hour between 6 and 7 right here at Colourful Radio. Love to hear from you. Hit me up on the socials right now. Let me know what you're doing, what you're up to, maybe how your week has been and so forth. I'll talk a little bit about how my week's been in due course. Some fabulous things have been happening, and I'll share that with you in due course right here at Colourful Radio. But right now, let's get back to the music, the all-important music, and we'll give you three in a row. We'll give you music coming up now from Simplicity, also Carol Thompson, as we mentioned a little earlier on. And Keith Douglas is going to start us off with Cool Down Amina. It's going to spin next for us right here at Colourful with myself, Sly, for Soul and Reggae Sundays, as we broadcast on DAB Plus Radio in and around London and the surrounding counties, colourful.com worldwide. And if you have Alexa or Siri, simply say play Colourful Radio.
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but this is Colorful Radio, and you're listening to DJ Sly. And this is Billy Mystic of the Mystic Revealers, saying, don't touch that dial. You got it at the right place.

0: That's beautiful, isn't it? That's another fabulous song. A great memory as well from Simplicity, For the Love of You, right here on Colourful Radio. Of course, the Isley Brothers classic there. Carol Thompson, Hoping on You, Hoping on Love, and also Keith Douglas, Cool Down Amina in there, right here, of course, at Colourful Radio. Still to come, we have some Horace, Andy and Tapazuki. Classic from those guys, Natty Dread, I Wish You Want. We'll play that for you. Junior Mervyn, Police and Thieves, and Coffee Didn't I is up next right here on Colourful Radio. When we come back after five, we'll be playing you some Will Swarney, another spin of his brand new instrumental jazzy cut, which is Smooth Funky Fever. We'll start hour number two off with that one right here real soon, right here at Colourful Radio for Soul and Reggae Sundays. Keep it exactly where you got it. 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
1: The Prime Minister says the British Armed Forces have intercepted a Russian vessel in the Channel. It's the first UK-led operation of its kind. The Ministry of Defence say officers sanctioned the oil tanker during a six-hour operation. Scotland supporters are celebrating after the men's national team secured a win in their first World Cup game in 28 years. Fans across the country stayed up into the early hours of the morning to watch Steve Clarke's side defeat Haiti 1-0. 5,500 people packed into one fan zone in Glasgow.
2: Amazing!
3: Absolutely fabulous.
2: Yeah.
3: Beyond expectation,
2: yeah.
3: If I'm honest.
2: It's been a long time coming. Come on, Scotland.
3: Yeah.
2: We can do it. Let's get to the next round. Yay! No Scotland, no party.
1: And in Formula One, Lewis Hamilton has won the Barcelona Catalunya Grand Prix for Ferrari. It's his first victory since 2024. That's the latest from Radio News Hub. I'm Lucy Gorman-Lee.
0: Coming up, Soul and Reggae Sunday with Sly.
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0: Oh, that's nice. It's Colourful Radio, Soul and Reggae Sundays. Welcome to the second hour with myself, Sly, broadcasting to you on DAB Plus Radio in and around London and surrounding counties. 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Or if you have Alexa or Siri, just say play Colourful Radio. That's nice, isn't it? That there is music from Down to the Bone. It feels so good. It actually does feel so good. It really, really does. That's lifted off of incredibly and very amazing. Their 11th studio album. Their 11th studio album. The album's entitled This Way Forward. As I mentioned, Feels So Good is what it's called. And it makes you feel good. It really does. Dijer, just in front of that one with Sweet Devotion. Another uplifting song there. And, of course, some magical stuff from Will Swarney with Smooth Funky Fever to start off hour number two right here at Colourful Radio with myself, Sly, as we broadcast to you. So in this hour, we of course focus and feature new music between 5 and 6. That is what we'll do, soul and reggae. We normally do have a little bit of sports update as well in this hour, but we're kind of taking a little break now. It's kind of the off season, especially for the English Premier League, which is where a lot of our focus is, of course. It is kind of the cricket season now. We're not having a major international with the, of course, the England team at the moment. But there are some other matches that are taking place around the world, of course. And, of course, the ICC T20 Cricket World Cup for the women, which is taking place at the moment as well, which you may or may not be aware of. We're just taking a little bit of another moment, but we can't talk about the FIFA 2026 World Cup that's taking place in Mexico, Canada, and of course across the USA. Now, for me, I don't know if it's just like if it's a time zone factor or feeling, but it doesn't really feel very World Cup-y to me, and that may be just because it's you know, essentially around about 5 hours in difference, really, in terms of the time. So a lot of the games are being played overnight in the UK, which is, that's fine for the, you know, the Northern American countries, but certainly in the UK it's quite late or quite early, depending if you get up early or if you stay up late. I don't know, I've just, you know, looked out of my you know, around my area and the streets just in my neighborhood, and even coming to the studio here at Colourful Radio, and there's only limited like kind of flags and enthusiasm that I would see. And I don't know why. I don't know if it's because there's so many other things happening around the world at the moment, geopolitically as well, of course, or if it's just because it's such a distance. Maybe if it was being played in France or in Germany or even here in the UK, goodness me, if it was being played here in the UK, I'm sure the place would be buzzing, absolutely buzzing. But that's just my thoughts about it anyway. But there was a big match yesterday between Brazil and Morocco, and that finished 0-0. Actually, that match finished 1-1, didn't it? Let's just go to my score sheet here. It did finish 1-1. It could have been 0-0. It was an okay match. It wasn't, I thought, a great match. I thought it could have been a little bit better, but there you go. That's how it sometimes is, isn't it? It sometimes is a good match, and sometimes it isn't. But yeah, just to confirm that score for you that I just alluded to overnight, it was Brazil versus Morocco, as I mentioned, and it was 1-1. It was definitely 1-1. I'm looking at it not right now. It was 1-1. But look, I'm only going to touch on it. I'm not going to go into it too much. I'm giving you lots of scores. If you want that information, make sure you check out Game Changers later. That's Game Changers later from 7 through until 9. The guys will be taking you through all the bits on the FIFA World Cup for 2026 and a lot more, and doing it a lot better than how I could be doing it as well, because mine's is a music show and theirs is a sports show. All right, let's continue now on that note with some more great music right here at Colourful Radio for Soul and Reggae Sundays. And we're going to play you some more great songs. We're going to start off though with a brand new song coming from Mariah Carey, and this is featuring the Clark Sisters. It's a little bit of a gospel song, I would say, just going by the title and from what I've heard of it already. Jesus, I Do is what it's called. And a big shout out to, of course, our gospel presenter on the station, which is Wayne Marshall. You can check him out today, like today on a Sunday, of course, early in the morning from 7 through until 9 right here for the Good News Gospel Show on Colourful Radio. But right now, let's stay blessed and let's just enjoy this new track by Mariah Carey. It's going to spin next for us right here at Colourful with myself, Sly, for Soul and Reggae Sundays.
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Cup for Radio, Soul and Reggae Sundays. That's Cornell, CC Carter, and Let's Get Away From Here on Expansion Records. That's brand new music from him. And a former artist with me, by the way, a few years ago in the studio. Great guy, great singer, lots of super music. Just in front of that, we played your music from Devon Howard, and couldn't have loved you more. That's on 313 Entertainment, that's labeled there. And we started it off three in a row with Mariah Carey featuring the Clark Sisters and Jesus I Do. That's Jesus I Do, a little bit of a gospely sounding track there, and very nice it is indeed. Let me tell you about Colourful's track of the week. It's very important to us right here, and also to the artists who we support as well. So we'd love you to support and obviously get engaged when we do our track of the week each week. It's where our panel look at, or look and listen

0: the actual winner on a Friday. So we know who is going to be the track of the week for the following week on a Friday. And then, of course, it gets publicized across our radio station by plays, frequent plays in all the major shows, of course, as well, breakfast including, and also on our social media platforms. So we kind of spread that news and support that particular track from that artist for that particular week. So it's basically a week of getting an extra plug across our social media platforms and, of course, right here with Spins on Colourful Radio. So it's a really good look, track of the week. I can't tell you which one it is yet for tomorrow, but if you tune into Breakfast with it will probably be Mixmaster Max still in for Steve Quirk, who's away for a little while. We send Steve Quirk our thoughts, of course we do, but yeah, it'll be Mixmaster Max just after 8 in the morning, Monday morning. Make sure you check him out where he'll be spinning this week's track of the week. Yeah, and that's how it works. Alright, so let me tell you, we are going to now switch between soul and reggae. Got a few more bits to do and cover later on in the show, including the King's birthday honours list. Yes, I know. I don't think it's rare that I actually comment on that, really, to be truthfully honest, but it's quite poignant and quite fitting because of some of the people that have been recognised over, certainly we heard the news overnight, so it's really important for me to mention that. We'll do that in the third and final hour anyway. Don't forget your shout outs as well. We'll do that in the third and final hour also. At Colourful Radio, at DJ Sly UK, or at DJ Sly UK, the number one, are the handles in which you can hit me up this Sunday afternoon. Right, let us switch, as I mentioned, between soul and reggae right here on Colourful Radio for Soul and Reggae Sundays. I'm going to play you music from Johnny Lemon. That's a great name. Got Up, Got Up. So we're going to spin that for you real soon. Also, Version and Younger Self. That's from his new album, To a Queen is what it's called. That's the new album, To a Queen, from Version, Younger Self. It's a great song. Listen to the lyrics on it, please. Going to start it off, though, with another spin for Samurai Eye and Season to Love from his album, Revelation. That's going to spin next for us right here at Colourful Radio with myself, Sly, for Soul and Reggae Sundays, as we broadcast on DAB Plus Radio in and around London and surrounding counties, colourful.com worldwide. 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
4: 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Sly! Are you run things every time?

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0: I like that. I really do like that. It's got a nice little vibe across it, a nice little song there by Johnny Lemon. It's a little bit of an unusual name, though, isn't it? Johnny Lemon. And that track entitled Got Up, Got Up. Loving that sound. Very nice indeed. Just in front of that one, we played you music from Version. That was Younger Self. What would you say to your younger self if you, at your age, which you are now, could have a conversation? It's kind of like futuristic, isn't it? Or going back in time, it's like in a time zone. What would you say to your younger self? What one thing would you say to your younger self? I'll just leave you with that thought. You don't have to message me. You can do if you want to. You know the handles and how you can do so at Colourful Radio, at DJ Sly UK, or at DJ Sly UK, the number one, depending what social media platform you are on. But yeah, what would you say to your younger self at the age you are right now? Anyway, that was Version, Younger Self. In front of that one, Samurai Eye, in actual fact, and Season to Love. And yeah, beautiful song, loving that one off of the album Revelation. That is a super song. Right, talking about more super songs and super songs in general, we have three, maybe four pieces of the Double Trouble rhythm to play for you now, as we head our way towards six. Look out, we have some Jay Boog and Busy Signal, also some Niggy Boy, and also Kaylan Arnold together. And we're going to start it off though with Christopher Martin and Agent Sasko. So that's Juggling Sweet by Jay Boog and Busy Signal. We Belong Together by Niggy Boy and Kaylan Arnold. And also Easy by Christopher Martin and Agent Sasko. There is another cut. There is a fourth cut on that that rhythm that I talked about, Double Trouble rhythm. Not sure if I'll be able to squeeze it in before six, but if I can squeeze it in before six, it will be the track which is by Christopher Martin. So that's Christopher Martin who is singing on that particular song. But I'll tell you about that when we come back after six, just in case I manage to squeeze it in. Okay. All right. Right now, though, at Colourful Radio, we are going to press play on those songs and just enjoy. Back after six. When we come back after six, by the way, we'll be playing you something from Incognito. And I'll tell you the reason why we're playing that today, especially after six. All right, stand by for that and a lot more right here at Colourful with myself, Sly, for Soul and Reggae Sundays.
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2: British armed forces have intercepted a Russian vessel in the Channel. It's the first UK-led operation of its kind. The Ministry of Defence say officers sanctioned the oil tanker during a six-hour operation. 15 people have been arrested after protests outside a synagogue in northwest London. Police say they were made for a range of offences, including public order matters. Footage on social media shows police detaining demonstrators outside Edgware United Synagogue. And Scotland are celebrating football glory after the men's national team secured a win in their first World Cup game in 28 years. 5,500 people packed into one fan zone in Glasgow.
3: I think we could have done a bit better.
4: Yeah, definitely.
3: We squandered a lot of chances.
5: I think you could feel the nerves, but yeah. We got the win. It's amazing.
6: No Scotland, no party. We won it.
2: And Little Mix star Perry Edwards has married footballer Alex Oxlade-Chamberlain at a star-studded ceremony in Portugal. From Radio News Hub, I'm Lucy Gorman-Lee.
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Such a great song. Such a great song. Oh my goodness me. Lily Nicole McLeod, and that there, Superbad, from her album that came out around about 2015. Red Apples was what the album was called. And it still sounds as good today as it did all those years ago. It really, really does. Absolutely fantastic. Lily Nicole McLeod, please, can we have some more music from you? Please, please, please. And also, we need to see you in the UK. We really do. Yeah, so that was Lily Nicole McLeod and Superbad. We also played you Haze of Summer, and that was from Incognito, featuring Joy Rose there. Of course, all part of the Incognito family. And why would we play you that song? Well, as I alluded to earlier on, can I say massive congratulations going out to Bluey. Bluey has been received an MBE in the King's Birthday Honours. Absolutely amazing, magnificent. It was something that you feel, goodness me, you've put in decades of work to the music industry and the acid jazz music, the soul music industry. And this is a little bit of a token of appreciation and recognition, just to say thank you. So huge congratulations going out to Bluey on the announcement just over the last day or two that he was awarded and MBE. And also, can I say congratulations go out to Mallory Blackman for literature. She has been awarded a Damehood, so that's good news as well. She was a children's laureate from 2013 to 2015. That's Dame Onetta Mallory Blackman, DVE now, of course, Dame of the British Empire. And also, this really does make my heart really feel joy. It really, really does. Can I say, arise, Sir Patrick Vernon. That's Sir Patrick Vernon. You will, no doubt, some of you anyway, at least will know the name Patrick Vernon. He has been a campaigner, stalwart campaigner, for many, many a year on the, of course, the Windrush struggle and us being able to celebrate Windrush Day every June of every year. And also for his tireless campaign for racial equality over the decades. A real token to show the appreciation that his work has made and benefited for numerous and multiple people all over the UK and I would believe the world as well. So huge congratulations going out to Patrick Vernon. He has also, Sir Patrick Vernon, he has also done work on Colourful Radio over the years with Sinai Fleury, one of our presenters here as well. So huge congratulations all around, and it really does make my heart feel a lot of joy seeing that recognition from the highest person in the land, isn't it? Whatever your thoughts about the actual the monarchy and of course the awards that are given out twice a year, whatever your thoughts are, it is still no doubt a recognition of the fact that something special has happened and some particular greatness in work has actually occurred as well. So that's really good to see and to hear that news. Right, we are going to continue because we are in the third and final hour. Something new, something old, something fast, something slow. And I am going to tell you and play you a little bit of a musical journey I had on Thursday gone at the new venue now that is Soul Mama in Islington. I went there for the first time. Yes, I did, because they had the Stratford Soul Mama, which is no longer there anymore. But it's now Soul Mama Islington, soon to be Soul Mama Westfields as well. I went there to see the real thing. First time I believe I've caught these guys. And of course, I had to rekindle my memory that I first interviewed these guys, and of course that's Chris Amu, not so much Dave Smith, who are the two surviving members of the real thing now, the foursome of the real thing that was. I interviewed Chris was on the it was around about March 2020, and just before lockdown.
We did it off the internet. It was an amazing interview. It really, really was. And I managed to catch him on Thursday gone, as I mentioned, at Soul Mama in Islington. It's a great venue, by the way. If you haven't been down there before, do go and check out Soul Mama. They've got lots of offers on and stuff like that. Introductory offers that you can get a meal deal for and stuff like that. But just as a music venue for artist performance, it's a great venue. And I had the pleasure to see The Real Thing performing on Thursday. They were absolutely magnificent. Took me back down memory lane. It really, really did. And I had a quick chat with Chris and Dave afterwards. Took some images, which I'm yet to post on socials. On socials. I will do so. I will post them on social media sometime soon. Maybe today, maybe later on today. But in the meantime, let's listen to one of their classics.

A lot of these songs are late 40s and nearly 50 years old now. Can't get by without you, of course. About 50 years and You To Me Are Everything. About 50 years. 1976 was the year those songs came out. This one, though, from 1978, and Raining Through My Sunshine. That's The Real Thing there. Beautiful band from Liverpool. And it was great. I tell you what, having a chat with Chris Samu there, it was just a great, great, great conversation. Always, always, always a pleasure to talk to Chris Samu. And like I say, I will get those images up at some time real soon. Before we went away, for the of course the break at the top of the 6 o'clock hour, we did manage to squeeze in, I'm pretty sure we did, some Christopher Ellis, Jesse Royal, This Love, and also some Nicky Boy and Kaylin Arnold, We Belong Together. Also some Jay Boog and Busy Signal, Juggling Sweet. We played it in kind of in that order, and then Christopher Martin and Agent Sasko, Easy. So those are the songs that I said I'll just let you know what we played in hour number three. All right, so the music continues, the good grooves continue right here at Colourful Radio with myself, Sly. We're cruising you through until 7 this evening. Game Changers are here from 7. New, fresh new music from 9, and then from 10.

Colourful Radio, Soul and Reggae Sundays. That there is Tanya Nolan. That's beautiful, isn't it? Another beautiful song. And probably you could say it's a kind of a gospel song as well. But yeah, really liking that one. Blessings, what it's called. That's from 2025. And yeah, as I mentioned, Tanya Nolan. Danny Devine, who sent you?

I was saying to myself, I need to do the gig guide real soon. I think we'll just do it now because it's kind of fresh on my mind. So I'll just do it now for you. It's kind of a fitting time now anyway. We've still got to do your shout outs, don't forget. I'll give you a reminder on how you can hit me up across the socials in a little while. But just some of the gigs that you can come and check out. Look, I can't name all of them. I can only name a few, so you're going to have to please bear with me on that one. But here's a few for you. Bushman, he's going to be playing at the London Jazz Cafe. That's on the 23rd of July. That's Bushman. Jared Lawson, he's going to be playing on the 18th of July. So that's next month again at London's Union Chapel. That's Jared Lawson. He's got a brilliant album out at the moment as well. Need to feature and play a few more tracks from that album too. I'll have that on my mind to do. This coming July, Natalie Williams, Soul Family, is going to be coming back to Ronnie Scott's on the 12th of July, that is, to be more precise, to have a performance. And I'll give you just one more for the month of July now again, at London Jazz Cafe. John B, he's going to be there on the 14th of July, so that's next month once again. And somebody that I've had a conversation with got a little while now, probably to for another conversation with John B, just to have a catch up on what he's been doing in the in between time. That's sometimes a good thing to do, isn't it, really, you know? But yeah, certainly is all good. So if those are some of the gigs that you kind of like, please do go and support the artists, because it's difficult out there now, especially for independent artists. So if you can go and support especially independent artists, it does make a world of difference. It really, really does. Even when I went out Thursday gone to catch the real thing, I went to the venue, bought a drink, had a meal. So you're supporting in that way as well. So whichever way you can support, because that's how they can make more great music so that we can be entertained. That's how it works. That is really how it works. All right. So we are now at that point where we're going to switch for the final time of the show. We do that three times, of course, in each hour. So hour number one, we switch once. Or we do it in hour number two, and we do it for the third and final time in hour number three, which is now. So we're going to play you a rendition of a very popular kind of soul jazz funk, not sure if it's, you could call it jazz funk, but certainly a track that goes back to the 80s anyway. Take Three. Do you remember that band Take Three? Can't Get Enough of Your Love. Do you remember that? Well, there's a reggae mix to it, which I believe has just been put out. I'm not sure. I feel like it's been one that's been floating around for a little while, but it's come back to prominence again, and I'm going to feature it next on my show. It's nice. So look out for that. Also got something from Janiceness, Vanilla Coffee, and I'm playing you that one especially because I should have done it last week Sunday, but I didn't. Big shout out, big massive shout out going out to the Big Bro Espresso. That's the Big Bro Espresso. They gave me a little coffee. So what they basically do is they go to different venues, sporting venues primarily, can be other venues I should imagine, but yeah, sporting venues, so I surely do know that. They sell coffee. It's that simple. It really is. And yeah, you don't have to have alcohol, and maybe you want something a little bit more than water. So coffee, why not coffee? And they really make great coffee. That's Big Bro Espresso. Just look them up. If you just put in those three words, you'll see them on the internet there. And I did say I'll give them a shout out last week. I didn't, so I'm doing it this week. I'm actually going to play Vanilla Coffee. See, I've thought about it. I've really thought about this by Janiceness. So that's going to spin real soon. And can we say condolences go out to the family of Stranger Cole? And we heard just recently that he passed. I'll tell you a little bit more about Stranger Cole in a little while and give you his age and so forth. But Stranger Cole, a great, great and musician from the 60s, had fame in the 60s with the Rocksteady and the ska kind of sound that was around at that time. And sadly, he departed from this planet not so long ago.
ago, so we'll touch on his age and stuff like that in a short while. But yeah, those are the three songs we're going to play for you next right here at Colourful with myself, Sly, for Soul and Reggae Sunday. So stand by for that and a lot more as we, of course,

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0: It's Colour for Radio Soul and Reggae Sundays. That there is Stranger Cole and Gladstone Anderson, Just Like a River, 1968, playing you that one, especially because of the recent passing that we heard about. Stranger Cole died at the age of 83, it says here, born on the 26th of June, 1942. And died very sadly on the 11th of June, and that was 2026, just a few days ago. Our condolences go out to his family and friends. Stranger Cole there. Just in front of that one, played your music from John Niceness, Vanilla Coffee. Once again, shout out going out to Big Brother Espresso, or Big Bro Espresso for short, and also Take Three. And Can't Get Enough of Your Love. That was the reggae mix for you right here on Colourful Radio. We'll see if we can squeeze in some Vaughan, Knock It, also some Kevin Ross Spin, Frankie Dancehall, Paul, Love Thang. We've got to play some Prodigy featuring Mortimer, Truths and Rights, because it is Prodigy's birthday today. So shout out going out to Prodigy. I need to find my Prodigy jingle. While I'm doing that, I can actually talk to you. Let's see how good I am. So anyway, yes, it is coming towards the end of the show. Thank you all so much for your musical listeners. Always a pleasure to have your company. Got a few shout outs to do, so let me just take care of those shout outs now. So shout outs are going out to a few people, so let's just get the names loaded up now for you. Here we go. So shout outs are going out to Maria Constantino, also to Sue Oliver as well. Can't forget Sue Oliver, the ever dependable Sue Oliver. Also shouts going out to the one and only Philip Gadd, real good reggae promoter, loves to promote great music that we have, of course, in and around the community. So yeah, big shouts going out to Philip Gadd. Also shouts going out to Remy from the Music Cellar. Catch him on a Saturday from 10 a.m. in the morning right here at Colourful Radio. And also shouts going out to Ricardo Rockefeller, of course. Check him out for the Soul Lounge just before me on a Sunday. And of course, again on a Tuesday as well, between 8 and 10 in the evening. That's Ricardo Rockefeller. And also, shouts going out to JC Soul. That's JC Soul, of course, the artist. And also to DJ Will Swarney as well. Can't forget DJ Will Swarney. Big shouts going out to DJ Will Swarney as well. I was looking for that Prodigy drop. I can't find it. I don't know where it is. I don't know where it is. Anyway, happy birthday going out to Prodigy. It's got to be there somewhere. I'll have to see if I can locate it and play it for you at some point in the future. This has been a Soul and Reggae Sundays production. I've told you about the songs that you will be no doubt hearing real soon. So stand by for that. And also stand by for Game Changers. They will be up next right here at Colourful Radio from 7. And God willing, I will talk to you same time, same place, and next week Sunday right here at Colourful Radio for another edition of Soul and Reggae Sundays.
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1: The Prime Minister says the British Armed Forces have intercepted a Russian vessel in the Channel. It's the first UK-led operation of its kind. The Ministry of Defence say officers sanctioned the oil tanker during a six-hour operation. Government departments are looking to cut budgets to fund defence. That's the message from Culture Secretary Lisa Nandy. She says discussions are ongoing to find more money for a long-delayed defence plan. It follows the resignation of former Defence Secretary John Healey and Armed Forces Minister Al Carnes after what they called a failure to provide adequate funding. There's a chance that the south of England could enjoy a heatwave at the end of the week. The Met Office say temperatures are expected to rise to 28 Celsius or higher by Thursday. And in Formula One, Lewis Hamilton has won the Barcelona Catalunya Grand Prix for Ferrari. It's his first victory since 2024. That's the latest from Radio News Hub. I'm Lucy Gorman-Lee.
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0: Hello, hello, hello. Welcome back to Game Changers. This is, of course, the hard-hitting, straight-talking sports show that lives live on Colourful Radio. 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And I'm joined, I can't believe I've got to say this every single week, I'm joined by Premier League champion and TalkSport reporter and Sky Sports reporter, Luke Henry.
1: 60 million down the drain.
0: Kai Havertz scores again.
1: World Cup fever.
0: Very good. Very, very good indeed. It is, of course, World Cup fever.
1: Choo!
0: Got an absolutely packed 2 hours coming your way as the 2026 FIFA World Cup is underway live and direct across the TalkSport network. Of course, this is the show that's powered by TalkSport that lives on the wonderful Colourful Radio. We'll look back at all the action so far, look ahead to England's first match against Croatia and a whole lot more from the world's biggest sporting competition. We'll also be brushing off our sources and delving into the transfer market with some big, big names already. Already being linked with even bigger moves. We'll also be chatting about Wolves as Rob Edwards, am I reading this correctly, was sacked by social media. Is that right?
1: Yep.
0: Unbelievable. We will, of course, get a lot more of that in the show. And of course, it wouldn't be a proper show without some of your favourite features. Winners and losers. We'll hand out the praise and stick from the sporting week. Of course, we'll have Track of the Week to round things off. So stay with us. Get involved. Happy World Cup. It's me. It's he. Luke Henry. It's Game Changers and we're going to get stuck in. The show is powered by TalkSport on the wonderful Colourful Radio and live on YouTube. So from now until nine, lock in. It's World Cup fever.
1: Achoo!
0: And this is... What are you doing?
1: World Cup fever.
0: Brilliant.
1: Sorry.
0: This is Game Changers. What are you doing?
1: Sorry, what? I thought it was quite funny.
0: What?
1: Oh, I'm not very great. Achoo! World Cup fever.
0: You don't look great.
1: I know, well, there's a reason for that.
0: Why?
1: I left this building at 3:45 in the blooming morning.
0: Right, come on then, let's get into it. Obviously, we do... Let me just turn my headphones down. These are very, very
1: you
0: good.
1: You sound...
0: Really loud.
1: Really loud.
0: Do I sound loud, or is it just the headphones?
1: I need to see you every day, but this is the loudest...
0: Yeah, I know. Really? I think it's because we've gone the old two headphones, haven't we?
1: If you ever need to just shout if you want anything, I'll be able to... Ah! Yeah, I can hear you.
0: Don't worry. Can you hear me?
1: Whoa!
0: Yeah, okay, sure? Welcome.
1: Come again.
0: Yep,
1: fever time. Fever.
0: Right, so let's talk about it.
1: Ginger beer, Fever Tree, lovely drink. Other brands are available.
0: Unbelievable.
1: That's what we do here, right?
0: Yeah, any sponsors, shout us out. What was it, Fever Dream?
1: Fever Tree.
0: Fever Tree. Oh, yeah.
1: With a whiskey,
0: lovely job.
1: Yeah, whiskey
0: lovely
1: ginger.
0: Job. So, Luke Henry, let's talk about it then. Of course, it's a World Cup fever. Yeah, thank you.
1: Yeah.
0: So, there was, out of one of the seven you've done, it's one that was correct. Yeah, okay, I'll give you two. Look, we know World Cup fever. This is just getting ridiculous now. Anyway, the World Cup fever.
1: Ooh!
0: It's well underway. You know, England haven't played yet. We're not even fully a week into the World Cup.
1: Are we not?
0: No.
1: Oh, damn.
0: But it does get tough. Just take us through, of course, because a lot of people see on social media how well you do in terms of not just Sky, not just TalkSport, but also TalkSport podcasts, you know, separate Arsenal podcasts that you do. Loads of stuff that you do in terms of in front of the camera. But a lot of people don't know the unbelievable, like ridiculous amount, borderline crazy amount of work you do behind the scenes. So take us through what this week has been like for you since the World Cup's been up and running on the TalkSport network.
1: It's probably been the safe to say it's been non-stop. Adam, I think, saw me in the building. I can't actually remember when that was. Was that Wednesday or Thursday? And you said to me, are you still here? And I said, well, yes, because I'm in front of you.
0: Welcome to the show, Adam.
2: Thank you very much.
1: Good to have you. Yeah. Oh, bless you,
0: gosh,
1: mate.
0: Oh, gosh. He's got...
1: Oh, God.
0: He's
1: got World Cup fever?
2: Yeah, sorry. World Cup fever.
0: Oh, for goodness
2: sake.
0: This
1: is ridiculous. Very good. Very good. That's probably why we've been in the building.
0: I actually genuinely thought he was in trouble there.
2: No, Luke genuinely has got fever because, as he said, I was here till one in the morning on Thursday.
1: Oh,
2: and he was still sitting here. And I came back the next day at about midday and he's still sitting here.
1: Yeah. So, yeah, I basically make a lot of the...
2: He's living here at the moment.
1: Yeah, so people that don't know, I like to make a lot of the packages, the openers that give you the big build-up for World Cup, for different games, all the preview packages that we play some nice production stuff for shows. So it's never-ending, and I'm also working on big packages for England, other nations. So when one day finishes, another one starts. When 1 hour finishes, another one starts. So after this show at 9 o'clock, I'll put my head down for a couple of hours, not sleeping, working. And then I'll go home and then I'll work again. And then to the point now where me and my fellow England producer, he won't mind me saying this, Will Varley, who's currently producing right now, well, later on as we speak, I've messaged him a lot this week. We found ourselves writing poems at 2 a.m. in the morning about World Cup.
0: I don't know, mate.
1: I don't know.
0: That sounds a little bit
1: dodgy.
0: Bit dodgy, mate.
1: Well, let me tell you, when
0: you don't mix business with pleasure, mate.
1: Well, he messaged me at 4:45 in the morning yesterday when I got in and said, good news, mate, we've got a great line on John Stones.
0: Okay, where do I start with that? The fact that he's thinking about John Stones at 4:45 in the morning, or the fact that you're getting home at 4:45 a.m.
1: Left here at 4:45, it took me 45 minutes to get home. But there was traffic, even though it was 4:45 in the morning, so it took me an hour. So yeah, I literally messaged and said, I've just got into bed, mate.
0: And what time did you wake up?
1: I woke up at 10 o'clock and went, that's far too early. I went back to sleep till 12:30. And then got out of bed at 1 o'clock and went, right, what are we going to do? I'm going to go to work in a couple of hours. Got in at 4 o'clock and here I am. Show must go on, right?
0: Show must go on, indeed. It is, you know, look, don't get me wrong.
1: Do you know what it is? If you tell yourself you're tired, you'd be shattered.
0: You just haven't got time to be tired. No. That's what I've taught myself, especially in the last week.
2: How can anyone sleep during World Cup month?
0: Anyway? Well, I definitely can. The times of these World Cup games are just ridiculous. Yeah, honestly,
1: annoying. It's just, look, I did watch USA Paraguay for the first 45 minutes, and then I went, well, it's game over. I can't do this anymore. So I went to bed at half time of that game. So yeah, it's you're chasing your tail. Great saying.
0: Yeah,
1: that.
0: It is. Is it?
1: Because you
0: 6 and 1 and a half dozen of the other.
1: Great.
0: It doesn't make sense.
1: No, but chasing your tail, like.
0: What's that?
2: Swings and roundabouts.
0: Yeah, horses for courses.
1: Yep.
0: Do you know what I mean?
1: Yep.
0: Anything else?
1: No,
0: there's got to be some more. Come on, Adam, what? This is right up your street. Come on. Yeah, yeah, just stuff that doesn't actually make sense.
1: Yeah.
0: Come on.
1: You know what thought did?
0: What?
1: That's what they said. You know what thought did? It's just a saying. And
0: I digress.
1: Do you?
0: No, that's a...
1: Oh, right, yeah, okay. Yeah.
0: Adam, you got any more for us? Any more for any more? What does that mean? Any more for any more. What does that mean? There you go, another one. Go on.
2: I know that a lot of people use phrases wrongly.
0: Oh, yeah?
2: You know, blood's thicker than water.
0: Yeah.
2: You know what that means?
0: As in, like, your family means more than...
2: No, it means the complete opposite.
0: Blood's thicker than water.
2: Everyone thinks... It's used now as your family's more important than your friends or this, that, or the other, but the original phrase is the blood of the covenant is thicker than the water of the womb, which means if you've made a covenant of blood, it's more important than family.
1: I mean, you can take a horse to water, but
0: you can't make it drink. That is the truth, isn't it? Yeah.
1: Oh, what's that got to do with the price of fish?
0: I thought it was cheese.
1: Fish?
0: No, you can't. But what if you're vegetarian?
1: Well, then what's it got to do with the price of fish?
0: No.
1: That's great, that.
0: What's it got to do with the price of cheese?
1: What's it got? But even that,
0: does that mean? Yeah.
1: Yeah, if you're talking about, I don't know, what's been on the news recently, for example, and then someone says, yeah, do you know what? I'm going on holiday next week. And you go, that's great, but what's that got to do with the price of cheese? Yeah. Well, how much is the price of cheese? And what cheese is it? Is it Brie?
0: Gouda.
1: Is Gouda Dutch cheese?
0: Cheddar.
1: Cheddar. Mozzarella.
2: She
1: says hello.
2: Bob's your uncle. You got yourself some cheese.
0: Bob's your uncle. My uncle is not Bob.
1: What happens if, yeah.
0: What if your uncle is Bob?
1: Then it is Bob's your uncle, because Bob is your uncle.
0: Bob's your uncle. But then even still, what?
1: Yeah.
0: Anyway, yeah.
1: Two Bob.
0: Thomas Two Bob.
1: Two Bob.
0: England manager.
1: That cost me a couple of Two Bob, that.
0: Thomas Two Bob.
1: What happens, yeah.
0: Right, anyway.
1: Penny for your thoughts? Still get change.
0: Yeah, that's my favourite. If I had a penny for your thoughts, I'd get change. Yeah. I love that. That's so good. But yeah, before we obviously get into the World Cup, because we're going to have just in case you feel like you've come down with a bit of fever in the World Cup, don't worry. By the end of this show, you will firmly have World Cup fever.
1: Achoo!
0: What was that?
1: I just thought.
0: Is that what happens when you get a fever?
1: No, just dramatic purposes. The people are watching this. Oh, God, there he goes. Yeah, very good.
0: So brilliant. So we've now got officially a World Cup fever soundbite. This is ridiculous.
1: I don't even know.
0: How has he found that?
1: That's great. It's great production, isn't it?
0: What have you done? Just recorded yourself sneezing?
2: No, there's this thing that you can use called YouTube. It's a really good
1: He's sarcastic. Yeah, he's actually done it.
0: He's actually done me. Yeah, wow. Yeah, okay, well, that's fantastic. But yeah, before
1: how
0: we get
1: are you,
0: into
1: mate?
0: It. Yeah, good, mate, good. I feel really good
1: seen
0: as
1: the
0: well.
1: Yeah, I know. People have seen the promo video. I've actually got a lot of messages, actually, for the promo video.
0: Have I?
1: Yeah, about your... Oh, I can't read that. Definitely can't read that. No, I can't say it. Why is one arm bigger than...
0: You look so handsome.
1: Why is one arm bigger than the other?
0: Who's your mate? He looks so... What? That's disgusting.
1: That is disgusting.
0: But anyway, yeah. Send him a number.
1: He,
0: 07.
1: He wouldn't look out of place for Ralph...
0: Nice. Who was that from?
1: Tom, Dick and Harry.
0: Oh, brilliant. Yeah, okay. Not quite my type. Anyway.
1: What? Three lads.
0: But yes.
1: I'll tell him.
0: Yeah. Less of that, the better. Week's been all right. I feel like it's just non-stop, isn't it? You know, if you're not... if you're not working on audio for TalkSport during the World Cup, I'm producing shows every Sunday now. Of course, you've got to set them shows up as well within the week. So there's another like 4 or 5 hours, even when you're meant to be at home. I'm still doing the guest booking stuff. I think I'm doing fan reports during the England games as well. Nice. I'm going to Birmingham. I might even be doing some stuff for Drive as well when they're doing some OBs. We'll see how they work out. But yeah, I totally agree. It's just not the time now to think, oh, I could do with a few days off. Do you know what I mean?
1: Well, you've just got blooming lovely, wouldn't
0: you? You've just got absolutely lock in. You've got absolutely lock in now. And you've had your fun.
1: Have I?
0: Before the World Cup, absolutely.
1: What happened?
0: I can't remember too much.
1: No, go on. What fun? I didn't have any fun.
0: Well, I definitely didn't.
2: Oh, no fun losing the Champs League.
0: No, that's true. Yeah,
1: it's been
0: getting. Champion
1: is
0: champion. He has to do it every week. You have to do it every week.
1: So right, can I just say quickly? I digress. Very funny. I went to see some friends in Maidstone, my uni friends. Shout out.
0: Oh, friends. Great.
1: Someone's had a Red Bull. Bloody. He's a light today, isn't he? I could do with them.
0: If we're getting Adam a sponsor, it's Red Bull.
1: Yeah, I need a Red Bull, gives you wings. Anyway, I wore an Arsenal top and I actually, like, it's just funny. It generally is weird. I was just in Maidstone, like, walking around the train station. But I don't play for them. I don't play for them. Anyone can go and buy an Arsenal shirt. People just looking at me like I'm famous. And people just give me a nod of, approval.
0: The appreciation.
1: It was just quite funny. Yeah,
0: oh,
1: so...
0: God, that's unbelievable. Yeah, absolutely unbelievable.
1: It was really funny. There was two ladies. Because I was getting on the train into London, and they were must be middle-aged. Right? They looked the part.
0: What's middle-aged, Luke?
1: No, please.
0: What would you class as middle-aged for a woman, Luke? Go on.
1: Older than me. Really? There you go. Really, well, yeah. I mean,
0: no, give us an age.
1: No, older than me.
0: Give us an exact.
1: No,
0: you
1: it's
0: have to
1: very.
0: Pinpoint, no, an exact number of a middle-aged woman.
1: Oh, middle-aged. Yeah. Oh, well, middle-aged is.
0: Yeah. Yeah.
1: Probably about 70.
0: Yeah.
1: I mean, life begins at 30. You start pieting when you're 40. You look great for 50. I can't believe you're turning 60. Middle-aged 70.
0: 70.
1: So they must have been. About the elder youth. But
0: The elder youth.
1: The elder, better
0: okay,
1: youth.
0: Great.
1: But then, they were in blazers. They were going to do, like, Saturday night, right?
0: Yeah, yeah.
1: But one of them kept sort of going like that every 5 minutes.
0: What, looking at you?
1: Look, not me, but looking at my Arsenal shirt. Yeah, because it was pink third kit. So everyone was like, oh, it's very quite, looked quite good.
0: And then I got
1: off the train in London Bridge. And I think she just gave me a little nod, basically to tell me that her family are Arsenal fans and we're, like, together. And
0: What if she wanted your number or something, mate?
1: She could have had it, but she didn't ask.
0: You don't buy a ticket.
1: You do not win the raffle.
0: And that is the age-old saying. I think we're going to try and fit in as many as we can throughout the show with that.
1: Perfect.
0: But yeah, by the way, quick one.
1: Go on.
0: Just very, very quickly. So obviously I finished producing the show today, went to the gym, didn't I?
1: Yeah.
0: And then after, had some food. I'm not going to lie, Mum's chicken curry went off. Didn't go out of date. That went off. As in like, yee-hee.
1: Like, yeah.
0: Yeah, like, boom. Wow. Yeah, it went off. It was nice. So good. Full of protein as well.
1: Good.
0: Obviously. Had a little flatbread pitta.
1: Is
0: it just a flatbread and a pitta?
1: Yeah, it's either one or the other. I don't think you can have a flatbread pitta.
0: Well, it would be when you know how much protein's in there.
1: All right, fair enough.
2: Yeah, it's Iraqi bread, flatbread.
1: I mean, it's not much protein.
0: What?
1: Not much protein.
0: What do you mean?
1: You didn't realise the longer you do that, it's still the same.
0: Adam, what are you zooming? Zoom in. Oh, one sec. Let me get my binoculars out. Luke's got his biceps, apparently. Ridiculous. Anyway, shall we get into the show?
1: Shall we?
0: Yeah, we shall. Sorry, I just had to give my mum's chicken curry a shout out. Big up.
1: It wasn't really. You just used it to flex your muscles.
0: Oh, what'd you say? Muscles?
1: Flex your... You had a lot of peas in your diet.
0: There were some peas in the rice there.
1: I could see two peas next to me.
0: Brilliant. Two peas in a pod.
1: Nah, brilliant.
0: Anyway. All right, shall we get into it? Should we get into it?
1: Yeah.
0: Oh, brilliant. Look, he's giving me a different angle. Yeah, look. Hang on, wait. Look at that.
1: That trim is looking sharp.
0: Who, me or you?
1: Ooh.
0: Anyway, yeah. Should we get back to it?
1: Yeah, that skin fade's looking good.
0: When are you getting it finished?
1: Ooh. When you get your start?
0: yeah, look at the show.
1: I am.
0: Anyway, should we get into the show then? Because the 2026 World Cup is in full swing. And of course, TalkSport has you covered wall to wall.
3: Eagle, darling, Ali, let's go.
4: Where is it
3: it's fitting that the World Cup starts in a stadium where both Pelé and Diego Maradona lifted the trophy. Now we have more games, more hope. Jimenez makes the run into the area, and the glancing header is in! And Raúl Jimenez! That's the moment. Cross comes in, and down the header, I don't believe it! They have equalised! It's 1-1! Paco with almost the last kick of the game!
4: Scotland looking at a first major tournament victory since Euro 96.
3: Up to McGinn! Deflected in! First goal at a World Cup for 28 years!
0: Lovely, lovely stuff. What are you doing, Luke?
1: I'm just putting up our story, actually.
0: Yeah, that's fine. Yeah. Bring his mic down and I'll steer the ship, shall we call it. Yeah, so, of course, the 2026 World Cup is firmly underway. We've had so many big results already in this competition, of course, spreading across America, Canada and Mexico, starting with Mexico. They opened the World Cup with a 2-0 win over South Africa. South Korea got a 2-1 win over Czechia. Canada very nearly became one of the first sides in World Cup history to lose the opening game as a host nation, but they managed to salvage a 1-1 draw with Bosnia and Herzegovina.
1: Herzegovina.
0: Herzegovina.
1: Herzegovina.
0: Yeah, Bosnia. Anyway, Brazil. I stayed up for this game last night. It was a 1-1 result with Morocco. I was going to say Monaco. Monaco nice. Grand Prix. That will give you a bit of a taster into Luke's winner of the week.
1: Very
0: more
1: good.
0: Of that to come
1: well
0: live on Game Changers. You see what we do. We're ever professionals. And of course, Brazil, Morocco. We will get into these two sides in depth. Massive, massive first half anyway. Some absolutely superb finishing technique from Vinicius Jr. to make it 1-1. Second half died down a bit, but I think they'll be happy with the point. Australia, of course, 2-0 winners against Turkey. But I do believe so far, even with Germany currently 4-1 up, the winners so far, Scotland. I know they played Haiti. Terrible team.
1: No need to be hasty.
0: No, I'm a Haiti watching.
1: Okay.
0: See Jason, what I did there. Yeah, shout out Jason Cundy. Another tip to what is to come on this show.
1: Very good.
0: What a result. Unbelievable. Great first result. Win, I think, in what, 28 years? Maybe even longer
1: since
0: than that?
1: I was born in the World
0: Cup. Yeah, we were not born the last time Scotland won a game at the World Cup.
1: Oh, God, Adam's just cried a bit.
0: Adam. Oh, he's Whoa. That's why he does not have a camera on him. Unbelievable. We did. It's not our fault we were celebrating his 40th on the same day.
1: Yeah, middle-aged.
0: Hang on, it's gone down.
1: Back
0: got
1: then.
0: A backtrack noise.
1: No, back then. No, middle-aged back then. Times have changed now.
0: Oh, why is that?
1: Yeah, just, you know.
0: Why is that?
1: It's just we live in a different world now, don't we?
0: In what way?
1: Many ways.
0: Name one.
1: Well, there's a few.
0: Name one. Just want one.
1: Huh?
0: Just one.
1: You can have as many as you like.
0: I'll just have one.
1: What's the question? What's different between then and now?
0: Yeah.
1: I'd say the music.
0: Really?
1: I'd say the music was far better back then than it is now. I would say the art of conversation.
0: Okay, so sorry, just to clarify, the fact that the music has got worse is the reason why people are living longer.
1: Oh, no, people are living longer because they express themselves in many different ways.
0: Okay, right, but we're not even going down this route, honestly, I think.
1: They can be whoever they want to be, and you can make your own assumptions.
0: Oh, golly gosh. Talking about making your assumptions, what are your assumptions on the World Cup before it started? And then what is your reaction as the competition has begun? Because I'll be honest, I love the World Cup.
1: But
0: I did really enjoy watching the Brazil game. I did really enjoy watching it at 11 o'clock last night. Had it on in my room on the telly just before I went to bed. But these times are killing me, Luke.
1: Oh,
0: I just every other World Cup that I've ever been privileged to watch, you know, you sit there, especially in the group stages, and you watch games virtually from the moment you wake up all the way through until 10, 11 o'clock at night.
1: Yeah.
0: It's now a case of you're pretty much more or less often waiting until about 7 o'clock just to watch the first game.
1: Terrible.
0: And I just think it's really difficult to get behind it. I'm hoping that obviously when England, of course, get up and running, then it will be real, real World Cup fever. Very well done. And we can get right behind it. I do love the World Cup. It is great when you're working actually on the shows for TalkSport. The coverage is ridiculously good. We've got so many reporters out there, the likes of Alex Crook, our chief football correspondent, Shabana Hearn, our Scotland correspondent. We've got so many names, voices.
1: Crook, he deserves a mention, sorry.
0: Unbelievable, isn't he?
1: He's wearing?
0: Oh.
1: That hat.
0: Mate,
1: he's so funny, isn't he?
0: He just gets it.
2: Apparently,
0: wouldn't he? He just gets it. And I like that. I like that a lot. I do have a lot of respect for Crook. Of course, one of my mentors within the TalkSport building.
1: Yeah.
0: And you.
1: Yes.
0: Are not one of my mentors.
1: Thanks.
0: No problem. So,
1: We'd if I was, actually, to be honest.
0: Well, you've made my winner of the week. That's about as much as I can give you.
1: What, now?
0: No, a few weeks ago.
1: Yeah, thanks. Why? Yeah, yeah.
0: Because of the season.
1: Champion! There's champion! Is ole, ole, ole. Kai Havertz scored a penalty, by the way. What did I do? Just gave me a little wink.
0: Oh, gosh, honestly, it's becoming unbearable, even if it wasn't already.
1: No!
0: What's that? Is that the Arsenal? Really?
1: Yeah.
0: Is it? Yeah, brilliant.
1: No,
0: brilliant.
1: Flanders. Anyway.
0: Yeah, World Cup, how are you feeling before it started? Were you
1: shattered.
0: Excited? Yeah, so you weren't really obviously concentrating on it, but now that obviously the Arsenal football's done, domestic football's completely over, World Cup, is it because you're working so much that you haven't really had time to enjoy it? It has just been locking. Where are you at with it?
1: I think it's just started yesterday because that was the first day we had like four games, right?
0: Yeah, yeah.
1: So I'm getting into it now. I think it's always good when you get another team arrive. So like Germany, then it's Netherlands, and then tomorrow it'll be Spain, and then Tuesday it's France, and then Wednesday it's England. So it's when you get every nation coming in, because the first games are actually really important, because especially in this
0: more teams now, one win, so you're pretty much through.
1: So you really need to sort of kick on from the start. So yeah, maybe I think we're all looking forward to seeing how the team's dynamic goes and who plays what, because there is some intriguing battles. And also, it's good to see who the dark horses are going to be. That's what I always like to see in the early stages.
0: Save it, because I might even ask you that later.
1: All right, I've saved it. Don't worry. I put it in the saver.
0: The saver.
1: And I've saved it.
0: The safe, you mean?
1: In the saver.
0: What's the saver?
1: It's
0: like
1: shop.
0: An account.
1: Yeah, savings account.
0: Oh, nice. Yeah.
1: Yeah, your money back if you want.
0: Yeah, brilliant. I'm need to get my money back from your performance so far.
1: Yeah.
0: Walking the tightrope. Middle age, you nearly saw your career flash before your eyes.
1: No, I didn't. No, I thought my career would probably increase, actually. I probably would have got far more opportunities for being outspoken. Yeah.
0: Oh, nice. Go on. Why don't you give us a really, really controversial take now? Go on, just straight down the barrel. Just something outrageous. Go on.
1: Really outrageous?
0: Yeah, like you said, outspoken, controversy, sales and all that. So please, be my guest.
2: Something like back-to-back titles for Arsenal.
0: So it's to say something stupid like you're going to win the Champions League.
1: Oh, Chelsea might finish 14th.
2: We're not going to finish that high. You said not silly.
1: We'll talk about that later.
0: Unbelievable.
1: Cucurella.
0: Yes,
1: see
0: of
1: you later.
0: Yeah, absolutely.
1: Yeah.
0: A lot of transfer talk
1: right,
0: to come
1: great,
0: on the show. Yeah, really good. And it's always interesting when these moves are happening when technically the transfer window hasn't opened and several contracts are always up in the air and so on and so forth. But stick with us on Game Changers here on the wonderful, colourful radio show powered by TalkSport. If you haven't already and you're listening to this, don't do it if you're in the car driving. Don't do that.
1: Why not?
0: I was going to say click the YouTube link.
1: I'll definitely don't do
0: definitely
1: that.
0: Definitely do not do that. See, again, borderline, mate. No. I don't think you're going to get through the next hour and a half without getting cancelled.
1: Pull up at McDonald's, get yourself a milkshake. And
0: pull over, get your milkshake or even a hot drink if you want, whatever you like, and just get it on the old YouTube. 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
1: Thanks.
0: Sorry,
1: very kind of you.
0: Should we get on some England chat?
1: Can do.
0: We can do indeed. Right then. What do you want? My first question, just in general. But Adam, feel free to chime in as well after Luke's had his say.
1: Chime in.
0: What do you want to see from England's first performance besides just a win? Or is it quite simple, don't care, Arsenal hat on, get the result and get the hell out of there?
1: Arsenal hat on because...
0: Because that's for large parts of the season it was, wasn't it?
1: Winning.
0: No, yeah, that's what I mean. Winning. Get in there, win, even if it's ugly, don't matter. We've got 3 points
1: in
0: the bag. So what is it? Is it a case of that or is it a bit of a different expectation, the fact that Tuchel is not Arteta, Tuchel has been brought in as the big guy, no time for growth, no time for, a bit of a transitional period.
1: Is that the controversial thing you wanted me to say?
0: No.
1: I think if you're a middle-aged man, I don't think he can grow anymore.
0: Oh, so now he's middle-aged. Right.
1: I don't think Tuchel can grow anymore. I think he's above the age of 21.
0: He's 52. No, as in, grow within the team.
1: So I don't think
0: You definitely could grow a bit more.
1: I should.
0: Drink your milk.
1: I do. Love a bit of milk. I think, I love milk. Yeah.
0: I bet you do. What kind of milk do you like?
1: Semi-skimmed. It's got to be a green top. No,
0: yeah.
1: Red.
0: Right, come on, England performance.
1: Sorry. I'd like to win. That'd be great. No, I think with Tuchel, I think the first team he picks is going to be quite significant.
0: Mm.
1: I don't think he'll actually make as many changes as people think. I think he's picked this squad. I think he's picked this squad to give him less headaches. To be honest, I think there's some players in there that probably won't see a minute.
0: That's probably true. But they're happy with that.
1: And they're happy with that.
0: Yeah.
1: Whereas it's why the likes of Foden, Palmer, Gibbs White,
0: Maguire.
1: And let's be honest, as the media, we play a part in this because the first thing we do is always question a manager of why they're not playing this player, why they're starting that player. And I think if we are, just say we are 1-0 up or it's 1-1 with 70 minutes to go against Croatia, I think the first thing will be, regardless if we've won the game, it'll be, well, why did he wait so long to bring X, Y, Z on? Why don't you do this? Why don't you do that? So I just think that I'll be very surprised to see who starts in the number 10. I'll be very surprised. I'm interested to see who starts on the left wing. And the recent news surrounding the centre-backs worries me a little bit.
0: Really?
1: Get onto that as
0: well. We will, of course, get onto that. But if, as we're speaking, just quickly, Adam, what do you want to see from this England performance in the opening game against Croatia?
2: In the opening game, I don't want to see them playing a Premier League game. I don't want to see them breakneck speed. I want to see... I want them to be a smart team this summer.
0: Okay,
2: you know,
0: yeah.
2: So often it's either we play so within ourselves because of the heat, or we go over the top and try to play Premier League. I think we've got the right manager. I think we've got the right players. We've just got to make sure we have the right energy levels. And I think we've just got to use Harry Kane very wisely.
0: Yeah.
2: Watkins and Tony are going to be really important.
0: Yeah, in the right moments. If they can wrap up qualification for the knockout stages as quickly as possible,
2: yeah.
0: Stick Kane in what is it, Cottermore? Another ridiculous saying.
1: Sticky, wrap him up in Cottermore.
0: Who does that?
1: I don't know.
0: Who gets wrapped up in Cottermore?
1: You ever been wrapped up in Cottermore?
0: Not recently.
2: Sounds nice though, doesn't it?
0: Yeah, sounds lovely. Yeah, yeah. I'll try it.
1: And no, you are right. I'd actually say if England were 2-0 up with 15 minutes to go, it'd be very interesting to say if he plays 90 minutes.
0: I think it'd be stupid. I think even if... let's go one step further and say England 3-0 up with 30 minutes to go.
2: Take him off.
1: Yeah, but hold on. 2-0 up, 75th minute, he comes off.
0: It has to.
1: Croatia make it 2-1. Whoa.
0: Yeah, but then the onus is not necessarily on us to score another goal. It's to make sure that they maintain strength and unity at the back.
2: And the truth is, we are by far the strongest team in our group. We should not be worrying about Croatia getting one back if we're 2-0 up. Kane or not.
0: Should we get into it then? I agree, by the way. But should we get into it in terms of the old squad selection? Bellingham or Rodgers? You've already alluded to that a little bit, haven't you, Luke Henry?
1: Yep.
0: About it'll be very interesting. Either way, in regards to what direction Thomas Tuchel goes in with his attacking midfielder, will it be Morgan Rodgers or will it be Jude Bellingham? If Luke Henry was the England manager, Luke Henry would pick
1: Jude Bellingham.
0: I think it's as simple as that.
1: I just think
0: it's as simple as that. Obviously, they did that inside the Lions camp and stuff like that.
1: Yeah,
0: and they had Rodgers and Bellingham, which I thought was a really fascinating combination for content like that. I know it's a lot more suited to the players in terms of more relaxed, and it is meant to be, you know, just an informal conversation rather than something that's going to make back page headlines. But it was a really interesting conversation between Morgan Rodgers and with Morgan Rodgers and Jude Bellingham with the presenter. I forgot his name, sorry.
1: I know. Andrew Mentor, isn't it?
0: Yeah, it was Josh Denzel, wasn't it?
1: Yeah.
0: Well, I thought he was brilliant at that, so I'm surprised they've taken him off. But anyway, I digress. Look, with the situation with Rodgers and Bellingham. So Rodgers was asked, what is the one thing that you like about Bellingham? Like, what is the one thing that you would want to take, right? And he named about three things, but he said, and it really stuck into my head and it resonated a lot with me as an England fan. He said, it doesn't matter if Bellingham's having a terrible game, he loses the ball 5-6 times, he has a shot, misses, goes over the bar. Every single time he'll puff his chest out and say, give me the ball, I want to make the difference. And I just don't think a presence of that nature you can have on the bench.
1: No, you can't.
0: I think a Morgan Rodgers coming off the bench, you know, without being disrespectful, I don't want to be, but a lot of teams, countries and managers will be more familiar with Jude Bellingham. So if you have a Morgan Rodgers coming off the bench with an impact against tired legs and it's quite tight in the game, I think he can really make an impact. Whereas Bellingham off the bench just doesn't really feel right with me. And if I'm being honest, I didn't really have much hope. I know Adam on the show has been saying essentially religiously throughout the build-up to the World Cup that he really believes this is England's time. I was a little bit more pessimistic, if I'm being honest. But I think when you look at the condition that Kane and Bellingham are in, they're fit and firing.
1: Yep.
0: They are as fresh as they get. And England have so many stories, competition after competition, their star man, their best player, whether it was Bex, whether it was Rooney, whether it was even Kane at some point, they're just not 100%
1: fit. What a finish that is, by the way.
0: Take us through. We've had a fifth goal for Germany, Luke Henry.
1: Yeah, and I actually think that is the Arsenal target and Bayern Munich target, Nathan Brown, their left... Well, I say left wing back. He's found himself in the penalty spot. Lovely intricate play from the Germans, and he's finished it off. He put it in the bottom corner. Lovely goal. 5-1 up. They look all right, but how much can you judge them against Curaçao?
0: How are you saying it?
1: Curaçao. Don't know why I said
0: it. I said Krakow.
1: Krakow. Grey Goose.
0: Oh, yeah. Let's pop some bottles.
1: Nah, not for me, mate.
0: So, yeah, I agree. I think Bellingham over Rodgers. What about this one, which I think is quite tasty? Marcus Rashford or Anthony Gordon? Of course, technically, I believe, still both Barcelona players.
1: Shall we say it on the count of three together?
0: Okay.
1: One, two, three.
0: Rashford.
1: Yeah.
0: Yeah, it just has to be again. But is there a little...
1: That one's a bit of a concern, though.
0: No. And do you know what it is? I just think, I'm not sure if it sits right with me. I don't know why, but it just feels something a little bit weird about that. The fact that the last World Cup or the last Euros we were at, we're going to have the same front three Rashford, Kane and Saka. And now I don't think... OK, Kane's on another planet, right? And Saka, even if he doesn't really have a great season, the competition isn't quite his level. Rashford, he's been up and down more than a roller coaster. But I don't know. Is there something there or not?
1: Potentially. I mean, let's do the other way. If Elliot Anderson gets injured,
0: yeah,
1: who do we start in midfield?
0: I'd put Kobbie Mainoo in there.
1: Very close. Okay. Which is very valid and could be, but don't forget that Tuchel absolutely loves
0: Henderson.
1: What was our midfield in 2022?
0: Yeah.
1: Rice, Henderson, Bellingham. I'm not saying that's a good thing. I'm not saying it's a bad thing. It's just an observation. So you
0: What does that say about the state of English football right now?
1: Is this a positive
0: because then players who have been selected for England are just at an unbelievably premium level? Or is it a bit of a bad reflection upon the lesser players or the ones who are trying to make it up the ranks to represent their country on the biggest stage of them all?
1: I think it's a bit of both. I think it doesn't help in the period we're in. If you look at the Premier League,

0: win the I know it sounds really stupid, right? But you could win the Premier League without winning any big games. If you win all your lesser games, and this was Jose Mourinho and Ferguson's mantra, you know, win all the games that are winnable and just don't lose the big ones. Whereas these players have had the pressure of Champions League semi-finals against big teams, the Champions League final in itself. You know, this is pressure that they need to be able to really tap into, because you can feel that in the last game of the group stages, potentially, if they're fighting for something. So I really don't understand the problem, of course, with the likes of Madueke, Saka, the Arsenal contingency being in there so much. Because you want players who understand what it takes, not just mentally, but also physically, to really get there. And it leads me on nicely to my next question for you, Luke, before we move on to some other things regarding the World Cup. Do England have the most pressure on them to win the competition? Of course, the only time they have is 1966. No other luck in any other competition, not even in the Nations League. So do they have the most pressure on them, or is it because, unfortunately, as England fans, we're so used to being hurt at a quarterfinal or maybe even a semi-final stage at the World Cup, that there isn't really that much pressure?
1: Probably. Yeah, I think we probably do have the most pressure in a weird way, because I think people look at it and go, I don't know if people look at it and go, well, if Tuchel can't win it, then what chance have we kind of got? And if you've got the best striker in the world, or we're having debates about someone who plays for Real Madrid, we've got a team that, you look at Saka,
0: Kane, Bellingham,
1: Saka, Rashford. They've all won things recently this season. Mark Gahey's won two trophies. Conte's won a Europa League for Villa. Reece James has won the Champions League. Tuchel's won the Champions League as a manager. There is a winning breed of mentality there.
0: There is.
1: So if
0: there
1: you
0: really
1: can't
0: is,
1: get over
0: yeah.
1: the line, as
0: really
1: you know,
0: is.
1: That's what people are looking at. I think people will just naturally, football fans aren't stupid. They just see what it is. If this team goes into a reset in the Euros and there's more fresh players, look, great players, but it's like Alex Scott's, for example, come into the game and there's more Morgan Gibbs-White. You know, you're probably looking at it going, OK, it's probably the future and Harry Kane probably doesn't play as much, even though he probably will still in 2 years' time, because it looks like he's getting better with age.
0: I think it's the Euros,
1: so,
0: yeah.
1: You know, it might be, when you look at it, it might go, OK, this is a fresher England squad, but this team right now looks set to do some really good things. So I think there is pressure, but there's always pressure when you represent England.
2: I think we might, though, underestimate the pressure that are on the likes of Brazil.
0: I mean, was going to say the exact same thing. Ancelotti, of course, another foreign manager in charge of Brazil.
2: Of course, no foreign manager has ever won,
0: it. Which I think is, honestly,
1: that's the best stat.
0: That is the craziest stat. So for anyone who's watching that doesn't know or hasn't heard, there has been no team or nation who have won the World Cup with a manager who is not from that country. And you just think about all of the World Cups.
1: Yeah, so it's really hard to say.
0: And
1: that
0: all of the unbelievable managers have been, and not one foreign manager. There's got to be something in that, surely.
1: Yeah, I think it is, because I think it's very difficult for you. It depends how patriotic you are when it comes to international football. People say international football is about your best versus their best. I don't really subscribe to that. If there's a better manager out there and you want to go and get him for the benefit of your country, you go out there. I've got really no problem with Thomas Tuchel being the manager if he wins the World Cup.
2: But he understands the culture of English football as well.
1: And he's always said so many times about how he wants to create a Premier League team. I just think it's difficult. I think it's very, very interesting, which goes back to how much pressure we got. Well, yeah, we've got pressure, but then, you know, he's not just trying to make history for England. He's trying to do actual football in history and be the first ever manager to win it on foreign soil, which is quite incredible. It's very weird, isn't it? Because, you know, it's funny when you say that, but then you look at the Premier League, and I don't think there's an English manager that's won the Premier League.
0: No, there's not. There's not.
1: Because of the foreign talent that we brought
0: only
1: in.
0: Only one British manager, right? Premier League. Who was the Blackburn manager when they won it?
2: That would have been Kenny Dalglish, wouldn't it?
1: Yeah, he wasn't. Yes, yeah,
0: so
1: he's not.
0: OK, Scottish. So British. Yeah, British.
1: Yeah, British, yeah.
0: So only two Brits, and they were both Scottish.
2: Yeah.
0: Unbelievable.
1: So, do you know what I mean? It's difficult,
2: Eddie
1: isn't it?
2: Howe, when he won the Cup for Newcastle, League Cup last season, he was the first English manager to win any trophy since Harry Redknapp
1: in 2008.
2: For Portsmouth. And do you know who Harry Redknapp's first signing for Portsmouth was?
0: Cruncher.
2: Eddie Howe.
0: Wow.
2: Bit of full circle. And again, comes round full circle.
0: Full circle is another one. Add that to the list.
1: Full circle.
0: Okay,
1: yeah.
0: Full circle.
1: Yeah. Nice.
0: Yeah, very good, very good. See, we need to just drop these all down. We'll cast our vote. Very finally then.
1: Dot the I's and cross the T's.
0: Yeah, nice. Square pegs, round holes.
2: Tittles.
1: Sorry?
0: What?
2: Tittles.
0: You can't say that on radio.
1: Gee, that's close.
0: What?
1: That's
2: the little dots and
1: that's a mistaken identity.
0: You can't say that. You can't say that.
2: Look, guys, I'm really sorry.
0: Get him out. Get him out. He's cancelled.
1: Jeez.
0: Adam's cancelled. I knew someone was getting cancelled.
1: I know it was World Cup favour, but blimey.

0: Brilliant. Very finally, because we've spoken about, you know, are England going to win the World Cup and all that kind of stuff.
1: Oh, gosh,
0: yeah, it is. Oh, gosh, yeah, World Cup fever. Anyway, who are England's biggest threats?
1: Well, look, let's put this simply. If it goes how we all expect it to go, England play Brazil in a quarterfinal, right?
0: I think they're cooked.
1: Who, England?
0: Yeah.
1: If they play Brazil?
0: Yeah.
1: Yeah, we'll get into this in a bit. Why?
0: I don't know, mate. I just think in their moments, and I don't get me wrong, I really do agree with you about the psychology behind Tuchel selecting the players he has. Because even though the likes of Gibbs-White has had an incredible season, I think he's a really likeable guy. He's really humble. You know, the fact that he was so gracious when he was asked, I think it was at the Madison Invitational, on Drive on TalkSport, about the England or the No England call-up. He was really, really, really respectful. And I thought it's so easy to just throw a jibe out there, basically say that I'm going to outlive Tuchel in the England setup, so I'll just say, look, he don't know what he's doing. But he had it really well, really likeable guy. But you do start to understand the logic, don't you, of he didn't even play in the semi-final of the second leg of the Europa League. These are massive moments, and I do totally understand that, and I do agree with that. But when you're playing the likes of Brazil, mate, you know,
1: they're
0: players who I just don't think you can get them with pressure. I think the only thing that's ever stopped England are two things, is shoehorning all of the talent into the starting 11. And number two, it is the pressure / nerves. It is. You can call it bottling all you want. You can call it whatever, however you want to, you know, describe it. But ultimately, I just think at the end of the day, when it really comes down to it, the heat turns on and England unfortunately have to get out of the kitchen. But before we carry on and bring Adam on this, I think we've got another goal in the Germany game, Luke Henry.
1: Yeah, former Brighton striker Dennis Undav has made it 6-1 to the Germans. Lovely play down
0: that's
1: the left.
0: That's a massive... I don't care who you're playing, mate. That's a big boy result.
1: Is it?
0: 6 goals in your opener.
1: Yeah, okay. Germany scored 5 goals in their opener in Euro 2024 against Scotland and didn't really flatter to deceive after that. They lost to Spain and they weren't brilliant.
0: It was Spain and Spain, Spain, mate.
1: Yeah, Spain are Spain.
0: Spain.
1: Correct. Yeah.
0: Oh, I've got another one. That's remind me.
1: Spain. Well, it's not. They're Spain and not France, are they?
0: Call a spade a spade.
1: Yeah.
0: Pot kettle black.
1: Yeah.
0: I've never understood that one.
1: Yeah.
0: Do you?
1: Yeah. No. I know what you mean. Yep. So just I completely digress, right?
0: Sorry, mate. So yeah, we've got a goal in the Germany game. Can England handle the pressure if they do play Brazil in the quarterfinals or semi-finals?
1: Well, they can handle the pressure. It's just that midfield battle. I think England got better midfield than Brazil. So it depends if that... But then I just look at
0: that. That statement just sounds like it should not be right, but it is right.
2: Totally right. And I think that's right. Where Brazil are going to blow it.
1: But then I also look at our fullbacks and I think, yeah, that's a real good matchup. Vinny against Reece James is a great matchup.
0: But the forward line, mate.
1: And then Rafinha against Nico O'Reilly. I mean, that's...
0: But the forward line, mate.
1: For us or for them?
0: For them.
1: But as in Thiago? Or,
0: no, he is. Sorry.
1: Oh, that's my point. Vinny and Rafinha.
0: Respectfully, right... What is a Brentford striker doing leading the line for Brazil? He's terrible. I don't care. Cook me all you want in the comments. Have a go at me. I really don't care. He is genuinely not even bang average.
1: Why would they not start
0: Cunha?
1: Well, I don't know, but he must be decent.
0: Why would they not? Yeah, okay.
1: He's 21 goals for Brentford.
0: He's pretty good at football. Okay, I get that. But leading the line for Brazil at the World Cup, mate, he did nothing in that game.
1: Yeah, I know.
0: Last night.
1: It's difficult, though, mate. It's not easy.
0: Just start Cunha. Stick João Pedro up front and Cunha in the 10.
1: João Pedro's not there.
0: Bob's your uncle. João Pedro.
1: Not there. Maybe they picked Neymar ahead of João Pedro. He's back at home, mate.
0: Are you sure?
1: I'm absolutely positive.
2: Yeah, he was
1: positive.
2: Left at home, João Pedro.
1: João Pedro was left at home because they picked Neymar for, not sporting purposes, but more, what's the word, celebrity influencing?
2: Yeah,
1: João Pedro is not there.
0: Mate, I swear I seen him play yesterday.
1: No, you didn't. If you did, no one... This is awkward.
2: No, João Pedro definitely wasn't...
1: João Pedro and Neymar.
2: No, it's wonderful. Our first choice forward line.
1: Got 15 goals in the Premier League and he couldn't even beat Neymar.
2: João Pedro. Well, you're going to get over Neymar anyway.
1: Why not?
2: And Estevão.
0: Well, mate, could you imagine the uproar in Brazil if they don't pick Neymar?
1: Yeah, but that was why. It wasn't actually Ancelotti's decision. It was more government. There was more pressure from the whole of Brazil to pick him.
0: I agree with that. There's certain people that you just got to pick, mate.
1: No, but João Pedro had to be there. João Pedro had to be leading the line, let alone being in the squad. He was their favourite. People were looking at a front three of Rafinha and João Pedro going, that's actually really good. but then they picked Neymar for whatever reason. But they're, I'm not convinced.
0: Endrick on the bench as well. He didn't even get a minute, did he? No. Gabriel Martinelli, did he come on?
1: No. Luis Enrique came on instead, didn't he?
0: Phenomenal. Wow, I really thought that he got picked.
1: And Lucas Paquetá, by the way, was poor in the first half.
2: I tell you, right, honestly, Brazil's poor. Strength for many World Cups just in the heat of when they pack their midfield. That's how they've done it. This World Cup, they're not doing it. It's hot. It's like South America. It's going to be, the humidity's going to be high. There's not enough.
1: Yeah,
2: they're not going to do well.
1: I always thought about. I kept saying about Brazil, thinking, oh, I can't think about Brazil. After watching that, I'm not convinced.
0: No, neither. But it is only one game. Come on. And they did play a very good team. Morocco, by the way, are very, very good.
2: Seeds.
0: They're very good.
1: They
0: team.
1: Are. But you would expect, but that's my point. If we talk about Brazil winning the competition, you would expect them to be better than Morocco. With all respect to Morocco, Brazil were actually probably, Morocco were better.
0: Definitely in the first half, they were, yeah.
1: God,
0: definitely
1: in
0: the first
1: half.
0: Should we move on quickly because we've still got so much to go through already? What I thought would be really nice,
1: steady
0: on, mate. What I thought would be really good is World Cup memory lane.
1: Okay.
0: So pick a moment, any moment that you want from World Cup of years gone by, and quite simply, just take us through it. So we've obviously I've just seen what the boys have got here. This is very, very good. Wow, these are such iconic moments, and this is what the World Cup brings. So I'm going to go very simply, the 2022 World Cup final in Qatar. Not just the best World Cup final, not just the best game from the World Cup, but I genuinely think probably the best game in football history. The fact that Mbappe's got a hat-trick.
1: Yeah, he scored four, didn't he?
0: Yeah, because the penalty. Yeah. But it doesn't count, does it? You don't get a goal bonus for the penalty show.
1: Here's a question. Sorry to cut
0: my what? Watch your tone, mate, and keep your scissors away from me. I thought. We're getting some shocks in the gallery.
1: Cut your...
0: We are getting some shocks in the gallery with that. Watch your tone.
1: It's not a saying, isn't it?
0: What?
1: I can't remember.
0: Cut you short.
1: No, it wasn't what I was thinking.
0: Anyway, carry on.
1: Anyway, what do you make of this? Because it was 2-2 after extra time? Then it was 2-2 at full time in 90 minutes, and it was 3-3 after extra time. Am I right?
0: Don't know.
1: I think I'm right, because there's a massive...
0: I'll check that for you.
1: A massive conversation.
0: You should know that, because you're like...
1: Yeah, because he scored in the 118th minute.
0: Mbappe. Yeah, he did.
1: Messi scored in the 97th, off the top of my head.
0: Yeah, it was.
1: Does that count as a hat-trick? I think this is the most stupid argument ever.
0: Of course it does.
1: No, people in the office, I won't name any names, producer Joe from Drive, he's not having it. He's saying Mbappe did not score...
0: Utter woke nonsense.
1: It's crazy, isn't it?
0: Utter woke nonsense.
1: Didn't score a hat-trick in a World Cup final.
2: He did score one, but he scored a rubbish one, let's face it. Two penalties.
1: No, it's not that. It's
2: but
1: because...
2: It was a hat-trick,
0: what are we doing here?
1: It's because...
2: He's sticking up for Jeff Hurst, that's what we're doing.
1: Because he scored one of them after extra time, so apparently it's not really a hat-trick.
2: No, it's still a hat-trick.
0: But that's like scoring a winner in the 93rd minute. And you don't get it because it's not actually in the 90s.
1: Oh, that was ridiculous. That's something I've ever heard. Anyway,
2: or you missed the last penalty in a penalty shootout and you didn't lose the Champions League. I mean, the final of whatever.
0: Yeah, yeah. Oh, that's what I don't like. Like, you lot lost the Champions League final, didn't you?
1: I remember.
0: Yeah, no, I'm just saying, like, you lost it, didn't you? Like, you lost.
1: We didn't win it, did we?
0: No, well, you didn't draw it either. You lost it.
1: Yeah, we lost it. Unless I've forgotten the parade.
0: No, I just wanted to make sure. So you definitely lost it.
1: Well, we didn't win it, but we won the Prem. We actually won the Prem.
2: Just going to really go round and round, swinged around and round.
0: Honestly, could you imagine if he had both
1: Krupe!
0: Of these? Could you imagine if he had both of these? What would I say? At least I've got, honestly, it was literally by penalty.
2: We're desperate,
0: aren't we? One kick. I'm hanging on by my fingernails, mate, until Mark Carrick wins the Premier League May night next season. So, yeah, my World Cup...
1: Do you think you can win the Prem?
0: Easy. If you lot can do it, why can't we? That's the way I'll see it. What?
1: 14 years, probably. Well, you better get a move on.
0: Mate, we've still got what?
1: It'd be 22
0: nine?
1: Soon, you?
0: 11? 11 years?
1: Still be... No.
0: Got, it's,
1: 8.
0: What were you, 24 years?
1: 22. Don't try and milk it now.
0: Yeah. 24. It's longer. It feels that way. I hope it is another 24 years. But yeah, very quickly, I'll round it up because I know you boys want to have your go as well. That World Cup final was just unbelievable. It was genuinely another saying, the immovable object versus the irresistible force.
1: Great.
0: And it was just, you know, hell for leather, the quality, the entertainment. And I know it got a bit of stick, you know, the moment where Messi was put in the black robe to lift the World Cup. I love that. I just thought it gives you the added piece of, like, he is the king now and he is officially being crowned the GOAT. And you can't have any arguments about it because he's now got the World Cup on his CV. I just thought, what an unbelievable moment. What a fantastic way to top off. Yeah, I'm going to say probably the best World Cup I've watched. Mate, I did love 2010.
1: 2010 was good.
0: Did love 2010, I did. But England were pretty crap and they got done over, didn't they? Badly. So that's a bit of a sour one. And I think losing to France is no embarrassment in the 2022 World Cup.
1: We played very well that day.
0: So I think top two for me, at the very minimum, the Qatar World Cup. Fantastic. Absolutely phenomenal. Luke Henry.
1: And also, it was the most iconic bit of refereeing in the 2022 World Cup final. People forget. The referee to hold his nerves and courage at 3-3 to book Turan for diving
0: instead
1: of giving the penalty. And people forget about that. That's what your referees are there for, to make the
0: decisions.
1: But
0: that's the whole point, though, is it? If no one talks about you, you've done your job.
1: Yeah, yes,
0: fantastic. Who or what is your moment from World Cup history that we, or more importantly, Luke Henry, will never forget?
1: Well, it's quite funny, isn't it? Because on Thursday, 16 years ago, to the 2010 FIFA World Cup contained South Africa versus Mexico. And I think everyone can remember the goal.

0: jaws are on the floor. We've just seen the greatest player in the world score the greatest World Cup goal ever. And it was just...
1: Fair enough.
0: Can you say?
1: Yeah,
2: it was phenomenal.
0: What can you say? Maradona beat England. Simple as that.
2: You can't. It is just in the history books, isn't it? Things like that. I absolutely love it. Right, so, of course... Make sure you head over to our YouTube channel on Colourful Radio. Drop your comments below. What are your favourite World Cup moments? We'll be doing this every week until the World Cup is finished. We've got so many to get through, so make sure you stick with us every Sunday, 7 till 9pm. It's just about enough time before we have to break for this.
0: Is it?
1: What?
0: Is it time for...
1: World Cup Triv?
2: No. No, wrong one. Wait. This.
0: How's he doing?
2: Mind show.
0: I'm playing the laughter track it myself.
2: Okay, brilliant. Right, no, here you we should. Go. No. 3, 2, 1. It's time for this. Everyone's a winner, baby. That's true. I'm a loser, baby. So why don't you kill me? There we go. I hope that laughter track was for Adam, not for me.
1: No, I think it was for you.
2: Brilliant, yeah. Anyway,
1: he just told me he was
2: just
1: like,
2: finished that protein shake and I'm feeling pumped.
1: Oh, can I change my loser?
2: Brilliant.
1: Is it too late?
2: Is everyone else? Because they don't look like this. This.
1: Yeah, don't, mate.
2: Nah, yeah. Anyway. Right, should we get into winners and losers?
1: Yeah, yeah.
2: Very simple, ladies and gentlemen, here on Colourful Radio on Game Changers specifically. We always spend every week picking our winners and losers. Do you want to go first?
1: No, you go first.
2: Really?
1: Yeah, go.
2: Why do you want me to go first?
1: Because I like your choice, your pick.
2: Okay, right, yeah. So, do you know what? I'm going to set up here. Because there's a way...
1: You don't have to.
2: No, I will. There's a way... It's not for you, don't worry. There's a way of the culture in the office at TalkSport, isn't it? I think what people will be quite surprised about is just how... You know, how conversational it is between the production staff, where you're the phone op, where you start in the very first job at TalkSport, all the way through to the presenters on air every day. There's a real like cohesion, isn't there? There's a real family feel to it. But I really do want to just spend this time now to give my winner of the week to Jason Cundy.
1: I thought it was me.
2: Not quite.
1: Yeah.
2: And the reason why I say that is because this guy is genuinely, will say hello to, honestly, the work experience all the way through to the boss, Leon Fisher. He will treat everyone the same. He's as lovely as you'll meet. But the reason why he's my winner of the week, not just because of how great of a guy he is, not just because of the longevity, not just because he made virtually a midnight show, one of the most iconic radio shows on the radio... But the man is on a generational run right now. How on earth? And he was on this talk thing I watched the other day. And he basically said, look, you know, he was asked, you've had two dreams. You've become a hit on the radio in terms of being a presenter, but you've also been a former footballer. And he said, look, like, I've been very lucky because I wasn't the best footballer. I was injured most of the time. But David Beckham couldn't stick on an effing mask, could he? And have everyone laughing. The crowd went crazy for it. They were cheering, going, Cundy, Cundy. And I just thought, do you know what? For him to constantly evolve, and you look at the chopping and changing, obviously the most iconic radio partnership for me ever is Andy Goldstein and Jason Cundy, second to Luke Hemring and Il Candola. Okay. And when Andy went, I didn't even know who they were going to bring in. Obviously, Andy went to Drive. And I thought, even with Cundy on that show, it's done. Because they're both so perfect for each other. They're the perfect foil. Jamie O'Hara came in. And look, it was a difficult time for O'Hara at the start because it's such a big sort of jump to really make your own of that show. It's a difficult one to really try and grasp. But the boys are flying. And Cundy is an absolute centrepiece to it. So my hat goes off to Jason Cundy. What an unbelievable broadcaster. And if, in the very likely case, the King is listening... Get him on the old team sheet for the knighthoods. Even a little MBE. OBE. What's like the lowest one you can get? OBE?
1: But he'd have to wear the mask if he was to pick it up.
2: Oh, could you imagine if he went to Buckingham Palace and he had the
1: Ange mask?
0: Oh, he would as well, wouldn't he?
2: He would. He wore it at O'Hara's wedding.
1: Yeah, but he has to.
2: It's phenomenal. So, yeah, my winner of the week
0: I couldn't agree more with that. Being a Chelsea fan, obviously a little bit starstruck by Jason Cundy. I remember when he made his debut for Chelsea. I was a 13-year-old boy at the time. The one thing that struck me about Jason is that, yeah, he's a lovely guy. But what I notice is whenever you're talking to him or whenever he's talking to anyone, you can see he's concerned about how's the other person feeling.
2: Yeah.
0: It's not about him. It's never about him with it. It's always about how's everyone else. He's just a lovely guy.
2: He is a very lovely guy. I'm just going to run through my loser quickly because then you can just wrap up the show. My loser...
1: Wrap up the show? We've got another hour.
2: Wrap up the first half of the show.
1: OK.
2: Because there's the tale of two halves. Another one for you. There you go. Free game. My loser, quite simply, is the World Cup timings. Stick a game on at midday, please. I just want to watch some football. Luke Henry.
1: Is that it?
2: Yeah.
1: OK, my winner, Arise Sir... Lewis Hamilton.
2: What?
1: Lewis Hamilton.
2: No, I hate him.
1: Don't be like that.
2: No, I hate him.
1: Race 7, the 7-time world champion, has won his first race in Ferrari. The first time that Ferrari have won a race since Mexico 2024 when it's Carlos Sainz. Great scenes. He now has closed the gap to Kimi Antonelli to 41 points after drama in the last six laps. He had an engine failure and he broke away. So Lewis Hamilton, after finishing second for the last 2 weeks, has now got himself back on top.
2: Guy.
1: And also... In second place was George Russell and third place was Lando Norris, which meant it was an all-British podium for the first time since 1968.
2: Yes.
1: F1 is cooking. We might have a title race. Sir Lewis may be back.
2: I hate Hamilton. How selfish can someone get?
1: Brilliant.
2: How selfish can someone get? You're a multi-millionaire.
1: Seven-time world
2: you drive
1: champion.
2: For Ferrari. Oh, I drive the most famous car in the world. And would you look at that? He's now going out with Kim Kardashian. Unbelievable. Very quickly, who's your loser?
1: You.
2: Brilliant.
1: You're a disgrace.
2: Thank you so much. Well, there we go. That was a very rapid way to end. Winners and losers, I think it should be me because I'm not Lewis Hamilton, really annoyed by that. But don't go anywhere because, of course, after the very short break, we've still got plenty to more to come on this show. We've got Track of the Week, more World Cup chat, we've got transfer chat, and even a manager from the Premier League getting sacked by social media. Luke Henry's not happy. 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
4: British armed forces have intercepted a Russian vessel in the Channel. It's the first UK-led operation of its kind. The Ministry of Defence say officers sanctioned the oil tanker during a six-hour operation. 15 people have been arrested after protests outside a synagogue in northwest London. Police say they were made for a range of offences, including public order matters. Footage on social media shows police detaining demonstrators outside Edgware United Synagogue. The Board of Deputies of British Jews says it's deeply disturbed. Government departments are looking to cut budgets to fund defence. That's a message from Culture Secretary Lisa Nandy. She says discussions are ongoing to find more money for a long-delayed defence plan. It follows the resignations of former Defence Secretary John Healey and Armed Forces Minister Al Carnes. And Little Mix star Perry Edwards has married footballer Alex Oxlade-Chamberlain at a star-studded ceremony in Portugal. From Radio News Hub, I'm Lucy Gorman-Lee.
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1: 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We don't need any of these, because Arsenal Premier League...
0: Wrong show.
1: We're going to be talking about England, because it is the World Cup. I've got a bit of World Cup fever. Oh, bless you. Feeling all right. Yeah. While he's been looking for his muscles during the break, we've still got lots to come through, so he hasn't found them. But what he has found is some personality, so that'd be great for the next 57 minutes of the show. What have we got coming up? Well, we're going to talk about the World Cup. We're going to bring you our wonderful features that we do, track of the week, a bit of triv, because Bradley Adam will be joining us later on, and we'll be giving it a little bit of fever. We're talking about our predictions, the World Cup, the dark horses, the golden boot, XYZ, and all of that jazz. There's one. All that jazz.
0: Yeah, very good.
1: There you go. There's one. Yeah. Any cliches you want to let us know, you can contact me at themosthandsomeman.com. And if you want to...
0: But I can't, you.
1: And if you want to contact to the guy to my right, you can buy him a gym membership at Fitness First because he's in desperate need. That's all.
0: Shout out Virgin Active. Because the boy's active and he's a
1: anyway,
0: gym-goer.
1: Hope you got your cup of tea. Hope you got your biscuit. Yeah, more from me and he in the next 50-odd minutes. Now, this song is obviously synonymous with memories at the World Cup, and the World Cup is kicking off, and let's hope there'll be more incredible memories along the way. Now, ladies and gentlemen, if you want to know what I do behind the scenes, it's time to sit back.
0: Oh, we've got a little insight.
1: Yes.
0: Oh, hello.
1: I'll give the people the opener package, the World Cup memories.
0: Have we got it? Have we got that there? Where have you put it?
1: I just put it in kickoff.
0: Kickoff?
1: It's in there. It's 2.5 minutes.
0: We've got a little folder called kickoff. Football.
1: No. It says World Cup, the final edit, the last chapter.
0: Oh,
1: it's in there.
0: That sounds tasty.
1: It's in there.
0: Why don't you give it a little search, Adam? See if we've got that. Got that? I want that. That sounds good. So what? This is one of your.
1: One of my masterpieces. It definitely put it in there.
0: Masterpiece.
1: Yes, a masterpiece. It opened up the World Cup. It opened up the World Cup on Thursday.
0: Oh wow! So let's just clarify before we try and find it and get it going.
1: Well, we played
0: you
1: it on Thursday.
0: You made the opening audio for our coverage on TalkSport, the world's biggest sports radio station.
1: Yeah, poem recorded by yours truly, Adrian Durham, the absolute GOAT.
0: Yeah, he is.
1: About the massive memories along the way of the World Cup. It actually got played out on Friday night as well, and actually got played out on extra time as well.
0: Is it going to get played out today?
1: It is the chapter.
0: I think they might get played today. Luke Henry, without further ado.
1: Please have a listen to some of the finest World Cup moments you have ever did see. Take it away, Adrian Durham.
3: With the blow of a whistle, there's a new chapter in this story.
4: Greatest and most prestigious football tournament in the world.
3: And who will bask in the glory?
5: Ronaldo's dummy! Ronaldo! It's 2-0!
3: Football's unpredictable. You never know what may unfold.
6: And Maradona gives Argentina the lead. The England players protesting to the referee.
3: But a moment in time could be worth its weight in gold.
7: It's Iniesta to win the World Cup for Spain! That's the goal!
3: The clock ticks down, the game is on. The Tartan Army are back, can they prove the doubters wrong?
8: Collins against Taffarel. Vital for Scotland. And he finds the corner!
3: Legends emerge side by side. Pride and pressure accompany them at every stride.
9: Zidane! Lift off for France!
3: The next step, the jeopardy, the nerves. A destiny that only fate could serve.
10: Roberto Baggio, the saviour of Italy throughout this tournament. He's missed it, and Brazil win the World Cup.
3: For England, it's dreaming of a second star. It may seem so close.
11: Oh, Harry Kane!
3: But yet so far.
12: And here comes Hurst. He's got some people are on the pitch. They think it's all over. It is now.
3: Could this be the year we achieve? Well, one thing's for certain, I believe.
13: If you go to finals in the Euros, if you go to semi-finals, quarter-finals in the World Cup, then you're there. Then you're there and then you can win it.
3: Football is brutal.
14: They will talk about this till the end of time. Brazil 1, Germany 7.
3: But the game is beautiful.
14: Night of madness, a night of mayhem, a night of Messi. Here he is, centre stage, in his rightful place. And Argentina are where they believe they should be as well.
15: It's not normal. It's not a normal player. I think that it's like from another world.
3: And for the next 5 weeks, our hearts unite across the globe through day and night.
4: It comes to Vinicius Junior! 1-0!
14: Mbappe has a hat-trick. He has his place in history.
4: Brincano!
3: A shimmering trophy, a shot at immortality. Sit back, relax, and hear dreams become reality.
14: And so, to the next instalment of the story.
0: Love that. I absolutely love that. Do you know what? That wasn't that good. It wasn't. It actually wasn't that good.
1: Welcome.
0: It was great.
1: Thanks, man.
0: It was really good. But do you know what? I think, right?
1: Agent Donald, thank you so much.
0: You're your own worst enemy. Do you know that?
1: There's a compliment in there.
0: There is a compliment in there.
1: It's backhanded at best.
0: Yeah, but
1: denying
0: there is.
1: Playing tennis
0: because
1: since 7:59 and 8:01.
0: Backhanded compliment. No, that's not one, is it? Because that's quite literal. Anyway, the reason why I say that is because you're so good at audio that we know at TalkSport that we can rely on you so much. But you need help. You're only one man.
1: One man.
0: One
1: 104
0: show.
1: Games. Can he make all the openers? Tune in for the next 5 weeks
0: think,
1: and find
0: I
1: out.
0: I just think they're so lucky to have you. Honestly, you work ridiculously, and it's not just that you can get the work done. You take pride in your work,
1: yeah,
0: don't you?
1: I do.
0: You never look at the clock. You never do, and you never think, oh gosh, it's getting late now. I really need to go home. I really want to go home. Of course, you do want to go home, but you always make sure that the work's at top quality. And the reason why I say that you're a victim
1: of your own
0: success.
1: Success is a loose word.
0: Yeah, very loose. But, you know, it's because you're so good at it, but you sometimes people can need a bit of help sometimes, you know?
1: Thanks, man.
0: Yeah.
1: Were you offering to help?
0: Absolutely not, no.
1: I did.
0: I've got a life.
1: Yeah,
0: unbelievable. Fantastic, anyway, Luke. Very well done.
1: Thanks.
0: Does that feel good? I know for you it's just another day in the office, pardon the pun, but it is.
1: Yeah.
0: But, you know, that's a big thing, mate.
1: I do take pride. I do take pride. And one thing I would always do is make sure something's going to get played out on the TalkSport network and I've made it, yeah, it's going to be half decent. Yeah.
0: Here's a question
1: I do
0: for
1: not
0: you.
1: Like to be associated...
0: With average.
1: With, yeah.
0: So what are you going to do about this show then? Because you've been pretty average.
16: Well,
17: and
16: yeah.
17: You're an Arsenal fan.
1: Yeah. Well, yeah, I mean, to be fair, 36 weeks. Apparently you just blend with what you work with. So
0: really?
1: Came in really high.
0: That's no way to speak about Gabe Anderson. He's done a very good job when he's filled in.
1: Yeah, he's been brilliant,
0: Mario
1: actually.
0: As well.
1: Yeah. No, I wasn't actually... Yeah, Leone's been great.
0: Adam's always been good as well. Yeah, Leone, yeah.
1: Wasn't
0: really
1: actually
0: good.
1: That was what I was talking
0: what,
1: about.
0: Really?
1: Yeah.
0: What are you talking about then?
1: Yeah. Huh?
0: What are you... Middle age?
1: Oh, you.
0: Oh, brilliant, brilliant. Yeah, honestly, what my Benjamin
1: Button. I've gone downhill.
0: Oh, yeah, fantastic.
1: As a person, I've gone downhill in the last 37 weeks.
0: That's nothing to do with me. I think that sounds firmly like a you problem.
1: No, I think you've contributed.
0: Yeah, I think you have. Well, thank you.
1: Thank you.
0: Thank you to Luke Emery's demise, my biggest accomplishment so far. Honest to God. Go on, as you were.
1: I forgot what I was saying.
0: Sorry, mate. I was just saying congratulations.
1: No,
0: really good
1: thanks.
0: Work.
1: Yeah, very much. No, I just take pride.
0: Do you enjoy it still? You've done it for a long time now, the audio, you know, making packages, being the guy they really rely on.
1: Yeah, I enjoy making things like that. Yeah. And I just think because, you know, you've got guys such as Adrian Durham, you've got Sam Matterface, you've got the commentary team.
0: Incredible talent.
1: They all listen to those openers and they're listening to it. And it gives them a bit of, you know, that gives a bit of lift.
0: It starts the show for them.
1: It does.
0: It's not just for the listener. It's just to really G them up.
1: Yeah. And do you know what's quite funny?
0: That's true. Very good point.
1: And when you get into a cab, when you're in a car and you don't realise, you forget how many people listen to TalkSport.
0: Oh, I know.
1: And sometimes it's really funny when I'm in the back of a cab on the way to work and they listen to that and I'll go, I made that.
0: That's phenomenal.
1: It's really weird, yeah. Right? And you play that and go, yeah, I made that. And he goes, yeah, it sounds all right. And then you get the presenter and go, oh, yeah, the chills and stuff like that. So, yeah, I mean, I like making the big crescendos. I like being creative.
0: But it just doesn't work like that, does it? It's like saying I love playing in the Champions League final, but you've got to play the group stage, mate.
1: Yes,
0: you
1: know what I mean? So I've worked my way up to be tasked with making... You know, I'll give you a little secret. Currently working on the England opener for the first game against Croatia this Wednesday, live on TalkSport.
0: Hello.
1: And, yeah, we've done a lot of creative stuff. So I thought, you know what? Football is a story. The idea is we're going to get Adrian, Jim, Stuart and Faye to tell their story of what England means to them. Because we forget, and even when we do it.
0: Whose idea is this?
1: My idea. Because I think that sometimes we forget we have...
0: What about me?
1: you're not part of the England team.
16: See, Luke's changing the game again.
1: I think
0: what do you mean I'm not part of the England team?
1: Well, you're not part of the England on air team. If you were, you wouldn't be sitting next to me right now. You'd be in Kansas or Dallas.
0: No.
1: Okay.
0: No, I'd fly back every Saturday night.
1: No, you wouldn't.
0: I would.
1: Well, why would you?
0: Game changers, mate.
1: Okay, bring him. Phone's just gone.
0: Adrian, what are you, Adrian Durr's best friend, what are you on about?
1: Change that package now. There's a couple of edits that need to be.
0: Maybe read that later.
1: Anyway, still room for improvement. But no, that's the opener because I've done so many things. I've done loads of things over the years in terms of creative ideas. Sometimes you forget to tell your own story and they have the best job in the world. They get to represent and cover TalkSport at every England tournament. But how do they feel about that? Because we look at them as Adrian Durham, the presenter, Faye Carruthers, the England reporter, Jim Proudfoot, the England commentator, and Stuart Pearce, the ex-England player. But actually, they're just like us. They're England fans. They have their own stories. So we're going to make a really emotional piece. And then it's going to come out and they're going to go, thank you for listening. That was our story. But now it's time for England to write their story on the pitch. And hopefully that second star will come true.
0: I just wanted to ask you a little bit, mate. Sorry, I'm just doing a bit of research as we're going along. You've seen what I'm going to cook up a little bit later. That would give you a bit of an indication. The boys on smoke. I just want to talk to you about, I think this would be a good opportunity. You were just saying there about telling the story, right? And I want you to try and tell your story in specific with your career. So now, look, I think we're very fortunate in terms of what we actually have to do day to day to earn money. You know, all the jobs and tasks we have to do, whether it's audio production, anything like that, you know, they're really enjoyable things to do. And I feel like if we weren't so ambitious, we would be so happy with where we're at in terms of, like, we could do this for life, right? But obviously we've got hopes, we've got dreams, all three of us have, right? You know, you want to progress, you want to put your own stamp on things, etc., etc. But how do you feel about doing the day-to-day stuff? Because, like I said, on one hand, it's so incredible that you get to do something that you do for free, honestly. I genuinely feel like I'm at uni still, or sixth form. You know, honestly, it's like a common room in there, people are chatting away, having a good laugh with each other, Friday night beers. You know, it's a great feel, and what we do to get paid is just so, so fortunate. And of course, thank upstairs for the opportunities that we have every single time. But I think, do you still have like a passion for it, or do you feel like it's starting to feel a little bit more like a job as you've spent so many years now and a lot more doors have now opened for you and you've got a taster of what life hopefully will be like for you in a few years' time at least?
1: Yeah, look, I'm not going to lie to you. I won't be doing this for the rest of my life.
0: No, of course. That's what I mean. Yeah. So where are you at with that now? Because It's quite a hard thing to balance in your head because you look at people who have to like get up at 4 or 5 o'clock in the morning to go to whatever job they've got, you know. Some of them have to go out on a cold work site and lay bricks. No, you know, exactly. They don't get paid if it rains outside.
1: Yeah.
0: You know, the difficulty that so many people have to go through in order to get money. People who are lawyers, you know, they've got people's future in their hands. You know, are they going to stay out of prison? Are they going to go to prison or justice or all that kind of stuff? There's a lot of pressure, whereas I almost feel like when we come into the office, it's like escapism. You know, you do actually feel a little bit better when you are going through things away from work or other stuff's happening. You know you're going to come into an atmosphere that's going to cheer you up. So, yeah, going back to it, what would you say? Where are you at sort of with your situation at the moment?
1: Yeah, I just think sport is so impactful and so important.
0: I think second only to music.
1: I probably agree. And I just think, you know, we enjoy our job. And I always say that on the show, it's a massive thing. Mm. It is a big thing to enjoy your job. Like, you know,
0: any young kids listen to this?
1: Yeah, make sure you find a job you enjoy because
0: you'll never have to work a day in your life.
1: That's another one. And it is true because, look, you know, it's not a sob story. I left here at 3:45 in the morning. I got in at 4:45. I could have left earlier. I didn't want to.
0: Was it light outside by then?
1: It was, yeah.
0: It's horrible.
1: Yeah, it's horrible. Yeah. Last time it was like, that was like, Iron Apple 2018, but that's a completely different conversation. But no, I don't mind
16: it
1: because
16: brass monkeys out there.
1: It was what? Sorry,
16: was it brass monkeys out there?
0: Brass
16: when
0: monkeys.
16: You were out?
0: Never heard that one.
1: I've heard that one. Yeah.
0: Yeah, that's one. Yeah.
1: I didn't hear the monkey. I didn't hear the brass bit.
0: Oh,
1: cold.
0: Yeah. No, that. No, that's better. Anyway, brilliant. Anyway, carry on.
1: So yeah, look, I love doing those big packages. Bless you.
0: World Cup fever.
1: You know, I worked on a couple of weeks ago, I worked on the Champions League final package, funny enough, with Adrian Durham. And it was so funny about Arsenal. It was about his story of Arsenal and why he hated Arsenal and this notion that he hates Arsenal, which he doesn't. It was great to put it together because he actually got me into, radio, but the Daily Arsenal became something I heard of. And then I started listening to TalkSport because this guy had managed to, you know, pull the whole nation on a Monday at 5 p.m. going the Daily Arsenal. And I was like, who's this guy? why does he hate Arsenal so much? Mm. And then to now work with him, and he even shouts me out, and he even said on the last day of the season, you know, thanks to the unbearable gooner that works in the office at Luke Henry. Things like that mean a lot. Mm. I mean, they're not financial, you know, things that
0: money can't buy them moments.
1: They can't buy that.
0: No.
1: So, you know, when you make a package for someone like that you want to be like and aspire to, and they come back with, great work, mate. Love that. It's a great idea. Mm. I just like to, you know, I would always, whatever job you do, I would always like to be the person that you could be relied on. I'd hate to go into any industry or any walk of life and be like, one thing you want to be like
0: a liability.
1: Don't be like Luke, because you won't get anywhere.
0: Yeah.
1: You know, you have to graft, you have to work hard, and it will open doors. And
0: as you've seen this season.
1: And as we've both seen this season. And it is funny, because we were talking about this, weren't we, on Friday? I think we were, yesterday. I saw you yesterday.
0: It was yesterday, yeah.
1: I saw you yesterday. And I just said, I think, look, I think I know what my dream is. Mm-hmm. I think it is to probably work more for Arsenal in terms of more reporting, be part
0: in-house
1: of
0: in-house media.
1: Maybe in-house, maybe work for someone who can just be an Arsenal correspondent. I still haven't really got to grips or thought about the understanding of missing an Arsenal game and covering something else. I know you have to grow up and be mature, but sometimes you understand. You go, yeah, that's part. But I still don't feel like I could actually be doing that when they're playing, right? I could do it when they're not playing, yeah, it'd be completely different.
16: You say you got to grow up and be mature, but you cannot lose that childlike curiosity in life, because that's what drives you. Keep asking questions, keep that sort of wonder of child, wow, you keep that. But with a sense of maturity, you'll get places. And as you say, follow what you like.
1: And also, don't forget that, you know, I love music. Music.
0: Reckon that could...
1: I reckon so. I reckon.
0: But like what though?
1: I don't know.
0: Hosting or DJ or?
1: Yeah, maybe both.
0: What does DJs have for?
1: Disc jockey.
0: Yeah. That just sounds so offensive, doesn't it? It's just a DJ.
1: I reckon I could.
0: We've got one coming in later.
1: I could be. Yeah, we have. I mean, I'm trying to emulate to be his level.
0: I don't want to kill dreams, but you ain't getting to DJ.
1: If I can get halfway to that level, I'll be great. But look,
0: you'll be a millionaire.
1: Yeah, would be. But look, there's so many avenues, isn't there? Mm. And the fact that, you know, this season you look back and it's really, you know, I put a post out, didn't I, on Instagram a couple of weeks ago. And that was a bit wad. It was a bit weird.
0: Yeah.
1: It was crazy.
0: Did you say wad? Is that weird and mad at the same time? Yeah, did you just make up a word saying
1: wad?
0: I think you meant that's just wad.
1: It was mad. It was a bit crazy. It was a bit just nuts. Like, it's just a bit weird. Like, do you know what I mean? It's just to play a small part in representing Arsenal.
0: Oh, yeah, 100%. You've been a very large part of the coverage, mate.
1: It's scary, right? Part. And it just shows it can happen. So, yeah, we keep building, we keep growing, and we'll see what happens, right?
0: Yeah, absolutely. 100%. That's the best way. And I do think it's a really good point that you make as well. I know we've completely gone off topic, and we will bring it back to a lot of World Cup chat, but I think it's really good and important to have these conversations, you know? When we started, the whole perception of game changers and, you know, the real premise and the message you want to send is to just chase your dreams, you know? And it's a really good point that you make about there's so much you can do. And I feel like for a lot of people, that really scares them. And they think, right, I don't know exactly where I want to be and what age I want to be at, so I haven't got a clue about what I want to do. But I just think, and Andy Goldstein actually gave me this advice. He said, when I asked him to give advice to anyone else out there who wants to do similar to what he does or something that's like a larger-than-life dream, he said, just get into the place of work you want to. I know it's easier said than done, but just be around people who can grow your knowledge and potentially open doors for you. And now, look, of course, it's so important to have friends, it's so important to spend time with family, but ultimately, with great success, not just comes great responsibility, but also comes great sacrifice. And you have to really... I know it's the saying of the year. It's my screensaver on my phone. I say it to Luke probably before I even say hello to him. You've got to lock in. You have to lock in, and you've got to make sacrifices and go home at 4:45 in the morning sometimes. And, you know, it's the same for you as well, Adam. You've got a family, you've got daughters.
16: You've got to speculate to accumulate. Simple as that.
0: There you go. And, you know, you
16: put it in and you'll get it out.
0: There you go. Exactly. What you put in is what you get out. So, yeah, very, very good. Very motivational. And if you can be like Luke Henry, who knows, you might just win the Premier League and also have the best year of your career so far.
1: Thanks,
0: one question to finish off this conversation. I will give you your dream job in-house at Arsenal, face of their media coverage. All you have to do is sit down inside the Emirates, Arteta, or whoever the manager is for the next 50 years. But however long you're there for, Arsenal don't win a trophy. Do you take it, yes or no?
1: Yeah.
0: You selfish piece of...
1: I still take the job. They'll win anyway. They're too good.
0: Honestly, I'll just give up.
1: They're champions.
0: This is what I've got to deal with, honestly.
1: They're champions.
0: Honestly.
1: They win. That's what they do. They win.
0: That's not the way these things work. You can't just make up your own loophole.
1: No, I can. I just did.
0: Loopholes. That's what they're called. They're called loopholes. Un-bloody believable, right? Should we get on some World Cup chat? It's been at least about half an hour, and I feel like I'm recovering from my fever. Oh, hang on.
1: Chew.
0: There it is.
1: Yeah, it's got its back. bloody hell.
0: It just sounds so real. Yeah. Right, so if you're listening to that, it's actually no one sneezing. We've somehow found a soundbite, which is a sneeze, yeah.
1: Yeah, yeah. YouTube. Yeah, right, should we go for a bit of World Cup predictions, shall we, gentlemen?
0: Yeah.
1: Yeah?
0: I did write mine a few days ago, but fine, we'll stick with them.
1: No, you can change it if you want.
0: No, I will change my young player to watch.
1: Right, let's kick off with winners. Adam. It says on my list here,
16: England.
1: Football's coming home.
16: It is. Yeah, we're going to win it. We are going to win this tournament. This time. Everything's right. The players, we've got the right players, got the right manager. We've been building up to this for the last three or four tournaments. We're ready. It's coming home.
0: I think you said that probably every tournament, Adam.
1: Yeah, it's coming home. I love the way that you're... the reasoning of it's coming home, it's just coming home. It's just I've ordered it.
16: So. And it's been out all night. It's been out for 30 ages. It's about time it came home.
0: Yeah, it's very true. My winner, I did put this before last night, but look, I'll just point out... Before
1: you never know. Argentina
0: look at Argentina, they lost, and sometimes that can really gear you up because you know you're in that do-or-die mentality a lot quicker than other nations. I think Brazil are going to win it. I just think with Ancelotti there, and this is really interesting. So Tim Vickery, he was obviously on the coverage of on the telly, but also across the TalkSport network. He does so much work with Trans Europe Express, which of course very conveniently is normally on from 9 o'clock on a Sunday. But of course with World Cup now, things are a little bit different. But he's actually said a lot that is the team is not ready. The team is not ready to win. And as the game progresses, Ancelotti is tweaking as the minutes go by. And I just think when you've got a manager of that ilk, of that ability, and with that success rate, you're bound to get very far. So I do think, very similar to why a lot of people think England are going to win the World Cup because of their respective manager, I do think that Brazil are going to get very far, and I'm going to tip them. I think when it gets to the latter stages, when the players like Vinicius and they all start clicking, Cunha, they finally start playing him. Cunha, dog. No, I'm joking.
1: Dog?
0: Yeah.
1: I wasn't a dog.
0: Oh, no. You sure?
1: Nah, positive.
0: Yeah, positive. I think it would be Brazil. What are you going for, Luke? We've all gone different. That's interesting.
1: Yeah, so look, Andy Brassel spoke to me and he said Spain.
0: European football expert.
1: Yeah, very, very good. Spent a lot of time chatting to him.
0: I'll let you carry on.
1: What an insight that is.
0: No. So I was producing the show, so there wasn't a 1-4 on TalkSport, and it was Majestic, former Premier League manager, Alan Pardew, and European football expert Kevin Hatchard. Yeah. So Kev Hatchard and Andy Brassel, they're in the same category. I think I know football.
1: No,
0: there is nothing more humbling than listening to people like that speak because we know nothing.
16: Yeah, the same with Tim Vickery. If you think we you know something nothing. About South American football,
0: honestly,
16: you know nothing.
0: It's a low level.
1: Well, that's why, and that's kind of why you always feel like you can do more because you get to that and you think, actually, I know a percentage of what they know, generally.
0: Yeah. So Brassard went for Spain, obviously speaking to European football. What you've gone for?
1: France.
0: Oh, great.
1: Yeah, because I know far more than everything he said. No, I'm joking. Do you know what? I'm with you. I had Brazil for a while, but I can't lie.
0: Did it change after yesterday?
1: It did. It just did because I just don't think that midfield is capable to do it over seven games. I just physically can't see it. And I just look at the French and I have to just look at the attack.
0: It's just ridiculous.
1: Like, Elise and... look, Andy Brassel said the player to watch is Elise. And people go, oh, yeah, like, that's not that outrageous. But I kind of think it is because you are just saying that Kylian Mbappe is like, so what now? Because he's saying the guy that's got 15 goals and 23 assists in the Bundesliga, who's voted the best player for Bayern, more so than Harry Kane, by the way, that kind of like speaks volumes. And then you've got the likes of Ryan Cherki, you've got a Ballon d'Or winner and Ousmane Dembele, you've got Barcola, you've got Doué, you've just got an abundance of attacking talent. And also you've got Didier Deschamps still. And it's just like, okay, fair enough. It might not be the flashiest pick, but they will be there thereabouts.
0: Yeah, very
1: and
0: true.
1: And they're not the most efficient team. Like, they're not the best looking team to watch, but they're very efficient.
0: Yeah, and it's quite funny, actually, because you said there, you know, a lot of people are picking Michael Olise to be players to watch. That's just ridiculous. So my player to watch is Michael Olise.
1: There you go.
0: He's tipped not only to be top goal scorer in some markets, he's also the player of the year, top of some betting markets as well, if that's what you're into. I just think it's such a phenomenal story. This guy was at Palace, and it was really funny and probably a little bit inappropriate, but I'm going to say it anyway. There were these screenshots released of him speaking to a girl when he was at Reading. And it was like, he was like, she was like, do you play football? And he went, yeah, but I'm getting out of this dead city or something like that. And she went, what? Why are you? He went, Prem bound, soon come be. And I thought, yeah, go on the boy. He just knew, didn't he? And I'll admit it, when he was at Palace, I thought, yeah, I wouldn't mind at Man United. I really did not think he would explode in the way he has. Absolutely phenomenal. Let's try and rack through all of these as quick as we can. Adam, who have you gone for? I think you've got two players to watch, haven't you?
16: Yeah, Desiree Doué, who I think is just a wonderful, wonderful player. I mean, where did he come from? Suddenly, he's one of the best players in Europe. He really is. And Pedri, who, I mean, that lad just he was playing at 17 for just Spain, ridiculous. And he's just getting better and better and better. Good shout, Michael Olise, though. Always a bit heavy-hearted when I watch him play, because... Of course, Chelsea had him in the
0: academy. Shoulda, woulda, coulda, mate. Shoulda, woulda, coulda.
16: From the age of eight.
0: There you go, another one.
16: Yeah.
1: Shoulda, coulda, woulda, yeah.
0: Shoulda, woulda, coulda.
1: Yeah. Shoulda, woulda, coulda.
0: Very, very quickly, so because we've got so many to get to, we've got so much to pack into the show. Who's your player to watch?
1: Julian Alvarez. Obviously, what's happened
0: very good.
1: What's going on with Real Madrid and Atletico. I wonder how that's going to affect him more mentally. Does he actually want to leave Atletico? And he's a brilliant player. Having the privilege of watching him live 3 times, actually, this season. He's really, really special. And I'm looking forward to seeing the dynamic with Messi and Thiago Almada as well. So I'm going to go with Julian Alvarez. One I will quickly say, Jude Bellingham. I'm really interested to see how Jude Bellingham plays.
0: Yeah, I agree. Let's see what happens, of course, with that one. And then we'll very quickly do young player to watch. I'll start with two.
1: I think we've got the same one now, haven't we?
0: Is it the one that I've just put in?
1: Yeah.
0: Okay, well, I'll leave that to you. So my pick is the youngest player in the World Cup this year. I think he's only 17. Gilberto Mora from Mexico. I've heard this player is absolutely dynamite. And if you're playing at a World Cup before you're even allowed to drink alcohol in most places in the world, I think you're onto something special. So one to watch out for is Mora, who plays for Mexico.
16: I had about half a dozen, actually, and he was one of them. He's going to be a superstar, that boy.
0: And I just love this. And you say that, and I think this is the perfect thing. You know, James Rodriguez is the prime example of just what a World Cup can do for you. Of course, he moved to Real Madrid after an incredible World Cup, of course, a few competitions ago. And one player who may already be on that after last night's performance, Luke Henry.
1: It's Ayoub Bayadi from
0: Unbelievable.
1: Yeah. I think Arsenal fans are getting a little bit excited.
0: Oh, thought, get it, bring him.
1: I think PSG fans are getting a little bit excited. I think every football fan is 18. Getting 18 and he plays like that. Arsenal need a midfielder. Mels Lewis, Skelly and Biadi.
0: He was calmer than Casemiro.
1: Yeah, I think he was very... And look, Arsenal have been linked with him since 2025 and he was then going for about €40 million last year. Now it's 80, I think, or €80 million.
0: He is a joke.
1: But he looks... Well, he looks like he's been at the big occasion. I don't know if you saw this, but there was an interview, someone caught Peter Jury outside, female reporter, and she was Moroccan, and she said, look, I've only got like 30 seconds, I've quickly got to ask you about Biadi in midfield. What did you make of him? And Peter Drury said he was like, I couldn't believe it while I was watching. For an 18-year-old, he looked like he'd been at 28,
0: like it was his last World Cup.
1: Exactly. So I think he's one to watch, right?
0: Absolutely.
1: And I think if you pop him in N5 with Declan Rice and Miles Lewis-Skelly.
0: That's why you picked Julian Alvarez as well, didn't you?
1: No, actually.
0: You were soft launching him coming to the Emirates.
1: He's not coming. There's not a cat in hell's chance.
0: There you go, another one. There is so many, isn't there? What does that mean?
1: I don't know.
0: Why would a cat be in hell? A bat, maybe.
1: What's that got to do with a chance? A cat. That means it's completely not happening. I don't think it will, by the way.
16: Who's she? The cat's mother?
0: Oh, yeah. I think I've got it. I think I get it.
1: Cat in hell's chance.
0: A cat in hell's chance is because a cat's got 9 lives. So a cat will never go to hell because it's got 9 chances to stay alive.
1: Oh, right.
0: That sounds right. I don't know if it is, but that definitely sounds right.
1: That sounds plausible.
0: Yeah, plausible.
1: We're not signing
0: that's not plausible.
1: Morgan Rogers, though.
0: Yeah, hello. We'll have a look at that, of course.
1: We will have a look.
0: Very quickly, we need to just fly through this because we've got so many to get through already. Very quickly, Adam, who is your young player to watch?
16: Antonio Nusa, I think is... him and Haaland. Really, that's scary, isn't it?
1: I know, to God.
0: I'm really excited for the World Cup after this conversation.
1: Oh, yeah?
0: That's what Game Changers does, live on Colourful Radio.
16: And Yann Diamande, your Ivory Coast winger.
0: Phenomenal.
16: What a player he is.
0: Yeah, Liverpool bound by the three, let's believe what we're hearing in the reports of the media. Yeah,
1: you've got to be careful, though, about that.
0: Why?
1: Liverpool. Rio and Gamara as well.
0: Yeah, but mate. He ain't going anywhere.
16: Oh, Diamande and...
0: Right, golden boot winner. Adam, should we say ours on the same time? 3, 2, 1.
16: Harry Kane.
0: Simple, really. Best striker in the world. He's probably in the best shape of his life. I fancy him to go all the way in an individual record.
16: Yep.
0: Go on, Luke.
1: Haaland.
0: I think this was probably the most pointless. We've picked the two best strikers in the world. Anyway, should we go on to something more interesting? I'm going to go with dark horses.
1: This is interesting.
0: Now, let me land, OK? My dark horse is Scotland, OK? Now, this, in my eyes, a dark horse is not going to win the World Cup, right? This is not Greece in the Euros.
16: I think you're flogging a dead horse there.
0: Flogging a dead horse.
1: Yeah.
0: But I do understand that, though. Come on, how are you going to get rid of that?
1: This is going to be interesting.
0: Yeah, I think Scotland, because I see, and Rory Jennings explained it over the week across the Talk Network really, really well. And he said, a dark horse isn't necessarily someone who's going to be a really crap team and go and win it, but who can go the furthest that you'd be the most surprised at? And you look at Scotland, I understand 1-0 against Haiti, but that was a real, real like monkey on their back. It was a massive weight. You haven't won in so long. It's your first World Cup in X amount of years. You know, it was just, again, as we always say for so many weeks, it was just about the result. They played pretty decently. But the players they've got, John McGinn is one of the most underrated players I think I've seen in a long, long time. He is so good.
1: Should I move to Man United?
0: Oh, I tried 2 years ago, mate. Didn't work. Fine. So, yeah, unbelievable. I think it's a bit too late for that now. But, yeah, fantastic player. Scott McTominay. Who's that guy, by the way? If Carrick had him under his wing, Under his wing. What does that mean? Under the wing. Yeah.
1: We don't even have wings. We have armpits.
0: I really hope Adam's been taking a little tally of these and we'll have a end of show quiz on the best ones. But, yeah, I think Scotland, because I do think if they get to the quarterfinal, it is just unbelievable. But I'm going to head over to you quickly, Luke, because yours was my choice. Excuse me. Before.
1: Don't get emotional about it.
0: No, it wasn't. It was just I had a bit too much chicken curry earlier today. So, you know, make sure that sits. I was going to go with what you did.
1: And do you know what's funny? Because I was going to go with what Adam did.
0: And Adam was going to go with...
1: Not you.
0: Not me.
1: Yeah.
0: Great.
1: I don't know if they're a dark horse, actually, because they are kind of one of the favourites. Not favourites, but they are, like, respected.

0: very tempted to go with them.
1: Adam?
2: Well, I have gone for two, but I've gone for Ecuador and Colombia. Ecuador, because I just think they've got some really, really talented players. You know, William Pacho, they've got Hincapié at Arsenal, of course. Caicedo, Kendry Páez, the young lad that we've got. There's just a lot of talent in that squad, and they're very tough. And they
0: defensively extremely strong.
2: Five goals they let in qualifying. I think, didn't they finish on the same points as Brazil?
0: Yeah.
2: Only thing that concerns me about them as a dark horse is they're in the Germany group.
0: Yeah, which unbeaten in 18, though.
2: Yeah, yeah.
3: Which
2: absolutely.
3: Is, of course, a little bit tough.
2: Germany and Ivory Coast are in their group.
3: Yeah,
2: so that could
3: it could be a little bit difficult for them. But yeah, that's what it's all about, the big predictions. And the biggest one of all.
0: Ivory Coast later.
3: The biggest, of course, live on TalkSport. The biggest one of all. Where will England finish? This is actually really funny because we look at the stages and we can tell who is the most negative and who is the most positive on this show. I'll start first. I've gone with semi-final. Luke Henry, what have you gone for?
0: Semi-final stroke final.
3: Okay, and Adam, what have you gone for?
2: Winners!
3: There we go. Unbelievable.
0: So at least we all know that if we lose in the quarterfinal, that's a failure.
3: Oh, absolutely. Absolutely. If they go out in the quarterfinals...
0: To Brazil.
3: I'm sorry it is. I don't care who they pick or who they get,
2: Looking like Mexico, though. If Mexico get through, it will be in Mexico. Yeah. Aztec Stadium. That will be a tough game.
0: I don't really get this. There's only one thing in football that doesn't get tired. The ball. Yep. Keep the ball moving. Yeah. They're a better team than Mexico.
3: Yeah, you keep the ball and you make other teams work without the ball in that
0: They are
3: heat.
0: A better team than
3: that's
0: Mexico.
3: That's a big, big factor.
2: Absolutely.
3: Yeah. Right, so we obviously have so much to get through. We will bring you the quiz or the triv, shall I say, with DJ, not DJ Brandis, he's later on the show, with Bradley Adam. But very, very quickly, super quick, because we are running out of time.
0: Wow.
3: Rob Edwards sacked by social media.
0: Wow.
3: What are you wowing at?
0: Wow, some big news.
3: Here we go.
0: Big news.
3: Go on then, look down the barrel and break the news then. Come on.
0: Premier League champions, sorry, just came
3: out. Oh, you're actually joking me. Oh, you're unbelievable. It's just ridiculous, mate. Breaking news. Last Champions League final.
0: Yeah.
3: Right, so, of course, if you didn't know already, this was an unbelievable story. Rob Edwards was on holiday when reports emerged on social media from Fabrizio Romano in The No King that another guy, Cesar, whatever his surname was set to become the Wolves boss.
0: Yep.
3: Edwards, who was the Wolves manager, first became aware, something wrong, was when family members sent him the tweet and said, mate, is this true? And then rather than being directly informed by the club, he rang the club and went, am I sacked? And they went, yeah, actually, you are sacked. And that's how he found out he was left. During that conversation, as I said, Wolves confirmed he had been let go, meaning he effectively learnt of his dismissal through social media speculation. Edwards had only recently been involved with summer recruitment, helping secure significant signings such as Kieran Trippier and Raul Jimenez. At this moment in time,
0: in the video.
3: You sent me the tweet of the new manager, and I went, well, have I been living under a rock? I didn't even know Rob Edwards got sacked. Very quickly, the simple question I would ask you, Luke Henry, is it just one word? Karma?
0: Correct. Well, the grass isn't always greener.
3: Add that to the list.
0: There you go. I think it was all a bit of a vanity project from him.
3: Wow.
0: To be brutally honest, I'm not going to hold back on it. I mean, you can't say what you said about being a Middlesbrough, creating a family. I think he looked at the Wolves job and thought it was a perfect opportunity. I played there. They're bottom of the league. They're not going to stay up. Whatever I do is not going to change any of the fans and how they feel. Then he comes in, starts criticising the fans for booing them when they've had absolutely nothing to cheer about all season. Gets a small tune out of them because they got a point against us, the Premier League champions. They beat Liverpool and they beat Aston Villa. And there was a couple of conversations going, surely not, could they? But then they stunk the gaff out. He turned on the players. And then they went, actually, we're not really sure about you in the Championship. We've got a tested model. We'll buy someone else in and we'll try and go up. So you reap what you sow. But quite frankly... No sympathy.
3: Well, I do agree to a certain extent, and I've also been on this show and very much highlighted and echoed exactly what you've said. I don't think it's necessarily about Rob Edwards losing his job. I think that is the nature of the beast. Add that to the list, whatever that means.
0: Yep.
3: And these things happen, you know. We've seen even harsher sackings or hirings and firings, you know, so much. It's the test of time.
0: Yeah, but you can't have your cake and eat it.
3: You can't have your cake and eat it. However,
0: you can make your bed and lie in it.
3: This is phenomenal. This is about five in a row there. But anyway, the real problem I have is, how unprofessional do you want to get? If you want to get rid of Rob Edwards, fine. If you want to think that that's karma, that's fine. You know, if that's the way you perceive it, no problem at all. But I think there is a level of professionalism that you have to maintain. And if you are going to get rid of him, harsh, I can understand and empathise to a degree, but at least not let him find out through someone who makes a living out of breaking news stories before anyone else has. I get it. It's Fabrizio's job. He's done a very good job at doing that. But there is a level of respect for your employees. If you've done something poor at work, as you know, reference to what you were saying about your work, and you don't want to ever be

0: the yardstick of disappointment. If someone did turn around to you and say, mate, have you seen this tweet? And TalkSport have just tweeted, right, you know, we've got this brand new guy doing all the big England packages for the games. They owe you a little bit of respect to say, come on,
1: get a break, some time off.
0: No, it doesn't, because that's not happened. But yeah, I think we can agree to disagree.
2: Yeah, I agree with that. That's fine. The conduct bit is fine. And yeah, that's right. But we don't know that. We still don't know what's happening, like, completely.
0: Maybe the bar closed doors because something kicks off, yeah.
2: All I'm going to say, I don't know, but I'm just going to put a theory out there.
0: Yep.
2: Ipswich, maybe he's been tapped up by Ipswich and he was, again, first out the door because he saw a Premier League opportunity. That's not me, like, bring down his character, but you never know.
0: He's got previous, absolutely.
2: So yeah, and then that's the thing. What's, you know, you said about being professional, I completely agree, but it's also not very professional to backhand someone that gave you an opportunity 6 months when no one else did, and you got them to the top of the Championship and you left. So yeah.
0: Horses for courses. It absolutely is. Right, yeah. We're absolutely flying and flew.
2: Yeah.
0: I'm just trying to think of every way I can mess that up. Flewed and flayed.
2: We're absolutely fried.
0: That's fine.
2: Battered.
0: What did you say earlier?
2: Wad.
0: Wad.
2: I didn't even know I said it.
0: That was what was weird and mad together.
2: Yeah,
0: that
2: was wad, isn't it?
0: It's so wad. I'll tell you what's not wad.
2: WX3.
0: It's the Triv.
3: Trivia.
0: You just said something.
2: I don't know what.
0: I said, I'll tell you what's not, trivia, and then you said something after that.
2: I didn't say anything.
0: Oh, okay.
2: I didn't actually say anything.
0: I think you did.
2: I don't know what
0: we'll
2: I said.
0: We'll have to check that. Anyway, he has put so much work into this. It's ridiculous. Bradley Adam, welcome to the show.
4: Hello.
5: Thank you very much. I've just turned up, so just literally just finished the quiz.
0: Yeah.
5: About 3 minutes.
0: Right, should we fly into it to give it the respect
5: it
0: deserves? We'll take this right all the way through until our track of the week, which may or may not be a World Cup edition.
5: Okay, so this is obviously going to be a World Cup quiz we're going to do, and it's the World Cup by numbers. So I've got questions based on the numbers, or the answers based on the numbers 1 to 30. So if you give me a number between 1 and 30, I'll give you the question. Who wants to go first?
0: Well, look, Luke Henry's put so much work in over the last couple of weeks, you know, even just in the last 24 hours. I'll go first.
5: Okay. Beware, there are some real stinkers in here.
0: Luke? Take it away. Got it, okay, I'll pick one.
2: You're in the quiz. You're in the Triv.
0: What do you mean?
2: Stinkers. Anyway,
0: brilliant. Unbelievable.
5: Number one. So, two countries have won the World Cup only one time.
0: Yep.
5: Who are they?
0: England.
5: And?
0: Oh, no. Is England.
2: Clench your face anymore, it's not going to come out.
0: It might. It's England and...
2: How long we got on the timer, Chief?
0: Can I just take 1 point for that and run?
2: Can I take 1 point for Uruguay in 1930 and
0: No, because they won it twice, didn't they?
5: They won it in 1950 as well.
0: There you go. I knew they didn't. It weren't them. I thought of them and I knew it wasn't them. Okay, let's just go with, like, I don't know, Netherlands.
2: They've never won it.
5: No.
2: Netherlands have never won it. Spain. I just made an opener.
5: Spain have only ever won it once.
0: That's unbelievable, Jeff.
5: It's quite recent as well.
0: Right, let's fly through. Keep going, because this is a great quiz.
5: Okay, another number.
2: I'll go for number 7.
5: Number 7.
2: Because Kai Havertz just... Anyway.
5: The player with the most yellow cards in a World Cup is 7 yellow cards.
0: That's unbelievable. In one World Cup.
5: All across. So the most yellow cards for a player in World Cup
0: this
5: games.
0: This is hard,
5: that
0: mate.
5: This is tough. I will give you clues, because some of them are tough.
2: Okay.
5: Pretty recent.
2: Portugal or
5: Argentinian.
2: Dutch? Argentinian. Okay, Rodrigo de Paul?
5: No, good shout. Not that recent, but close. Probably played with him.
2: Javier Mascherano
5: is correct.
0: 1-1. 1-1. Right, okay, very good. Very good. I was going to go with, like, what's that one who played for Man City? Absolute liability.
5: Otamendi,
0: yeah. Right, go on then. I'm going to go for what are the numbers?
5: 1 to 30.
0: Well, I'll go 30.
5: 30. Which host nation is ranked 30?
0: Mexico.
2: What a lovely question.
0: Your turn.
2: Go USA. That's amazing.
5: Canada.
0: Yes.
5: Yeah, the lowest
0: I'll get the
5: of
0: point
5: the three.
0: For it. I don't
2: know if you do.
0: I think I do get a point for that.
5: Now, Mexico and USA are both higher ranked than Canada.
0: Wow.
5: So, There you go. So that was number 30. Luke?
2: Number 10.
5: Number 10 is... Oh, I remember this.
2: Oh, gosh.
0: I thought you won. 1921.
5: Most... 1930. The most goals scored by a team in one World Cup match is 10.
0: I don't know.
5: Who was it?
0: I have no idea.
2: 1930?
5: No, it wasn't 1930. I do genuinely remember this. Just. So that might help you. Just.
2: Goals in the World Cup.
0: One game.
5: I was filling in a wall chart and I came down for breakfast and asked my mum and dad, what was the score last night? And they said 10-1 and I didn't believe them. 10-1 the score was.
2: West Germany?
5: No, it was 1982 and they were a magnificent team in the 50s.
0: Brazil?
5: The magnificent Magyars.
0: Brazil?
5: The first nation to beat England at Wembley?
0: Brazil. This is Brazil.
5: It's like 7-4 at Wembley in 1950-something.
0: Oh, yeah. Just pass. Just pass.
2: I'm going to go with...
0: Just pass, come on.
2: Oh, I have no idea.
5: Hungary. Hungary 10, El Salvador 1.
2: Salvador.
0: Right, okay, I'm going to go for 15.
5: 15 is...
0: I feel like we should...
5: There's a Spanish team providing the most players for the World Cup. They're providing 15 players for the World Cup. Which Spanish club is that?
0: Has to be Barcelona.
5: Very good. Good shout.
0: The only reason why I know that is because there's more there's more Crystal Palace players than Real Madrid players at the World Cup.
5: Yeah, I noticed that Atletico are also more than Real Madrid as well. I was quite surprised.
0: Really bad time for Real Madrid at the moment, isn't it? We've got the best one in Bellingham, so who cares? Not me. Wow. Right, one more. Let's go.
5: 19. Very similar. No, it's a good one. Very similar question. 19 players are being provided by one Premier League team, which is the most. Which team is that?
2: Manchester City.
5: Yeah, of course it is.
2: Arsenal 17.
0: Well, can we park them? Do you know the ones that we haven't done?
5: Yeah.
0: And we'll do them next week.
5: Yeah,
0: so that's great,
5: last,
0: isn't it? And it's a lot of work. We don't want to just, throw that down throw it down the drain. Is that one or that is quite literal?
2: That's just
0: quite literal, isn't it? You throw something down. Do you throw something down the drain?
2: You can throw anything down the drain.
0: You?
2: You can't.
0: Probably. You probably fit.
2: Probably fit.
0: Oh gosh, we're here a week. Right, should we get into our favourite part of the week?
2: We've got time for one more.
0: Okay, fine, go on.
2: I think we've got time for
0: fastest finger first.
5: Yeah, go on, one more then.
0: Alright, should we pick a number together? 3, 2, 1.
2: 6. Sorry?
0: 6, 7.
2: Yeah, nice. I've already done 7.
5: Right.
0: Okay, 6.
5: So, 6 hosts have won the World Cup. Name them.
0: Okay, right. Uruguay.
5: One.
2: Great one to end on. Who's hosted the World Cup?
0: Can I have another one or not? I've got one already.
2: Go on.
0: England.
5: Absolutely.
0: Oh, yeah. Well, I'm sitting pretty here, really, aren't I? I could get, one more and I'm done. I have another one.
5: Go on.
0: Brazil?
5: Never won it in Brazil.
0: You didn't let me finish.
5: They lost to Uruguay when it was in Brazil. Oh. And, of course, the last time it was in Brazil, they kind of... Well, tonight, Germany won by the same score.
0: Yeah, yeah, yeah.
5: 7-1.
0: The hands of the Germans again.
5: Italy's correct, yep. So, wow. Uruguay, Italy and England.
0: Germany?
5: Germany, correct. Very good.
0: 2014. 2014, was it?
5: Germany...
2: In 2018 was Russia, 2022 was Qatar, 2010 was South Africa.
5: 74, I would have thought, Germany.
2: So 1986...
5: Yeah, 1974 it was Germany beat Holland.
0: What was 2014 then? Where was that?
2: Brazil.
0: Oh, yeah. But anyway, I got that right. So I'm done. It's 4 for me. Let's see if you can get 1 for your embarrassment.
2: I said Italy.
0: OK, yeah, so it's 4-1. We'll leave it there. What are the rest of the answers?
5: Two more. 1998.
2: 1998 World Cup was in...
0: Italy. 1998.
2: It was the 98 World Cup. That's really bad.
5: Argentina. No, it was the best FIFA game ever as well.
0: Not true.
2: I know, because we played Argentina in 98, but where was it? France.
5: Correct. France, it was indeed. God, and the last one, it would have been 1978.
0: Okay,
5: actually.
0: We're not going to get that. What's the answer?
5: Argentina.
2: I said Argentina. No.
0: No, you didn't.
2: I did say Argentina.
0: Or even if you did, it's 4-3 to me.
2: There's only 6 host countries. So it's 3-3. I said Argentina, Italy and France. Last one.
0: Don't think that's That didn't happen, did it?
5: I thought you both did very well.
0: Yeah, well, the reason why I'm right is because I'm saying America this year, because they're going to win it.
2: Okay, brilliant.
0: Yeah, shout out Donald Trump and them, man.
2: I say anyway, Spain because they're hosting it in 4 years' time.
0: Unbelievable. Right then, should we end the show on what could be the best part of everyone's week?
2: Yep.
0: Hit it away, DJ Bradders.
1: Germany England is off and underway in the Olympic Stadium in Munich. Come on, England. Let's get straight away and away from the grid in top gear.
0: Sven, Goran Eriksson. Yeah, right, lovely stuff, lovely stuff.
2: Triv.
0: Yeah, a little bit of that. Shall we have a bit of Triv then?
2: Yep.
0: Very simple, we have a track of the week every week. We started off because we just love music, of course. Being on Colourful Radio, we have to be inspired by what follows us at 9pm, which is, of course, the Fresh Music Hour. But we will now include a topic. So what is the topic?
2: World Cup songs.
0: Is that right, DJ Bradders?
5: It is indeed, boys. Well done.
2: How are you
5: doing? Good show, by the way. Me and the boys were listening on the way in.
0: Sorry, who are you and who is the boys?
2: The band, isn't it? The band, like,
0: no, he's a solo.
2: No, he's been telling me.
5: Hey, you know, the boys always got to come with me, just in case there's a bit of trouble, you know what I'm saying?
2: How's the track?
5: The track?
0: This song doesn't really coincide with what...
2: No, he's tracked
0: DJ Bradders.
2: No, the track. How's the track going
5: along? I've been working on the track, man. It's going good. I've got some...
0: Go on then.
5: Ready. Oh, yes.
2: It's actually underground. Oh,
5: come on.
0: It's definitely under something.
5: Come on.
0: Is there any words?
2: No, you don't need words. You need to feel the words. You need to feel the...
0: Well, go on then, DJ Bradders. Feel the words.
5: There ain't no words in my country.
2: You make the words.
0: Oh, OK.
2: You feel it, man.
5: DJ Bradders.
0: Oh, that sounded quite... Go on again.
2: Go on then. Go on the rhythm.
5: Who's gonna move that body for my digga DJ Bradders?
2: I'm gonna
0: Yes, DJ Bradders! That was good! One more time, go on!
5: Hear me now, digga DJ Bradders! Britain's number one most wanted DJ.
0: Pull up!
2: Who was it? DJ Rewind, my selector!
0: Oh, golly gosh, right, should we get to our track of the week? Cut the music, Bradders.
2: I think I know who's won.
0: It's not us. It's definitely not us. Right, so my track of the week, given its World Cup fever, I did think, given the fact that this man has been relentless in probably everyone's DMs, trying his best to push the life out of this song, and rightly so, good man, he's put a lot of work into it. It is, of course, our TalkSport friend Marco, who is part of the Halftimers. And featuring Carlton Cole, of course, West Ham and England legend.
2: Yep.
0: We've got All My Life. Let's hit this. All my
5: life, all my life. It is a good tune, isn't it?
4: I've never seen it.
6: I've never felt it.
0: I've never felt it. Here we go. All my life, all my life. It is good.
2: Yeah, it's good.
0: Wait. All my life. Here we go. Raise it. Love it. England lipotrope. Here we go. Imagine, I think if England win the World Cup, they should play this and then on the drop, bang, fireworks.
2: But they should invite him, right?
0: Yeah, they should. So, shout out Marco, part of the Halftimers. If you haven't heard this song already, make sure you check it out, stream it, all that stuff. Here's a bit of Coley, get it up. Let's

0: it's an England song.
1: You can see it, yeah.
0: Yeah. I've never seen it.
1: I've never felt it.
0: Here we go. One more time. There we go. I did say, I promised him that we'll get the song on, and this was the perfect way to do it. So shout out the half-timers, Marco, get it all on, of course, ahead of the England game. Get it on your cars, all that kind of stuff, and run up the numbers, as the old music industry would say. Luke Henry.
1: Just think, I do think Coley's got to do something with DJ Brothers after that.
0: That was ridiculous. There's only one way we're going out, but go on.
1: Very quickly for me, I mentioned earlier about my favourite World Cup. 2010, Mexico, South Africa.
0: I think it is, isn't it?
1: So it's only right that I play the track that took the whole nation and the whole world by storm in 2010. Here for this.

0: Do you know what? I'll be honest, and I promise I'm not just saying this. I was a little bit... Listen to the start of the show. You could, of course, re-watch the whole show on Colourful Radio's YouTube channel. 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You can watch right at the start of the episode. And I said I wasn't really feeling it. But after this episode... After this Game Changers, what were we on? Show
1: 37.
0: I'm really feeling the World Cup, man.
1: One more week and we've done a Premier League season of shows.
0: Phenomenal.
1: There you go.
0: Champions all right.
1: Yeah, champions next week.
0: Ole, ole.
1: Ole, ole.
0: Here we go. Should we get it up a little bit?
1: Yeah, yeah.
0: Here we go then. It does really, it makes you feel like a kid with big dreams, yeah. Doesn't it? It does. In the beautiful game. Here we go then.
1: We are

0: Unbelievable.
1: Oh. Cut the music, brothers. Oh. It's no, great. It's very good. Do you remember the game? I used to play the game.
0: Okay, yeah. Anyway,
1: South Africa 2010 game.
0: I always
1: PS3.
0: Thought the World Cup versions were always crap.
1: So good that one.
0: Shout out the FIFA man them. Anyway, right. I think this is quite close.
1: Yeah, I think it's
0: for
1: very,
0: different reasons.
1: Yeah, I think Brad has just nailed it.
0: Who's won?
2: All my life.
3: I've never seen it.
1: I've not DJ'd for this. I've not DJ'd for this.

0: It's a very good song, it is. I just think that obviously people have seen that in Marco. He's been hammering the DMs, hasn't he? Every post I see, he's commenting. But you've got to do it, it's a hustle.
1: Yeah,
0: it's such a hustle, you've got to really graft for it.
1: Look, we played the song out, so I'll mention it. There was one which was nothing short of genius. Vicky Patterson was taking over Drive for a week ages ago, and he literally commented and replied, "Can you play my song?" And she went, I don't think you realise I don't have control of what gets played. And then he replied was, "I do the buttons at TalkSport, you can play it." It was always like,
0: very good.
1: I've got you here.
0: Mate, I respect it, I respect the graph, but unfortunately, cut the music.
1: He's all got big plans, by the way. I don't know if I should say this, but he's already got plans for the Euros.
0: Yeah, you got him, mate, you got him. The video was shot and recorded and promoted.
1: He wants to get Cundy and O'Hara to do something for the Euros, and he told me that, well, he told people in the office at the time that it weren't going to contain the words encouraging or signs.
0: It wasn't.
1: No. So I don't know what's going
0: on. O'Hara, they'll be up for it as well. Honestly, they'll be ridiculously good. I think he'll be on a trajectory of upwards spiral when it comes to Cundy and O'Hara. But the reason why I said cut the music, Bradders, because I didn't win. Luke didn't win.
1: You won.
0: Hit the song again.

0: I really hope that's not. I really hope you've made that. I really hope he's
1: great. Of course he has.
0: That's unbelievable.
1: It's DJ Brothers.
0: Yeah, but yeah, I just don't hope that's like a garage tune from yesteryear.
1: No, that's.
0: You actually made it.
1: It's probably his ringtone.
0: Yo, the shopping's here. Come pick it up.
2: Yeah. It's the start of something special.
1: Yeah. What, you getting Carter Cole on the album?
0: Yeah, you should.
2: Yeah, man.
1: What are you getting with Kundi and Hara before marketers?
0: Oh, my life.
1: Unbelievable. Right, I think that's
2: a
1: about...
2: remix of the halftime.
1: Unbelievable. Our winner of the week, of course, is DJ Brothers. No, it's not. It's not Luke. It's not me. It's you. Because it's a massive thank you for sticking with us throughout the whole of the show. Of course, don't go anywhere because after the break, it will be...
0: Fresh Music Hour.
1: Of course it will be.
0: I've been playing that as well.
1: I know. Unbelievable. I can't believe we've only got about 5-6 seconds left of the show. You've been listening to Game Changers on Colourful Radio with me, Anil Candela, Luke Henry,
0: hello,
1: Adam Bradley. We'll see you next week.
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4: The Prime Minister says the British armed forces have intercepted a Russian vessel in the Channel. It's the first UK-led operation of its kind. The Ministry of Defence say officers sanctioned the oil tanker during a six-hour operation. The vessel is believed to sail under the Cameroon flag and left Russia on the 5th of June. The Culture Secretary says ministers are looking to cut their department's costs to help fund defence. It follows the resignation of former Defence Secretary John Healey and Armed Forces Minister Al Carnes after what they called a failure to provide adequate funding. Lisa Nandy says discussions are ongoing to find more money for a long-delayed defence plan. Early results show that voters in Switzerland have rejected a bid to cap the country's population at 10 million. The initiative is championed by the populist Swiss People's Party. Critics call it a self-inflicted wound. And in the World Cup, Germany have started their campaign with a 7-1 win over Curaçao in Houston. From Radio News Hub, I'm Lucy Gorman-Lee.
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0: The Golf.
1: There is gonna be a future tribe. Afrotronics and Stone Boy, Chad and Ghana, Africa, as a matter of fact. And this future tribe will.

0: out. Talent overshadowed, but I never give up. Evidence? Look around us. We're really doing this now. Turning the test into a testimony.
1: Fresh music out.

0: AB, smart speakers, apps, and at colorful.com. This is Colorful.
1: The Prime Minister says the British armed forces have intercepted a Russian vessel in the Channel. It's the first UK-led operation of its kind. The Ministry of Defence say officers sanctioned the oil tanker during a six-hour operation. The vessel is believed to sail under the Cameroon flag and left Russia on the 5th of June. The Culture Secretary says ministers are looking to cut their department's costs to help fund defence. It follows the resignation of former Defence Secretary John Healey and Armed Forces Minister Al Khan's after what they called a failure to provide adequate funding. Lisa Nandy says discussions are ongoing to find more money for a long-delayed defence plan. Early results show that voters in Switzerland have rejected a bid to cap the country's population at 10 million. The initiative is championed by the populist Swiss People's Party. Critics call it a self-inflicted wound. And in the World Cup, Germany have started their campaign with a 7-1 win over Curaçao in Houston. From Radio News Hub, I'm Lucy Gorman-Lee.
0: Coming up, the Shoulder Shaker Show with Matt. 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The Shoulder Shaker Show with Matt.

Our Father in heaven, holy is your name, and by your name do all things exist and have life. Your kingdom is coming, your will be done on earth as it is in heaven. Give us today our daily bread, not just earthly bread that sustains us for the moment, but the true bread, the bread that never passes away.

0: Do all things exist and have life. Your kingdom is coming. Your will be done on earth as it is in heaven. Give us today our daily bread, not just earthly bread that sustains us for the moment, but the true bread, the bread that never passes away. Your words are the true bread, and your Son, the very bread from heaven, who we must accept to have eternal life. You have forgiven our sins by sacrificing your Son, Jesus. Thank you. And so we will strive continually to forgive all those who have
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3: British armed forces have intercepted a Russian vessel in the Channel. It's the first UK-led operation of its kind. The Ministry of Defence say officers sanctioned the oil tanker during a six-hour operation. 15 people have been arrested after protests outside a synagogue in northwest London. Police say they were made for a range of offences, including public order matters. Footage on social media shows police detaining demonstrators outside Edgware United Synagogue. The Board of Deputies of British Jews says it's deeply disturbed. Government departments are looking to cut budgets to fund defence. That's a message from Culture Secretary Lisa Nandy. She says discussions are ongoing to find more money for a long-delayed defence plan. It follows the resignations of former Defence Secretary John Healey and Armed Forces Minister Al Carnes. And Little Mix star Perry Edwards has married footballer Alex Oxlade-Chamberlain at a star-studded ceremony in Portugal. From Radio News Hub, I'm Lucy Gorman-Lee.
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2: The Prime Minister says the British armed forces have intercepted a Russian vessel in the Channel. It's the first UK-led operation of its kind. The Ministry of Defence say officers sanctioned the oil tanker during a six-hour operation. The vessel is believed to sail under the Cameroon flag and left Russia on the 5th of June. The Culture Secretary says ministers are looking to cut their department's costs to help fund defence. It follows the resignation of former Defence Secretary John Healey and Armed Forces Minister Al Carnes after what they called a failure to provide adequate funding. Lisa Nandy says discussions are ongoing to find more money for a long-delayed defence plan. Early results show that voters in Switzerland have rejected a bid to cap the country's population at 10 million. The initiative is championed by the populist Swiss People's Party. Critics call it a self-inflicted wound. And in the World Cup, Germany have started their campaign with a 7-1 win over Curaçao in Houston. From Radio News Hub, I'm Lucy Gorman-Lee.
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2: British armed forces have intercepted a Russian vessel in the Channel. It's the first UK-led operation of its kind. The Ministry of Defence say officers sanctioned the oil tanker during a six-hour operation. 15 people have been arrested after protests outside a synagogue in northwest London. Police say they were made for a range of offences, including public order matters. Footage on social media shows police detaining demonstrators outside Edgware United Synagogue. The Board of Deputies of British Jews says it's deeply disturbed. Government departments are looking to cut budgets to fund defence. That's a message from Culture Secretary Lisa Nandy. She says discussions are ongoing to find more money for a long-delayed defence plan. It follows the resignations of former Defence Secretary John Healey and Armed Forces Minister Al Carnes. And Little Mix star Perry Edwards has married footballer Alex Oxlade-Chamberlain at a star-studded ceremony in Portugal. From Radio News Hub, I'm Lucy Gorman-Lee.
0: The Night Flight on Colourful. 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This is Colorful. Coming up.